Basics Recon of 20 songs in a row. You know, he's got a really unusual hobby. I was going to say habit, but hobby. He collects art pieces of weird things. An oil painting of rapper Drake dancing. Yeah, that's all right. Fair enough. But this one, I don't know. It is a Dan Lacey painting of a nude J-Biebs. Nah, not here for it. Still Lefty's kicking on with our 20 songs in a row. It's called Boston on Star.

0: Faultless. Ed Sheeran does not miss, does he? Celestial on Star 106.3. That wraps up 20 songs in a row. Back tomorrow at 9 o'clock and you can win tickets to the Sexy Circus, Infamous, during the midday mix today.
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0: Miley Cyrus is the official performer for the Super Bowl halftime show this year. Huge news. Now she's got a new song out. Absolute banger called Bass Persuade. She's dropped her last name and I reckon we'll hear that song during her performance. Other stuff like Wrecking Ball, Party in the USA, yes for sure. And also The Climb. Oh, I love that song. She's got more than enough iconic moments to put together a halftime performance that's going to be talked about for years. Now on home soil, the Jonas Brothers are the halftime show in Melbourne for the NFL Rams and 49ers game, which lands tomorrow. Sir Tom Jones has issued a fiery statement after he was dropped as a coach on The Voice at UK, saying he's not thrilled about the decision and he did not want to leave. Now, he is 86, so he's a music veteran. He's got a string of hits like It's Not Unusual, What's New Pussycat, this one. Oh, beautiful. Delilah, and has served as a coach on the show for 13 seasons. Now, he's revealed he wasn't asked back for the 2027 show's installment. Allegedly, the decision was made a while ago, but he's only just recently been told. And Billy Baldwin has revealed the star he will not work with ever again.
6: Sharon Stone, no question. It just, you know, it's just so silly that she, 30 years later, released a book. And in the book, she talked apparently about me. And when she was promoting the book, they had her on talk shows and they asked her about me. And 30 years later, she talked about me and she badmouthed me again 30 years later.
0: They started a movie called Silver in 1993. He said the tension between her and himself was so bad on set that it left everybody miserable. That's Danny's feed. Talk to us after 12. All thanks to Silk Laser Clinics Townsville, the go-to clinic for all things skin, laser, aesthetics and body treatments. Sunny Federa coming up on Star.
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10: Me and my mate, we're just calling because we do a radio show of our own and there seems to be a bit of a mix-up. 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
9: Oh, lovely. Love it.
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1: Where is the Rams vs 49ers game?
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2: Star Trek.
1: What is the smallest...
2: Pass.
1: What town in Australia would you find the Golden Gumboot?
2: Pass.
1: Who was the first Prime Minister of Australia?
2: Edmund Barton.
1: What is the capital city of Fiji?
2: Tuva.
1: How many sides does the Pentagon have?
2: Five.
1: Which actor plays Mr. Bean?
2: Rowan Atkinson.
1: What is 9 times 9?
2: 81.
1: Simone Biles is best known for what sport?
2: Gymnastics.
1: What is the smallest ocean in the world?
2: Arctic Ocean.
1: What town in Australia would you find the Golden Gumboot?
2: Tully?
1: Got them all.
3: That's
1: in.
3: All of them.
1: Got them all in. Big bloody gumboot.
4: The Australian town that you'd find the Golden Gumboot in is a town that is south of Cairns.
1: Called Tully! Tully!
0: John from Aikenvale, love that. 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John Farnham coming up. 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

0: Hey, it's Adam and Donnie. 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
1: Which is where you are right now. 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
0: You agreed to be in a band with me tomorrow morning. 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

0: 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Now we're getting down to those elimination finals with the AFL. We are I love that I've just got that song on hand. 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
4: Hi, I'm Phoebe Humphrey. The Coalition has formally rejected Labor's digital duty of care legislation. Shadow Communications Minister Sarah Henderson says the bill is a Trojan horse for censorship. It comes as a poll by the Australia Institute finds 93% of Aussies agree that online platforms should legally be required to create a safe environment and address harmful content. Jackie Lambie has launched a scathing attack on Pauline Hanson over a cartoon video depicting a Liberal frontbencher as a traitor. The One Nation leader has refused to apologise for the video that refers to veteran Andrew Hastie as a traitor 8 times. The Independent Senator and fellow veteran telling the ABC it's disgusting.
5: That woman is nothing less than a bloody coward. She always has been and she always will be. She wouldn't last one day in that goddamn uniform. Leave our veterans alone, Hanson.
4: The federal government has announced its East Coast gas reservation policy. All LNG exporters will be required to hold an export licence, while the 20% supply obligation for the domestic market will remain in place. The scheme comes into effect January 1st, but domestic supply obligations won't come into force until July 1, 2028. And the LA Rams have touched down in Melbourne just over 24 hours out from the first ever NFL match on Aussie soil. Hundreds of Rams fans have already spent the week in Melbourne, including this one.
6: I love the food. Oh, no. Toasties and fish and chips.
4: They're on 7. The MCG game against the 49ers kicks off at 10:35 a.m. local time.
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4: In sport, Brisbane could be forced to make at least one change for Saturday's semi-final against the Crows. Noah Answorth was missing from today's training session after he suffered an ankle injury in the side's loss to the Swans. To NRL, Manly has started a mass clean-out of their coaching staff with 3 key figures leaving the club. Aaron Greaves and Peter Gentle have been shown the door, while Brett Camorley has also left. And a couple of big names have advanced to the final 4 of the US Open, with Elena Rybakina and Coco Gauff winning their quarterfinal matches. That's the latest news and sport.
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8: We're getting down to 18 overnight, a cloudy yet sunny day ahead. 70% chance of rain tomorrow, 60% chance today. We might get that overnight and a sunny weekend on the way. Right now in North Ward, it's 27 degrees.
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8: All right, we're in business. $250 needs to be dished out right now. Time starting for Pamela Manel. Pamela wants to change her flights to see her 94-year-old godfather, and I support this. I've got all the money, but to get you there, to change those flights, Pamela. 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We're going to get you to see your 94-year-old godfather, Pamela Manel. 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Olivia Rodrigo.

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0: No joke, the time has started. And I was looking for Pamela Manel. Now, the thing is, Pamela wants to go see her 94-year-old godfather. $250 cash money is what she's chasing. And on 1-300-00-1063, is this Pamela?
4: It is.
0: Oh, Jenny. My lordy, congratulations.
4: I'm so excited, thank you.
0: This is
4: so excited.
0: Oh, me too, honestly. When I saw this one come up, I was so grateful because I thought, you know what, there's nothing better than seeing people you love. Is there.
4: Exactly. And I'd organised a trip. My grandkids are playing basketball down there, and then I really wanted to catch up with Uncle Don, so I need to change my flight. So thank you.
0: Two birds, one stone. We're really happy to help out, Pamela. Congratulations. Have the best time.
4: Thank you, Danny. Have a lovely day, and thanks for the call.
0: Now, we're going to play again at 2 o'clock today with Jade in the afternoons. It is Adam and Donnie's $10,000 ATM. 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
5: This is what we're doing right now. 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
7: 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My husband's yesterday. My son is 15 this Saturday coming. He would like to have a birthday party. 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My sister-in-law is the 11th, technically, the 11th. 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

0: the couple's robot vacuum while he was away. Now, apparently, he said he just wanted to use it to talk to his wife. Some people do that with their pets. But then the vacuum rolled into the room and he saw another man in there. So he activated the robot's vacuum camera, started recording, and then took them both to court. Now, he actually won a civil case. The pair were ordered to pay him around $500,000 Taiwanese dollars for violating his marital rights. But here's the plot twist. His wife then reported him to the police for secretly recording her, and the court agreed. He was sentenced to 5 months in prison for recording her without her consent. Wild turn of events. And what's even weirder is that I just got a message from my iRobot. Don't worry, it's got no cameras, but I still would love to talk to my pets. Anyway, coming up, we got more tunes from Illy, Vera Blue. It's called Paper Cuts.
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0: Hey, it's Adam and Donnie. 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
1: Which is where you are right now. We're also going to have a family pass to Maggie Island thanks to our mates at Sea Link when the Secret Hound returns.
0: Also, Donnie, you agreed to be in a band with me tomorrow morning. We have to lock in one of the name suggestions once and for all. Our band will have a name tomorrow morning. Join
1: You've
0: us
1: been
0: then.
1: Helping us all week. Tomorrow, who will we...

0: Now, if you follow the Spice Girls on Instagram, you might notice they've got like a little poster just gone up. It's got today's date, 2 p.m. BST. That must be some time over in England. And it's, well, there's nothing to it. It's just basically a video of like an old school newspaper, an article, and it says, "Wanted. Are you a Spice Girls fan with the ability to sing and dance?" There's some other stuff there with today's date, 2 p.m., and it says you don't need any sheet music, but you will need a vinyl or CD player. Does this mean that they're going back on tour? Oh, my God. Could you imagine? A lot of the comments, though, are leaning towards, if this just means that Wannabe's coming out on vinyl, I'll be so disappointed. Anyway, I reckon I'm going to put some Spice Girls in the Delicious Midday Mix, which is coming up after 12 o'clock. Thanks to Joyce Mayne. You also are going to get a chance to win tickets to Infamous, but we're jumping in the newsroom next on Star.
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8: Hi, I'm Phoebe Humphrey. The Coalition says Labor's digital duty of care bill is a blank check for censorship. The opposition has formally rejected the legislation, which includes giving stronger powers to the Communications Minister and forcing social media platforms to allow users to opt out of addictive algorithms. Shadow Communications Minister Sarah Henderson says this is a step in the wrong direction.
9: As we have made clear, much more needs to be done to keep kids safe online and to hold big tech to account. But this bill, make no mistake, is a Trojan horse to censor Australians online.
8: Jackie Lambie is backing Liberal frontbencher and veteran Andrew Hastie after he was referred to as a traitor in an animated video by One Nation. Pauline Hanson has called Hastie a coward for testifying in Ben Robert Smith's defamation case. The independent senator and fellow veteran coming to Andrew's defence.
10: I love Andrew to death, and it is an attack on a veteran. What she's doing in those cartoons is absolutely disgusting. I mean, how people can watch that rubbish is beyond me.
8: They're on the ABC. The federal government is cracking down on black market tobacco, introducing a bill today to make illicit tobacco prosecutions easier. New offences will allow authorities to rely on cheap prices or certain packaging to show that tobacco entered Australia unlawfully. And one third of all Aussie homes sold in the past year are now worth less than when they were purchased. The latest data from Cotality has revealed a decline in national home values, with 27% of homes nationally valued under the purchase price.
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8: In sport, the teams for the AFL semi-final weekend will be released today. A key lion could be out for Saturday night's Brisbane Crows clash, with Noah Answorth missing from today's main training session after injuring his ankle. And a Sharks grade is confident the team can turn things around in time for Saturday's NRL elimination final against the Cowboys. Cronulla has lost its last four games, but Paul Gallen has told Nine they can still go deep into September.
11: They'd won six out of their 11 against top eight sides, so they're a big chance of beaten anyone.
8: That's the latest news and sport.
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12: Sunny with some cloud about today. We can expect a top temp of 28 degrees, 18 overnight, a sunny weekend ahead, which is glorious, but we might get some rain before that. A 60% chance of rain today and 70% chance tomorrow. Right now in Thuringowa, it's 27 degrees.
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12: The Spice Girls teasing us on their Instagram. Are they getting back together? Is there going to be a tour, or are they just releasing Wannabe on vinyl? Who knows? To celebrate whatever it is, I'm going to put the Spice Girls in to make us relevant today. Somewhere inside the next 20 minutes. Got some Desiree coming up too. I'm happy about that. It is an old school kind of set today. Speaking of which, the Bangles are starting us off with Walk Like an Egyptian. It's the Delicious Midday Mix, thanks to Joyce Main. Also, PS, tickets to a sexy circus, infamous, up for grabs right at the end of the

0: ticked off for Thursday, Are You OK Day. It'll be returning tomorrow at 12 o'clock thanks to Joyce Main, where they match any advertised price online and also from local retailers. 1300 001063 is going to get you to a sexy circus. Infamous is coming to town. I'm going to take caller number 3 if you want to go. Double pass up for grabs to see Infamous is all yours. We're going to play Somba while we wait on the other side of this on Star.
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3: So, Blair, you came on the show and you wanted to know, are we dating, from Phoebe. Like, how do you feel about Phoebe?
4: Really special to me. I think we've had some really nice dates. 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

0: The lazy song on Star 106.3's Workdays with Danny on 1300 001063. I actually have a double pass to get you to a sexy circus. It's called Infamous. Hey, Christine, are you pretty keen to get to Infamous?
1: Absolutely. I've gone every year since it's been here.
0: Oh, love to hear it. Love to hear it. Congratulations on that and your effort. You are caller three. It's a double pass. Who are you taking with you?
1: Probably my partner.
0: Oh, you'll have the best time ever. A little bit of romance. Enjoy.
1: Awesome. Thanks, Danny.
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0: Miley Cyrus is the official performer for the Super Bowl halftime show this year. Huge news. Now she's got a new song out. Absolute banger called Bass Persuade. She's dropped her last name and I reckon we'll hear that song during her performance. Other stuff like Wrecking Ball, Party in the USA, yes for sure. And also The Climb. Oh, I love that song. She's got more than enough iconic moments to put together a halftime performance that's going to be talked about for years. Now on home soil, the Jonas Brothers are the halftime show in Melbourne for the NFL Rams and 49ers game, which lands tomorrow. Sir Tom Jones has issued a fiery statement after he was dropped as a coach on The Voice at UK, saying he's not thrilled about the decision and he did not want to leave. Now, he is 86, so he is a music veteran. He's got a string of hits like It's Not Unusual, What's New Pussycat, this one. Oh, beautiful. Delilah, and has served as a coach on the show for 13 seasons. Now, he's revealed he wasn't asked back for the 2027 show's installment. Allegedly, the decision was made a while ago, but he's only just recently been told. And Billy Baldwin has revealed the star he will not work with ever again.
7: Sharon Stone, no question. It just, you know, it's just so silly that she, 30 years later, released a book. And in the book, she talked apparently about me. And when she was promoting the book, they had her on talk shows and they asked her about me. And 30 years later, she talked about me and she badmouthed me again 30 years later.
0: They started a movie called Silver in 1993. He said the tension between her and himself was so bad on set that it left everybody miserable. That's Danny's feed sorted for Thursday. G-Flip coming up very soon. Bet on Fire in minutes on Star.
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0: Hey, it's Adam and Donnie. Star 106.3 is where you can find us tomorrow morning from 6 for a Friday.
1: Which is where you are right now. We're also going to have a family pass to Maggie Island thanks to our mates at Sealink when the Secret Hound returns.
0: You agreed to be in a band with me. Tomorrow morning, we have to lock in one of the name suggestions once and for all. Our band will have a name tomorrow morning.
1: You've been helping us all week. Tomorrow, who will win?

0: 96.3. Who's this?
1: Tony.
0: Hey, Tony, are you trying to win tickets to see Infamous?
1: Yeah.
0: Mate, they're all gone. I'm sorry to tell you that, but I reckon there will be more tomorrow in my show around the same time, okay?
1: No worries at all.
0: All right, exit Tony and enter Jade from the afternoons. Hello, Jadey. Now, today is Are You Okay Day. You are a huge advocate, like we all should be. It's a very important date on our calendar. It should be really said every day. The question should be asked, are you okay? Jade, are you okay?
2: I am great today. Thank you. They actually changed a couple years ago to Are You Okay Every Day is their foundation name. And yes, I am a very big supporter. Got the shirt on, got the whiteboard out in the staff room, making sure everyone is spreading positivity.
0: Beautiful. We appreciate you. Now, it is Thursday night, Tiny Mountain, the best trivia in town. I say that because I'm the host. And, you know, it usually books out. So I think proof is in the pudding. I'm getting a bit up myself now. It's not me, actually. It's the food and the venue. You like to test my grey matter to see if I'm worth of being the host.
2: Yes, which of course you already are, but this is just an extra add-on, 1% extra. What is the scientific term for gold?
0: None of your business.
2: Wrong!
0: Oh, it's like AU.
2: It is! Yeah.
0: No way.
2: You're always dripping in gold. You've always got the bling bling on.
0: Oh, don't
2: so I thought
0: say
2: you might
0: that.
2: Know.
0: It's not real. All right. 6 o'clock tonight, you'll find me sounding out words at Tiny Mountain. Now, Jade's taking over for the rest of the afternoon, so strap yourself in. She's got more moolah to give away with Adam and Donnie's $10,000 ATM. You're jumping in the newsroom next, though, on Star.
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17: Hey there, I'm Brooke Seychelle. The Coalition has formally rejected Labor's digital duty of care bill. The opposition says the main sticking point is giving extra powers to the Communications Minister, which it claims is an attack on free speech. Angus Taylor says it is unacceptable in its current form.
18: What's objectionable in this legislation is that it's a blank check for political censorship. That's not Australia. That's not what we do in this country. We should have free debate.
17: Meanwhile, Andrew Hastie says he will not take legal action against Pauline Hanson over an animated video posted by One Nation. The video shared on social media refers to the Liberal frontbencher and veteran as a traitor 8 times after he gave evidence in Ben Robert Smith's failed defamation bid. Hastie telling the ABC it's not just an attack on him.
19: She's also cast a massive slur on veterans around the country who think that Australian soldiers should hold high standards of conduct on the battlefield. It's actually attack on veterans, not just attack on me.
17: To South Australia, where a man linked to a youth detention facility in Adelaide has been accused of sexually abusing 29 victims over 2 decades. The 73-year-old has been charged with 55 offences, with many of the offences against children. And Uganda has pulled out of Prince Harry's Invictus Games. It follows a letter being issued on behalf of King Charles, reiterating that Harry and Meghan remain non-working royals despite moving back to the UK. Uganda's military chief says the nation doesn't want to do anything that does not have the king's approval.
16: Michelangelo's Pizza and Pasta, home of the Bigfoot Pizza. Dinner sorted. Star 1063, your sport now.
17: NFL fever has taken over Melbourne ahead of tomorrow's historic NFL clash between the Rams and the 49ers. The Rams team touched down in Melbourne this morning and now have just over 24 hours to prepare for the blockbuster. This fan was on the Qantas A380 with the team and staff and has told Seven it was a good flight.
20: Lots of good food, good sleep, good movies. Now we're ready to kick the Niners' butt.
17: A crowd of 100,000 is expected tomorrow at the G. That's the latest in news and sport.
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2: Partly cloudy for the rest of our Thursday afternoon with a few southeasterly winds coming our way as we drop tonight to an overnight low of 18, a few degrees cooler than it was last night. Tomorrow for your Friday morning, a few rain drops on the radar, partly cloudy morning, and that sun should come out just after lunch with a top of 28.
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2: Happy Thursday afternoon. I hope you're having a lovely day. It's the second Thursday of September, which means today is, of course, Are You OK Day. But Are You OK Day is every single day. You should be checking on your friends and your loved ones. I'm going to give back to you today with some infamous passes. A double pass could be all yours. A little bit of extra cash with Adam and Donnie's $10,000 ATM. And I've got a bit of a reminder coming up next of how you can actually check on your mates. All thanks to Are You OK Day today. We're going to kick off the playlist with Geronimo from Shepherd right here on Star 1063.

0: Sam Fender, Olivia Dean, Rein Me In on Star 106.3. 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
0: Today is Are You Okay Day, something I'm extremely passionate about. As someone who struggles, and yes, I have to have these hard conversations myself, with myself, but with friends and professionals, I'm happy to use my voice to talk about it. One of the most important things we can do is to learn how to support the people around us. I encourage you to have the hard conversations, check in on your friends, be kind, and to have a little bit more empathy and understanding that someone else might be carrying something much heavier than you can see or even understand. Today isn't about walking around and asking every single person, "Are you okay?" because it is Are You Okay Day. Starting the conversation with "Are you okay?" is just the first step. You need to know how to carry that conversation if someone turns around and says to you, "Actually, no, I'm not okay." That is the most important part. Today is just a reminder that is right in your face that these conversations matter every single day. Listen without trying to fix something. Don't give unsolicited advice when someone might just need you to sit there and listen. 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Your Lifeline crisis number 13 11 14. 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It's not weak to speak, and today and every day is Are You Okay Day.
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2: 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I asked you two horrible, horrible people if you'd jam with me. The both of you said no. Sebastian's here on the phone. Sebastian.
4: Hi, Donnie. Hey, I just wanted to say, as some friend you are,
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4: Adam there?
2: Yeah, I'm Adam here, mate, yeah.
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0: great way as the days go by. And that's sort of how it feels sometimes, doesn't it? The days just pass on and pass on. And before we know it, Monday will be here. And if you want to sound like this on Monday, munching on a bunch of snacks and we've got your back. Thanks to Banjos, we'll be dropping you off some treats. You have to get your workplace in the drawer at star1063.com.au. It's our workplace of the week and it is back. We are ready to dish you some tasty treats. So get your edgo in so that Monday morning could be your time to shine. Up next on the Star playlist, something to wash the snacks down with. It's water. Tyler and Marshmallow coming up for you on Star.
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1: Which is where you are right now. 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
0: Donnie, you agreed to be in a band with me tomorrow morning. 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Our band will have a name tomorrow morning. Join
1: us. You've been helping us all week. Tomorrow, who will win?

0: Stabbos with Jade on Star 106.3, and I'm just about ready to open up Adam and Donnie's $10,000 ATM to get you a little bit of extra cash. 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Thanks to Floor Envy NQ, designer floors, everyone's envy. 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Adam and Donnie will actually be at Floor Envy this Saturday morning. They're just off Ingham Road. I'll get you some more details for that later in the show, but for now, let's get to the news so we can give out a little bit of extra cash here at Star.
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13: Hey there, I'm Brooke Seychelle. A former Prime Minister says Australia is no longer the lucky country. Former Labor PM Kevin Rudd has warned Australia is drifting into complacency, particularly with the rising influence of China, AI and climate change. He's told the National Press Club Australia needs radical change.
14: We can navigate these changes and challenges successfully, but it will require a radical change in our national psychology. A new sense of national urgency, combined with a new vital sense of shared national purpose.
13: Meanwhile, the Shadow Communications Minister has likened Labor's digital duty of care bill to a Trojan horse for censorship. The Coalition has formally rejected the draft legislation. Sarah Henderson claims it's a serious threat to free speech.
8: I have no confidence in this Prime Minister to remove the really offensive parts of this bill. This is open-ended. There are no safeguards. Freedom of speech in our country is precious and it must be protected at all costs.
13: Overseas, at least five people have died after a ferry caught fire in the Philippines. Authorities say 42 people have been rescued, while 87 are still unaccounted for. And Aussie research has revealed it's not about how many steps you take each day, but how fast you're walking. Monash University and the University of Sydney finding a smaller step count can lower the risk of early death by up to 43% if paired with a quicker pace.
1: Want fresh, authentic pizza and pasta tonight? Michelangelo's Pizza and Pasta. Star 106.3, your sport, now.
13: Zach Bailey says he's excited to finish his career as a one-club man after inking a monster extension with the Brisbane Lions. The Lions star turned down a lucrative offer from Adelaide to re-sign until the end of 2034. Bailey says it's good to be staying put.
15: Throughout the whole period, I knew I wanted to stay at Brisbane. I think these things just take a little bit of time. There was obviously some interest from down south that I had to really consider. But for me, there was no real rush. I was just going to take things at my own pace.
13: That's the latest in news and sport.
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0: Partly cloudy Thursday afternoon with still a bit of rain expected on our radar. A few light winds heading our way as well as we duck into the evening. Overnight temp tonight of 18. Tomorrow for your Friday, rain still expected on our radar. Should be a sunny day after that with a top of 28.
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3: 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The playlist continues with a bit of I Like Me Better. I think the band might be Love. Could be saying that totally wrong. Either way, it's coming up for you next on Star.
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1: This is what we're doing right now. It's Judge Jake. So we've got a little bit of money kicking around from our $10,000 ATM. We've got $300.
5: Yeah, we've got $300 sitting there that hasn't been picked up.
1: Call us now. Why do you need a share of the $300 cash?
6: Hey, Jakey, how are you?
5: I'm great. What do you need the money for?
6: Well, September's a very big month for us, so I had my mother-in-law's birthday on the 3rd of September. My husband's yesterday. My son is 15 this Saturday coming. He would like to have a birthday party. And then it's my birthday at the end of the month. My sister-in-law is the 11th, technically, the 11th. So my brother-in-law's girlfriend.
1: Toby, I need to bring you into the studio. You've overstimulated him.
5: You lost me. Hey, Toby, I'm sorry, but you're not getting anything from me today.
0: Amazing what a little snooze will do.
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0: brand new stuff from Ella Langley. Be Her right here at Star 106.3, where this morning cash is flying out the door here. $1,000 minute, it all landed just down to one very North Queensland question.
1: The Australian town that you'd find the Golden Gumboot in is a town that is south of Cairns. Called Tully! How you feeling, John? Talk to us.
2: Oh, relief. Just relief flooding through me.
0: That's what it sounds like when you win $1,000 with Adam and Donnie in the...
1: That you'd find the Golden Gumboot Inn.

0: go off to 2 days in a row. Let's see how the bosses feel about that. Adam and Donnie are back tomorrow morning from 6 a.m. playing your $1,000 minute just after 8 o'clock. Be ready. 1-300-00-1063. We're obviously in the mood to dish out a little bit of extra cash this week. Medusa up next with Piece of My Heart. Ed Sheeran to get us through a bit of In Excess all the way up to 3 o'clock here at Star.
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1: Which is where you are right now. 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
0: Also, Donnie, you agreed to be in a band with me tomorrow morning. We have to lock in one of the name suggestions once and for all. 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

0: with Jade on Star 106.3 and a bit of a fun fact for you. Maybe you are going to trivia tonight at Tiny Mountain with Danny. Today marks 60 years of the decimal currency here in Australia, switching from dollars to cents. If you think history is boring, think again. You're Dead to Me is a BBC podcast that mixes historians and comedians uncovering the weird and wild stories from the past. 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Followed by Bruno Mars coming down under, Bruno. Straight from this year, 2026 banger, on the playlist for you next here at Star.
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6: 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Good run on Bowen Road through Rossley and University Road. Light conditions, just a little bit under speed at times for Annandale around MacArthur Drive and also Wilcock Street outbound between Mount Louisa and Cosgrove. 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I'm Brad Moore. 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
7: Hey there, I'm Brooke Seychelle. Jackie Lambie has doubled down on her tirade against Pauline Hanson, calling the One Nation leader no friend of Australian veterans. Hanson has refused to apologise for a cartoon video that refers to veteran Andrew Hastie as a traitor 8 times. The independent senator and former veteran herself has told News 24 she's disgusted.
8: Anybody that hides behind a cartoon and goes after a veteran and calls them a traitor, a paranoid traitor, and a washed-up, gutless maggot, I have to say you're a bloody maggot yourself and you're a coward.
7: Meanwhile, the boss of Westpac is warning house prices will rise next year as Australia faces a chronic supply shortage. Anthony Miller is pleading with the federal government to focus on boosting housing supply rather than appealing to buyer demand. He warns house prices could rise by 3% next year. Overseas, Donald Trump has addressed the Republican National Convention in Dallas today. It comes after an approval poll revealed he was losing favor among American voters, but he's used the address to attack the Democrats.
9: Our country is going through hell. You will be going through hell just like you did just 2 years ago. We went through hell. We were a laughingstock all over the world. We were laughing. They don't laugh at us anymore, do they?
7: And Billy Joel has reassured fans he's not going anywhere after undergoing brain surgery. The 77-year-old was diagnosed with a rare condition last year that leads to a buildup of fluid in the skull.
1: Michelangelo's Pizza and Pasta, home of the Bigfoot Pizza, in Assorted. 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
7: Wayne Bennett reckons it's great to have David Fifita back at his ferocious best as Souths and the Knights square off in tomorrow's NRL elimination final at the SFS. The back rower has shrugged off injury battles and overcome personal grief. The Bunnies coach says he's shown a ton of resilience through a tumultuous few years.
10: Well, I probably saw the dark days and that with his performances and probably things that he said off the field and that, but he's in a good place now and he's playing the football we all know he's capable of, so I'm happy for him.
7: That's the latest in news and sport.
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0: Partly cloudy Thursday afternoon with still a bit of rain expected on our radar. A few light winds heading our way as well as we duck into the evening. Overnight temp tonight of 18. Tomorrow for your Friday, rain still expected on our radar. Should be a sunny day after that with a top of 28.
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0: Lefty Boston, one of my favourite songs on the Star 106.3 playlist. If you missed it yesterday, former infamous performer Jessie in the studio trying to teach me a handstand. And Talia?
1: You know what? You had a decent go.
0: She didn't think I did too bad. And for that, she took home a double pass to Infamous. If you want one, I've got one on the desk for you. 1-300-00-1063. It's a sexy circus coming back to town next Friday night. On the way, one of my other favourites. Don't know how all my favourites keep getting on the Star playlist. It's Disco Lines and Tinashe. No Broke Boys coming up for you.
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6: Me and my mate, we're just calling because we do a radio show of our own and there seems to be a bit of a mix-up. It's just one of our listeners was travelling through Brisbane and let us know there was some yeehaw. I'm sure it wasn't on purpose, but that's our catchphrase.
5: Oh, lovely. Love it.
6: Well, we know you guys do, clearly.
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3: 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Did you get all that? Did you shut that down?
5: Yep. Noted.
3: You already had a pen ready?
5: Yeah, absolutely.
6: Okay.
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0: Dolls on the playlist, originally known as the Sex Maggots. That is the moment that you realise picking your band name is very important. And I've got some Star 106.3 band name news for you after 4 o'clock today. But we're going to get through the rest of the hour together and, of course, give out some infamous passes.
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0: That's good. How can I help you?
2: Oh, I was ringing up about the infamous circus ticket.
0: Wonderful. Hey, a double pass. It's all yours.
2: Awesome. Thank you so much.
0: As simple as that today. No hoops to jump through, luckily. I don't know what a hoop is. No hoops to jump through today. Just giving stuff away. This is Arvo's with Jade on Star 106.3 as we creep into the traffic room next.
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4: 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Townsville time saver traffic.
5: A westbound run on Banner Street has built up now through Hermit Park and Railway Estate, approaching Charters Towers Road. Also busy on Sir Street both ways through the CBD and under speed, but steady on Woolcock Street between Mount Louisa and Cosgrove both ways around the railroad zones. This week at IGA, Huggy Zappy Pants 22 to 36 pack, half price at $11. That's worth pulling over for in September 15 at participating stores, excludes IGA local grocer. I'm Brad, more traffic in 30 minutes on Star 106.3.
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0: 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Star 106.3 is where you can find us tomorrow morning from 6 for a Friday.
1: Which is where you are right now. We're also going to have a family pass to Maggie Island thanks to our mates at Sea Link when the Secret Hound returns.
0: Also, Donnie, you agreed to be in a band with me tomorrow morning. 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Our band will have a name tomorrow morning. Join us now.
1: 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Tomorrow, who will we...

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Albers with Jade on Star 106.3, and tomorrow is your final chance to score a bit of cash from us here at Star 106.3 with Adam and Donnie's $10,000 ATM. 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Have you registered though at star1063.com.au? If you have, the money could be yours. We're down to our final thousands and we need to give it out. We can't keep any of this money. Maybe we'll even go over budget a little. Make sure you're ready. 1300 00 1063. It's all thanks to Floor Envy NQ, designer floors, everyone's envy. Got to get to the newsroom now here at Star. Back with Calvin Harris, Sam Smith. Nice upbeat song to get us through that last hour together before Will and Woody take the reins at 5 o'clock for you here at Star.

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2: Well, traffic's still busy, easing a little bit though on Bandit Street westbound from Herbert Park at Charters Towers Road. Stop start on Sir Street Busways through the CBD. A good run, University Road through Annandale and also the Ring Road through Bowley Plains, Condon and at Douglas. 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
3: Hey there, I'm Brooke Seychell. Tasmanian Senator Jackie Lambie has fired off at Pauline Hanson again after the One Nation leader refused to delete a cartoon that called veteran Andrew Hastie a traitor. The independent senator and veteran herself tells News 24 Ms. Hanson has no idea of patriotism.
4: She's dividing this country. She is dividing it. She's not uniting it. She's an angry little woman with so much baggage on her that everybody else and her supporters think that is acceptable behaviour.
3: Meanwhile, the head of Instagram says he doesn't believe the social media platform is addictive in the wake of the Labor government's proposed digital duty of care bill. Adam Mosseri warns that turning the algorithm off on social media will overwhelm users and that chronological feeds will be worse for the average user. The Treasurer has blamed the ongoing war in the Middle East as one of the reasons driving up inflation. Speaking in Parliament today, Jim Chalmers says global uncertainty, rather than government spending, is forcing up interest rates.
5: The longer the war goes on, the more concerned people will be about that. It pushes up, the war in Iran pushes up expectations for interest rates, which then pushes up yields. In fact, in every major advanced economy right now, the market is pricing in interest rate increases.
3: And AI traffic lights will be trialled at 2 major roads in Brisbane next year. The technology will use the volume of traffic and queue lengths to calculate the best traffic light sequence and be used at 37 intersections.
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3: Rio is ready to get its finals campaign back on track in tomorrow's showdown with Geelong at Optus Stadium. Coach Justin Longmire says they've moved on from last week's shock loss to the Hawks.
6: I feel like we're ready to go. I feel like we bounced out of last week well, learnt the lessons we needed to, and yeah, I feel like players are really positive and keen to get out there and amends.
3: And the Sydney Sixers have landed a major recruiting coup, signing Kiwi T20 star Tim Seifert for the upcoming Big Bash season. That's the latest in news and sport.
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8: Partly cloudy Thursday afternoon with still a bit of rain expected on our radar. A few light winds heading our way as well as we duck into the evening. Overnight temp tonight of 18. Tomorrow for your Friday, rain still expected on our radar. Should be a sunny day after that with the top of...
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0: Sunday sky full of stars on Star 106.3. Does everyone remember the Coldplay controversy? What about band name controversy? Adam and Donnie this morning taking a call from Kiara. They're trying to name their boy band. And has Donnie finally decided to join?
1: I think you are staring in the face but not grasping it. Yeehaw Boys.
2: Yeehaw Boys.
3: Yeehaw Boys, yeah.
2: Yeehaw Boys. I like that a lot, actually.
3: Yeah, right.
2: Yeehaw Boys.
3: Do you think it's better than just Yeehaw? Because we did have Yeehaw earlier, but Yeehaw Boys might be better.
2: I like Yeehaw
1: Boys. Most people say Yeehaw Boys when they talk
3: to you.
2: They do.
3: They do. They do.
2: They go Yeehaw Boys. Kira, you have... Okay, this is definitely helping things, Kira.
3: You're getting him over the line here, Kira. Thank you.
2: Here, Kira. I like it.
1: That's it.
2: I like it, Kira. Yeehaw to you.
1: Yeehaw, boys.
3: Yeah.
2: Thank you, Kira. We'll talk to you soon. That might be the winner.
1: Bye.
3: Thank you so much, Kira. You may have got him over the line here. Donnie, you have to decide because we're late for news. Seriously, we're late. We have no time.
2: Adam.
3: Yeah.
2: I'm in the bloody band.
3: You're in the band!
0: Find out the official name of the boy band tomorrow morning when Adam and Donnie return at 6 a.m. All thanks to Snooze. It's amazing what a little snooze can do. 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
1: This afternoon, Joe Jonas could be on the show. Let's just say it.
2: Yeah,
1: he could be.
2: Yeah, look.
1: The trail's hot. He's riding back to us.
2: Yes.
1: Now that we've discovered that he actually does still follow us on TikTok.
2: Yeah.
1: Sexy Das, our digital producer, has since lost his job for a big blunder, but
2: Valet Sexy D. We are looking for a digital producer. So
1: reach out.
2: If you're that, email.
1: But since we've discovered that he actually was messaging us on TikTok and we've started comms again, I think we're a chance. He's in Australia this Friday. I think we very well could meet him on the show.
2: So maybe Joe Jonas on the show this afternoon, but also guaranteed is a guy who is very involved in organising the halftime show and is going to be with Joe during rehearsals. His name is Tim Tubito. He will definitely be on the show this afternoon, but maybe Joe as well. Maybe Joe as well. See you soon.
0: Fingers and toes are crossed for you, Will and Woody. I hope Joe Jonas is in that studio for you to get us through to five. Oh, I'm excited for this one. Moving to the Sun. Coming up on your playlist at Star 106.3.
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5: Yeah.
4: I've really been missing being in a band lately. I asked you two horrible, horrible people if you'd jam with me. The both of you said no. Sebastian's here on the phone. Sebastian.
6: Hi, Donnie. Hey, I just wanted to say, it's on friend you are.
4: Exactly.
6: Is Adam there?
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9: Well, traffic has settled down on Bounder Street, westbound from Herbert Parker Railway, estate of Charters Towers Road. Still stop start on Surf Street Bosway through the CBD. Has been busy on Wilcox Street Bosway between Mount Louisa and Cosgrove around the roadwork zones, but heavy on Ingham Road heading outbound at Wilcox Street. Faster Pasta's classic Italian collection has arrived. 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

0: Hey, it's Adam and Donnie. Star 106.3 is where you can find us tomorrow morning from 6 for a Friday.
1: Which is where you are right now. We're also going to have a family pass to Maggie Island. Thanks to our mates at Sea Link when the Secret Hound returns.
0: Oh, oh. Also, Donnie, you agreed to be in a band with me tomorrow morning. We have to lock in one of the name suggestions once and for all. Our band will have a name tomorrow morning. Join us.
1: You've been helping us all week. Tomorrow, who will win?

0: wrapping up the show this afternoon here at Star 106.3 with another massive reminder from me to you that just because today is Are You Okay Day doesn't mean tomorrow is not. 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It is called The Secret Hound. Make sure you're ready because the phones blow up. They play a dog barking. You have to guess the breed. If you guess it correctly, you get yourself a pass from SeaLink to get over to Magnetic Island. 1300 00 1063 is the number. Make sure you are ready. I'll catch you tomorrow from 1. Right now, I'll leave you with Will and Woody for the rest of your afternoon here at Star.
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6: Still minor build-up of Sir Street Mosways through the CBD. A really good run on Ross Road for Acrebale, Cranbrook and Mundingburra. Has been busy on Wilcox Street outbound between Mount Louisa and Cosgrove around the Roebuck zones, but head beyond Ingham Road for the outbound run. NISA's most fuel-efficient X-Trail is here. 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I'm Brad Moore, traffic in 30 minutes on Star 106.3.
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7: Hey there, I'm Brooke Seychelle. One of Australia's former prime ministers has sounded the alarm on complacency growing throughout our country. Kevin Rudd has addressed the National Press Club today, calling for improvements in areas like AI, energy and the defence industry. The former Labor PM says Australia is no longer the lucky country.
8: It's my duty to report that the deep systemic forces now being unleashed across the world and now washing across our shores no longer afford us that luxury. We are now on borrowed time.
7: The majority of Aussies support the federal government's new digital duty of care laws. A poll by the Australia Institute has found 93% agree that online platforms should legally be required to make a safe environment and address harmful content. 4 in 5 believe companies should at least be fined for spreading dangerous content online. Former Australian of the Year Grace Tame has apologised over comments she made about sexual violence during the October 7 attacks. Tame says she sincerely apologises for any harm caused.
9: Comments I made on ABC Radio in March this year were misinterpreted to mean that I disbelieve Israeli survivors of sexual violence. This is not the case. I always have and always will stand with survivors of sexual violence.
7: And Aussie research has revealed it's not how many steps you take each day, but how fast you're walking. Monash and the University of Sydney finding a smaller step count can lower the risk of early death if paired with a quicker pace.
0: Want fresh, authentic pizza and pasta tonight? 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
7: Wayne Bennett is keeping expectations in check for Latrell Mitchell ahead of tomorrow's NRL elimination final against Newcastle at the SFS. The star centre is only 3 games into his return from injury for Souths, but Bennett has no doubt he can add some X factor.
10: You know, he hasn't played a lot of football so in the last couple of months, so I'm not, my expectations are not high. I just want him to do his job and have the presence that he has, and he's got, he'll have that. So that's all I'm asking him for, nothing special.
7: That's the latest in news and sport.
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12: Partly cloudy Thursday afternoon with still a bit of rain expected on our radar. A few light winds heading our way as well as we duck into the evening. Overnight temp tonight of 18. Tomorrow for your Friday, rain still expected on our radar. Should be a sunny day after that with a top of 28.

0: It's Will and Woody for Western Star trying to hold Joe Jonas to a promise that he made us, Woods. A couple of years ago now, he came on the show to play Can You Hear It? He loved it. He had a great time. He reached out to us online. He said, boys, I love your game. Can I have a go? Beer or soft drink based on the sound of the can opening? Currently in a midlife crisis going through a divorce.
1: He didn't say that part.
0: That was obvious.
1: We assumed
0: that. That was obvious.
1: Anyway, within that game, he said this to us.
2: Will and Woody will be opening up for the Jonas Brothers when we perform in Australia. Two songs of my choosing and wardrobe of my choosing. And I'll just say you don't want to miss that show.
1: He will be performing at the NFL halftime show at the G on Friday. He might be listening right now. We don't know if he's arrived in Australia yet. So
0: I think we've had some mail that he may have arrived.
1: So hello, Joe. If you're listening, mate, obviously we want you to fulfill your promise that you made us. We've done heaps of things to try and get his attention. We had a sign in a Madison Square Garden show for him like 2 weeks ago. I'll talk about it more up next on Will and Woody.
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0: It's Will and Woody for Western Star. Hey, right now, what are the best yes in music? The list is extensive. We keep going back to this. Today, I was like, we're done with that, guys. We've done this enough. But I'm not on the socials. I haven't been on social media for 5 years. Sexy Das.
1: Keep it coming.
0: He was like, mate, we're going again today.
2: People just love it. They love it online.
1: Lapping it up, boys.
0: He froths this, and he's telling me there's millions of views on these clips. So we're a slave to the virus, Woods.
2: Bloody oath, mate. Give the people what they want, and they want more suggestions.
0: Absolutely, they do.
2: Best example of a yeah in a song. So call us with what you think is the best. Here's another little package of what we've had previously.
3: Lord Tennis Court.
2: Oh, strong, Vicky.
3: Or Non-Blondes, What's Up.
0: Oh, yeah. Yeah. Yeah. Really good.
2: Really strong.
3: It has to be Yeah by Usher.
2: No, no.
0: Awesome. Four Non-Blondes for me, still winning.
2: Lord for me.
0: I don't think it gets any better than that. I think what categorizes it for me is like when everyone sings the yeah. Because it's the easiest line to sing.
2: Yeah, sure.
0: Everyone sings that song when it's karaoke day.
1: Can I chime in there? She's actually not saying yeah.
0: What's she saying?
1: All the comments actually said she's not saying yeah.
0: What's she saying?
1: She's saying yeah, yeah, yeah, or something like that.
0: So she says hey, yeah, yeah,
1: she doesn't.
0: Yeah,
1: it's actually just continuing on the word hey.
0: Oh, no,
2: because I once did a parody of that song, which was called Hey, Hey, Hey Fever. I think she does just say
0: it. It was a classic.
2: It was a classic.
0: Get them the archive.
2: It was a classic. It evolves from a hey to a yeah.
0: Yeah, I think it is.
1: That's up to the comments, man. It wasn't me.
0: Oh, Darcy, this is what's wrong with your generation. You've lost your independence. You've lost your power to think for yourselves.
2: Speaking of comments, though, we do have some suggestions coming through online that you want to throw in.
0: Suggestions, Woods. Again, if you got one and you'd like, you've got a best yeah ever in music. Let's go. Okay, so the first one here is from MBrain87. Yeah. I don't know how we've missed this one. Kelly Clarkson.
2: Yeah.
0: That's a great yeah.
2: Did she say sex with you there?
0: No, she says I'm so moving on.
2: Whoa.
0: And then she says yeah, yeah.
2: Wow. How did I hear that?
0: Out to Zach Mazewski, who said War, Edwin Starr.
2: Oh.
0: Yeah. Whoa. Yeah. That's a great yeah.
2: That's a really good yeah.
0: Any Rush Hour fans, that is a great yeah.
2: It was good to say it.
0: Thanks, Zach. Mr. _ Garcia, I'm loving these usernames. He's gone for Drew Hill, How Deep Is Your Love.
4: Yeah!

0: goes again. Yeah, wow. Plenty in that. Really good, yeah.
1: Someone inspired me. Does, you know, in the Thong Song by Cisco, does he say yeah?
0: Any Cisco, he said. Any Cisco. Any,
1: yes.
0: Cisco,
1: Cisco
0: hits
1: Thong
0: the yes.
1: Song, he really
0: Cisco
1: hits,
0: the, hits
1: yeah.
0: the yes hard. Button Pusher Tommy's going to work on that, okay, but I would okay, love cool. to hear that. I'm not sure if we've got the Thong Song in the system.
2: We don't have the Thong
0: I know
2: Song.
0: It's in really? Your, I know it's in your most played on Spotify, but can we get the Thong Song, please? Mark the package down.
1: Oh,
0: here. That'd
1: we
0: be
1: go,
0: great.
1: Here we go.
0: Oh, here we go. Yeah.

0: a half a year there at the end.
1: Maybe we can find if there is a year in the thong song somewhere there. Hey, I_Evan5. G'day, I, Evan. He's gone for a classic by the Beastie Boys. Fight for Your Right.
0: Yeah!
1: That's a belter.
0: Yeah.
1: Great start to
0: just
1: a song.
0: The year at the start? Yeah, sure.
1: Just
0: yeah.
1: the year at the start. Yeah. Oh, you're not big on
0: I thought
1: that
0: it was
1: one.
0: Going back. Oh, no.
1: I don't know why we kept the audio the rest of you. It's just the opening year. It's just the opening year.
0: Just because I haven't heard
1: this one. What's this one by TM Robinson underscore 21? Ballroom Blitz. What is this? What is this? Talk to me. There you go.
0: Good, yeah.
1: There you go. Great, yeah. Just some good ones here. All right. Button pusher Tommy's got one.
2: I've got one. One for the gays. It's Kylie. Slow down and
1: dance with me. That's all.
0: Yeah. Oh, yeah.
1: Nice.
0: Yeah. Sexy, yeah. Sexy, yeah.
1: Super sexy, yeah. Mm. Alrighty, we yeah. will.
0: What do you mean, one for the gays? I think the boys are enjoying that one too.
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2: So, Blair, you came on the show and you wanted to know, are we dating from Phoebe? Like, how do you feel about Phoebe?
4: Really special to me. I think we've had some really nice dates. Maybe this one was just a bad one that we've had, but I really enjoyed our time together and I just assumed that we were kind of exclusive.
0: Well, why don't you ask, Blair?
2: Like, she's telling you to ask, isn't she?
4: Are you Phoebe?
0: Blair, come on, just ask, please.
4: Like, I guess, I don't know, do you want to, like, would you be my girlfriend? Do you want to date
5: Phoebe? You should probably actually, like, do it properly and just take some charge and not be so childish about it, I guess.
0: We'll let you guys chat off air.
5: I would do that.
0: Because you guys are, like, on the precipice of what could be fun and a cool relationship.
4: Thank God.
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0: Best Year in Music. If you'd like to join us, this is the third edition of the Best Year in Music Woods because these are popping off. I keep trying to put it down, but Sexy Das walked in today. He's like, guys, we've got to go again. We've got another. He's had 4 million views on this so far, Das.
1: Yeah, across all socials, that's around nuts. 4 million.
2: Bloody
0: hell.
2: Hey,
0: so, but people keep finding these in places that I didn't know there was a year. This is from Lily White Woods.
2: Mm-hmm. Yeah.
0: A little bit of Avril Lavigne.
2: Yeah. The yay yay into the
0: real 90s. Attitude, yeah, that one, isn't it?
2: Yeah, love it. Love it.
0: Chris _ Tina Sparkle said, it's Mbop Hansen.
2: Oh, yeah.
0: Banger.
2: People really, is the year overused in music? You have to ask the question now, don't you?
0: Oh, it goes again. That's another great, at the back end, isn't it? That's a good one. I'm sorry. Can you play that Mbop one from the start? Because I think the second one is where it is. So he's got that one.
2: Yeah.
0: And then he has a key change. Geez, he could sing high, this boy. This one.
2: Oh, wow. That's the middle one, isn't it?
0: And he's got another one. He does get another one towards the end as well. Taylor Hanson.
2: Yeah, Taylor.
0: Throwing down the years.
2: Still got it, Taylor.
0: He was a heartthrob, Taylor.
2: We had coffee with him last year.
0: There's another year there. Anything goes again here. Hey, here we go.
2: Oh, wow.
0: I mean, they're good years.
2: Yeah, really good years.
0: Wow,
2: really
0: that's
2: good,
0: really taking the lead for me.
2: It's got a Taryn
0: That's an
2: here.
0: All-time chorus. That chorus, I mean, I'm not huge Hanson guy. That chorus has got to be one of the best pop choruses ever written.
2: Bloody oath.
0: Has to be.
2: Still slaps today, Will. Good use of slap. Taryn, what song do you think has the best year?
3: Hi, boys. Just quickly, long-time listener, first-time caller. Love your work. Love everything you do.
2: Thanks, Taryn.
0: Thank you.
3: For me, it is Aerosmith, so Don't Want to Miss a Thing. Steven Tyler towards the end just fell out the year.
0: Big song.
2: Oh,
0: have it.
2: Oh, yes. Oh, Taryn, because he gives everything to that year, doesn't he?
3: That's wild. Everything.
2: It's all. It doesn't leave anything out there. That reminds me of Blades of Glory for any movie fans.
0: It reminds me of Armageddon.
2: Yeah, just used in great films.
0: I don't know if this is necessarily a fan theory, but I once read that Steve Tyler's daughter, they were estranged from each other very early on, and she apparently went to an Aerosmith concert, saw him play that, and was like, that's my dad.
2: Whoa.
0: And then they connected from there. Someone can check
2: I didn't do
0: up.
2: A blood test or anything. I just went, nope, no need to do a blood test.
0: He might have had a few, yeah.
2: Okay, let's go to Elaine here.
0: Elaine, he's a rock star. It was the 90s.
2: Elaine, what do you think has the best year in music?
4: I think it would have to be Billy Idol with Rebel Yell.
2: Yeah, with Rebel Yell. Oh. Wow.
0: In the midnight hour. On you, Elaine. I didn't know we had any stealing listeners from Gold these days. Good for us.
2: I thought there were more years. I thought it's a subtle year.
0: Now,
2: a subtle year.
0: Good on you, Elaine. The subtle ones, I think, are almost starting to impress me a little bit more. Years that I didn't know were there.
2: Mm.
0: I'm going to go to Troy, and then I'm going to come home with I think, another one, which is right up there for contention for the top spot for mine. But let's go to Troy. Troy, best year in music.
5: I reckon it'd have to be Redneck Woman by Gretchen Wilson.
0: Okay. Oh. Nice, Troy.
2: I don't think we've ever played Gretchen Wilson on this station.
0: Wasn't it Gretchen? Sorry, Troy. What's the song, Troy?
5: Redneck Woman.
0: Redneck Woman by Gretchen Wilson.
5: Correct.
0: Awesome. Oh, great year, Troy.
2: So
0: good
2: much,
0: on you, Troy. Ken, here at Stubby Holder for you.
2: Gretchen
0: Wilson.
2: God,
0: we're snagging gold listeners. I don't know. They've come out of the woods. Hey, okay. Final one here.
2: Yes.
0: Final
2: yes.
0: one here.
2: Is it top Gretchen Wilson?
0: I think just Pips Wilson. This is an all-timer. Again, it's from the 90s, so it's right in my wheelhouse. All right, here we go. This is from Lolo _ Weg online. Here you go. Have a listen. Iconic, yeah. Another round of iconic yes. Thank you so much to everyone that called in.
2: Get online if you want to add one. If you couldn't get online on air with us,
0: yes.
2: Go to Will and Woody Instagram or TikTok.
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0: Will and Woody, hope you're having a wonderful drive home. Woods, I hate to say it, but I think Beyonce is going down the Taylor Swift slush fund style approach to selling things.
1: Oh.
0: Yeah, we all remember when Taylor released a record and then was like, guys, there's another record, and you had to buy them in two separate parts.
1: It's good money, though. Sorry, just to put the hat, the business hat on. Oh, like, I mean, it works. It doubles your money instantly.
0: Chase that bread roll, girls, and good on them. As a billionaire and the wife of a billionaire, I think you need more of it.
1: Mm-hmm.
0: Now.
1: You need the money for generations. You need to set up the cars for life.
0: I have a lot more respect for Beyonce than I do for Taylor Swift, so this actually does hurt me a little bit. But
1: what's she done?
0: Beyonce,
1: yeah,
0: who's actually a billionaire in and of herself now as well. Yeah. So they're all in it.
1: Yeah.
0: She's selling a box.
1: Yeah.
0: Just a box with nothing in it.
1: Uh-huh.
0: For $1,300 Australian dollars.
1: $1,300? What's the box made of?
0: Timber.
1: A wooden box for $1,300.
0: $1,300.
1: What's the Beyonce factor?
0: So it's called a baykeeper collector's box.
1: Oh, clever. Like that.
0: Baykeeper. Very good.
1: Yeah, that's good.
0: Baykeeper, collector's box. And the idea is it's lined with green velvet. Ooh. And the idea is, so it's basically just, it's a 14-inch pine wooden crate.
1: Yeah.
0: And the idea is that you put your Beyonce records in the crate.
1: It's
0: lined with green velvet.
1: Got it. Okay.
0: Inspired by the beauty of traditional beekeeper crates.
1: I'm not across beekeeper crates, but sounds great.
0: She's selling them for $1,300 each. No records in. Not a single vinyl in there. Not a single piece of her music in there.
1: You don't get like 10% off a vinyl if you buy the box? Surely you get a package deal.
0: No, in fact, if anything, you've got to pay shipping.
1: Oh, right. Yeah, okay.
0: Yeah.
1: To be fair.
0: She's only selling 500 of them.
1: Yeah, that's smart too. That's what we should have done with the t-shirts. Sorry to make this about us.
0: We tried that. The DJ Will t-shirts. We said there's only. Yeah. How many did we say to us?
2: I don't know.
0: We said he's getting raped across the coals at the moment. He's getting raped across the coals at the moment, Daz. He was doing refunds and everything.
1: I think we're in the red there, like aggressively in the red. So to be fair, like we can attack Queen Bee here all we like. But
0: at least you get the t-shirt. Like I would prefer a Beyonce t-shirt over a box.
1: Sure.
0: Like
1: absolutely.
0: You just get a box.
1: Yeah, no,
0: nothing in it.
1: I get that. But if you and I. We could know that our boxes would sell well. We'd sell boxes, mate.
0: I'd love to sell some boxes, but look, we can't. She does.
1: She does.
0: $1,300 a box.
1: Works. It works for her.
0: And it's inspired me, Woods, because what I would like to do right now.
1: Hit me.
0: This is the sort of stuff that celebrities spend exorbitant amounts of money on that seems absolutely ridiculous. And I've got a list right now of some of the most ridiculous things that celebrities spend money on.
1: Awesome.
0: Shall we go through it?
1: Please.
0: Okay.
1: Just to confirm, this isn't stuff that celebrities have tried to sell. It's things they bought.
0: This is actually just stuff they have.
1: Yeah, great. Nicolas Cage is great for this.
0: Okay.
1: Did you find him?
0: Let's kick off with Nicolas Cage.
1: I know most of his stuff.
0: Okay. How much is his dinosaur skull worth?
1: It was over $1 million, I'm pretty sure.
0: No.
1: Well, it wasn't over $1 million?
0: No. Close. No. $276,000 US.
1: Got a bargain. Got a bargain, Kate. I think he
0: turned out, apparently, that the skull had been illegally stolen from Mongolia, so he had to return it.
1: Oh, didn't get his money back?
0: No.
1: Oh, Nicholas. He also bought a cave. Anyway, he got into cave diving, so he bought the cave so he could cave dive nude.
0: Nick Cage cave Love diving Nick is Cage. A bit of a thing. Okay.
1: Yeah.
0: Kim and Kanye.
1: Yeah.
0: Their toilet seat.
1: Oh. Can you give me any more details about the toilet seat? Is it gold? Is it a gold seat? Would they travel with it? Like
0: it is gold.
1: King Charles used to travel with
0: it. It's gold.
1: Gold. King Charles used to travel with a toilet seat.
0: He did.
1: You know this.
0: He did.
1: Okay, Kim and Kanye, toilet seat, gold. $110,000 US.
0: It's a $750,000 toilet seat.
1: US?
0: US.
1: Holy. You'd love to do a poo.
0: Would you?
1: Bloody
0: I'd
1: oath,
0: feel
1: mate.
0: Anxious the whole time,
1: no,
0: like I was
1: mate.
0: Ruining something.
1: Oh, I think that'd be really special. I think that'd be really special.
0: Okay. Fun Pusher Tommy's just put a Kanye West music gag in there, which I'm not going to attend to, but...
1: Ah, fair enough.
3: Watch the Throne. That's very funny.
1: I don't get it.
3: It's one of his record names.
1: Ah. Is he referring to his toilet
0: seat? That's why I didn't bring it up with you.
3: I love that Tommy's put it in there, though.
0: Probably my favourite item on the list. You're guessing how much these are. How much did Paris Hilton spend on her dog kennel.
1: Dog kennel.
0: It has. It has air conditioning.
1: Get lost.
0: Heating. Designer furniture.
1: That's awesome.
0: And a chandelier.
1: That's awesome.
0: Paris Hilton's dog kennel.
1: What a lucky dog. Indoor or outdoor? As in, like, is it within her mansion or is it a full self-servicing unit outside of the house?
0: I'm going to say it's going to be inside. She's got one of those little bark-a-minute dogs, doesn't she?
4: A chihuahua?
0: Yeah.
4: I actually don't know what dog, but I would assume. Right?
5: She does.
1: She'd put it in her bag. She puts it in her bag all the time. I remember that
0: from
1: the
0: sweet. It'd be a chihuahua or a Bichon Frise or something like that.
4: Yeah. It's,
1: right. How much is the kennel? Given that it's a full unit outside, I'm going to say this is 115 grand.
0: 325,000
1: US. Holy moly. More than so many people's houses and apartments. Like, that is crazy.
0: Okay, last one we're going to go to. Last one.
1: Oh, my Lord. Yes.
0: Drake's mattress.
1: He's a big loser. And I reckon he'd spend a lot on his mattress. Drake's mattress would be...
0: Sorry, just before you go on there. He is a big loser. And,
1: the kind of guy who'd spend a lot on a mattress.
0: I read a story today that he's rented out a 98-room casa, like a estate, for a private date with a viral streamer called Pink Chew, who describes herself as a goth dream girl.
1: Awesome.
0: And he rented out a 200,000-square-foot gothic revival landmark just to hang out with her one-on-one.
1: That's a lot. That's a lot, Drake. Just pump the brakes, Drake. Just take her out for a drink.
0: He's just such a loser.
1: So, like, he hands out money at his shows. Like, that is so desperate.
0: Oh, sorry. She won. This woman, Pichu, is going on a date with him because he did a 20v1 dating stream with just him.
1: What? As he dated 20 people?
0: As in, like, come date me. I'm Drake.
1: Oh, man.
2: He actually also bought her mum a house.
1: What?
2: Yeah, that same girl.
0: Pichu.
2: Yep.
1: Drake. He just needs to do normal stuff.
0: Anyway,
1: to,
0: like, charm someone. He's not normal at all. What do you think his mattress is worth?
1: His mattress is worth $90,000 US.
0: His mattress? He sleeps on a luxury mattress. What do you reckon, Annalise?
4: I reckon one mil.
0: He sleeps on
1: one
0: mil.
1: For a mattress?
4: Yeah, because
0: is that
4: it could
0: US?
4: Be
0: is that US or is that Australian?
4: I think Australian. So US. The US maybe 570K.
1: How big's the bed? Is it just a king
0: he
1: size?
0: He sleeps on a luxury mattress.
1: Is it king?
0: Made by Grand Vividus Mattresses. I don't know what this is. Is a Swedish bear maker. It's horsehair filled.
1: No, horsehair.
0: It's filled with horsehair. Drake's mattress, and Annalise was closer, 395,000 US.
1: You are joking.
4: That would smell so bad.
0: It doesn't smell like a horse.
4: It would
0: it's clean.
4: Like a horse.
1: It's in clean. The mattress. It's not like covered in horse.
0: It's clean.
4: Hair. He's taking, like, you know, there's horse girls? Huh? He's a horse boy.
1: What? Got him. got that, Drake.
4: He's a horse boy.
1: You can use that, Kendrick. Got him.
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8: Still quite solid. It
0: doesn't smell like a horse.
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0: it's clean.
4: Smell like a horse.
1: It's in clean. The mattress. It's not like covered in horse.
0: It's clean.
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0: 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That's the latest traffic on Star 106.3.
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11: Hi, I'm Sally Pearson. The Opals have held off a fast-finishing Italy 82-80 to secure a quarter-final spot at the FIBA Women's World Cup. Isabel Borlase becomes just the fourth Australian player to chalk 30 points in a World Cup game. The Aussies are back on court early tomorrow to face Spain in the quarters. Women's tennis has a new world number one. Helena Rybakina fighting her way into the US Open semi-finals and ending Aryna Sabalenka's 99-week reign at the top. And Tassie has been handed an $800,000 war chest to lure AFLW talent.
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0: Will and Woody, hope you're having a great drive home, Woods. Go.
1: Be honest. Don't you rush me.
0: Yeah, well, you're dilly-dallying. I'm not dilly-dallying.
1: The reason I'm dilly-dallying and being delicate is because I know that you might have a bit of an emotional response to this.
0: Oh,
1: how are you feeling? Well, because honestly,
0: not good. Awful.
1: Okay.
0: On edge.
1: Feel like I still have to tell you this because I think it's... Okay. Oh, this is a bad time to bring this up because this is pretty emotional news for you in particular.
0: Is it the Radiohead tour announcement? Because I was emotional about that.
1: But that's in a good way, right? Positively about that. This is all negative. Oh. But I feel like it's just...
0: What's it to do with?
1: Okay.
0: No, just give me the... I'll tell you whether you can proceed or not based on the subject matter.
1: Okay, wine.
0: I think all my wine's safe. Carry on.
1: Well, it's actually not. So something that you're very, very passionate about...
0: What have you done?
1: I haven't done anything. Just let me speak. Something you're very passionate about is wine, particularly from the French region.
0: I like European wine. I wouldn't just say France.
1: It's a passion of yours, though.
0: I like wine.
1: You recently received a crate of wine, which you were very excited about dipping into. And when the team actually said, oh, wow, that sounds interesting, you went, oh, not for you guys.
0: It wasn't French, though. It was from Barolo.
1: Ah, okay. Yes. So this is all European wine you like.
0: Yes.
1: Okay. Well, French wine output is predicted to be the lowest in 30 years after heat waves and drought.
0: Yeah, I heard about this. Yeah, well, it's obviously affecting the Italians as well. Yeah, it's affecting all of Europe.
1: How are you feeling about that?
0: I'm fine. I mean, I've got at least 50 dozen.
1: Wow. Holy. That's a lot of
0: wine. That was an exaggeration. I've got enough.
2: I've got a cache.
1: It's going to be a real effort to get through that wine. So this.
0: No. It's fine. I've actually got it fine. I've got it's all good. It's all temperature controlled. It's good.
1: Okay. Good to know. Are you at all concerned about the fact that, I mean, this is just basic economics here, because where this would hurt me would be the financial hit. The price of wine will obviously go up significantly.
0: Yeah.
1: Does that impact you at all?
0: Not at all, because then I'm sitting on more.
1: That's a good point, actually. Well done. Well done. Okay. I feel like you're putting on a bit of a front.
0: Nah. I'm not buying any French wine at the moment, so I'm okay with that. I'm okay with that.
1: I feel
0: a bit for them. Like, I really feel for them, for the winemakers.
1: Yeah. Drop the guard. Just Just take your mask off.
0: What do you want me to do?
1: Just put your guns down.
0: I'm not that upset about it.
1: Yeah, I can tell. Mate, I know you. I've known you for 25 years.
0: What do you want me to say? And I'm devastated. What do you think
1: I don't want you to say
0: I'm not
1: anything.
0: Going home to Qantas Wines every night looking for French wine to import.
1: I don't do that. But what I want to do right now is help you out with a little bit of therapy.
0: Yeah. It's okay for men to cry, by the way. I just want to say that.
1: Yes.
0: Yeah.
1: So let it
0: In
1: out.
0: In general.
1: Mate. Let it
0: yes,
1: out.
0: Yes, but I won't cry over French wine. All
1: the
0: good.
1: Fact that the French wine output is dropping is obviously
0: doesn't
1: going to
0: bother
1: evoke
0: me.
1: Some emotion.
0: Doesn't bother
1: Stop
0: me.
1: Stop trying to put on your big man act.
0: That's
1: I
0: fine.
1: Know this hurts you. I think, though, for a bit of therapy right now,
0: yeah,
1: it's very progressive, but a lot of therapists are using the mode of song to help with emotion.
0: Oh, yeah.
1: So
0: who's doing that?
1: Heaps of...
0: What do you mean by song?
1: Just using singing in therapy sessions to engage with emotion.
0: Never heard of that.
1: Well, it's definitely happening.
0: Think that's bullshit.
1: Whoa. Well, let's try it. Defensive. Getting defensive. We're all saying that. I'm going to be honest with you. I wrote a whole song about you saying
0: really?
1: Goodbye to wine.
0: Oh, okay. Great.
1: Goodbye to wine.
0: Go for it.
1: I was just going to do the chorus, but do you want to hear the whole thing?
0: Yeah, absolutely. You're going from the top. Is it a parody? Oh, my God.
1: Okay, just let the tears flow. I'm singing this from your perspective.
0: Okay, I'm ready.
1: You never disappoint me or let me down. I like a tannin that is silky. When I drink you down, cry, mate, cry. But is this the end or can I still buy a ton? I still want to get blind. I don't want to be done. I love my wine with an expensive bite. I drink out of a bowl late into the night. It can't be over. This I couldn't bear. This bloody heat wave just isn't fair. Goodbye, my lover. Au revoir, my red. It was lots of fun. I'd even trade wine for my son. Goodbye, my lover. Au revoir, my red. Looks like we are done. Cause you've been killed by the sun.
0: Oh, wow. Nice.
1: Adieu, mon amour. That's French for I love you.
0: No, it's not.
1: Is it not? No. How do you feel?
0: Good. Good.
1: Do you want to cry?
0: I know. I told you I'm sitting on cases that have just gone up in value.
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15: Hey, I'm Brooke Seychelle. A bloodbath on the Aussie stock market, with $50 billion wiped off local shares this morning. It's the worst session in 6 months and comes off the back of heavy falls on Wall Street overnight. The communications minister has hit back at the opposition leader after he accused her of hiding behind grieving parents to justify Labor's social media penalties on big tech. Annika Wells has told Parliament the coalition isn't backing Aussie families and children.
16: The opposition had the opportunity to improve our social media minimum age laws. The opposition have chosen instead to fling their arms around One Nation and the platforms.
15: Meanwhile, the boss of Westpac is warning house prices will rise next year as Australia faces a chronic supply shortage. Anthony Miller is pleading with the federal government to focus on boosting housing supply rather than appealing to buyer demand. He warns house prices could rise by 3% next year. Overseas, Donald Trump's made an eye-watering promise to Americans ahead of the upcoming midterm elections.
17: If the Republicans win the House of Representatives and the United States Senate, I will issue a dividend to every adult citizen in the United States of America for $5,000.
15: The US president hasn't said how the money would be paid or where it had come from. And Apple has unveiled its newest generation of iPhones, including a foldable model. The iPhone Duo is set to be released next month with a $3,500 price tag.
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15: It's a boost for the Lions. Club veteran Dane Zorko has signed on for another year in Brisbane. The two-time premiership defender has signed a one-year extension. Zorko says he's looking forward to his 17th season.
18: I love this football club. They've been incredible for me and my family. And to be able to continue on into a 16th year is something pretty special, and really proud of that as well.
15: And the first week of the NRL finals kicks off tomorrow when the Rabbitohs host the Knights at Allianz Stadium. That's the latest in news and sport.
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19: Partly cloudy Thursday afternoon with still a bit of rain expected on our radar. A few light winds heading our way as well as we duck into the evening. Overnight temp tonight of 18. Tomorrow for your Friday, rain still expected on our radar. Should be a sunny day after that with a top of 28.

0: Easiest quiz.
1: Money, let's play. Alrighty, playing the quiz today, we have got CC. Hey, CC.
2: Hey, C. Hey, guys. How you going?
1: Did you just go to call me CC?
2: I was about to call you CC. I'm so nervous about this
1: quiz. It's so fun.
2: I've lost my mind.
1: It's totally fine. I can be CC for you. That's no dramas.
3: That's one of my favourite nervous blunders, is when you're so nervous that you call the other person. CC, fear not. Woody once, for the first time Woody met Hamish Blake, he introduced himself as Hamish Blake. It's a true story.
2: Oh, there you go. CC, I'm not the only one.
1: I said, I'm Hamish Blake. Who are you? And it was very weird. Anyway, CC, 30 seconds on the clock. Got to get 10 questions right. Can pass. Have to take your first answer. Good luck, CC.
2: Okay, let's go.
3: Here we go, CC. Are you always late or always early?
2: Early.
3: Give me an animal that has a pouch.
2: Kangaroo.
3: Name a Mike Myers movie.
2: Halloween.
3: What's something that goes well with cheese?
2: Sandwiches.
3: Give me a song by The Weeknd.
2: Pass.
3: What's 9 times 3?
2: 9, 18, 27.
3: Name an Australian celebrity chef.
2: Jamie Oliver.
3: One of Winnie the Pooh's friends.
2: Kanga.
3: Kanga. I would have accepted Kanga.
1: Kanga.
3: You lose. Rogue, so most people are going for Tigger, Eeyore, Piglet. But
1: yeah,
3: Kanga.
1: Kanga gets in there.
3: Kanga with his little baby Roo.
1: Yeah. Unlucky CC. Didn't quite get there.
2: Oh.
3: Jamie Oliver's famously British, CC.
2: Okay,
3: close
2: enough.
3: Jamie Oliver.
2: I was Gordon Ramsay. I was going to say that first.
1: Gordon Ramsay also
3: famously British.
1: He's famously British.
2: Also British.
3: Yeah.
1: Hey, CC, do you know what country Joe Jonas is from?
2: Joe Jonas?
1: Yeah. Do you know who Joe Jonas is?
2: I know it's from the Jonas Brothers.
1: Yes.
3: Nice.
1: Yes.
3: Good
1: yes.
3: shot.
1: Don't worry about what country.
2: The Jonas Brothers
1: were
2: on Disney Channel.
1: Yes.
2: I think it's from the US.
1: Yes.
3: Nice.
1: Yes, CC. Well, he is. Well, and look, CC, if you stay with us, Joe Jonas owes us a massive, massive promise. And apparently, there is a huge update. Stay with us. It's Will and Woody.
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0: Hey, it's Will and Woody. Hope you're having a wonderful drive home, Woods. The hunt to hold Joe Jonas to his word, to get him to pay his debts. He promised this show, you and me, something after he played Can You Hear It? After he reached out to us and was like, can I play Can You Hear It? I love the look of the game. We gave him a crack. We let him play. He got the record and he was pumped. All right. But then he said to us this afterwards.
1: Will and Woody will be opening up for the Jonas Brothers when we perform in Australia. Two songs of my choosing and wardrobe of my choosing. And I'll just say you don't want to miss that show.
2: Now, that show never happened.
0: No, that show never happened. But there is a Jonas Brothers show happening this Friday.
2: Yes, there is. And right now we are joined by Tim Tobito, who is the Senior Director of Global Event Presentation, Music and Entertainment at the NFL. This guy is a big dog. And he is hands-on involved with the Jonas Brothers halftime show that is happening this Friday, which you can watch on Netflix 7 and ESPN at 10:35 a.m. Tim, welcome to the show.
3: Thanks so much for having me. It sounds like so you guys are going to be the opening act then, right?
0: I was just about to hand you our rider, Tim.
3: Send over the rider. Send over what kind of equipment you need. I just need to know what kind of special effects you want, and we'll be ready to go.
2: I'm not good at reading sarcasm, Tim, but I assume this is a joke.
3: Oh, no, we'll take it. We'll take anything that works. We're just winging it out here.
0: So you heard what Joe said, though, Tim. So
3: I did.
0: Is there any...
3: I think I'm going to have to bring this up when I see Joe at rehearsal. It's going to be the first.
0: Awesome.
3: It's going to be my main focus here is like, forget everything else with the game. I have to tell him you owe a debt to Will and Woody.
0: Yes.
3: We all know Jonas Brothers always settle their debts.
0: Yes.
3: Right? That's a wrong family, but.
2: Let's go with it, though. It's the Jonases and the Lannisters, I believe, who have that rule. So when, you don't have to give too much away because I fully appreciate that security is a big thing, but when will you see Joe, Tim?
3: Shortly. We will, we'll see the whole group soon enough. I mean, we've been at work for plenty of time here. We've been at the stadium all day. I'm over here at the G right now going into our next leg of rehearsals. We've been rehearsing since, roughly about 7 o'clock this morning, all the different elements of the game. So, Whoa. Yeah, we'll see them soon enough.
0: Wowee. What time is rehearsal?
3: That one I'm not going to say. That one I won't say.
0: Okay. So do you think, Tim, that like even if we don't get the promise with Joe delivered to perform at the MCG in front of 100,000 people and probably tens of million people online, do you think there's a chance within his schedule that we can just get in, see the big guy, and just have some level of interaction within the schedule?
3: I work on the show with them. That's more of a call for their management than me. So
0: okay.
3: I'm the NFL guy. We're working with them. That's more of a on their management end of the thing. So
0: are you gonna?
3: But I wish I can help you.
0: That's okay. Will you actually mention us though?
3: Yeah, I'll bring it up. If I get the time, I'll bring it up.
2: He does. He definitely does know who we are. By the way, Tim, we're not just freaks. He follows us.
0: Well, we are freaks.
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6: 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The hasn't been picked up.
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7: 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My sister-in-law is the 11th, technically, the 11th. 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

0: Will and Woody, hope you're having a great drive home, Woods. Joe Jonas promised this show, you and me, something after he played Can You Hear It? After he reached out to us and was like, can I play Can You Hear It? I love the look of the game. We gave him a crack. We let him play. He got the record and he was pumped. He said to us this afterwards.
1: Will and Woody will be opening up for the Jonas Brothers when we perform in Australia. Two songs of my choosing and wardrobe of my choosing. And I'll just say you don't want to miss that show.
2: Now, that show never happened.
0: No, that show never happened. But there is a Jonas Brothers show happening this Friday.
2: Yes, there is. And right now we are joined by Tim Tobito, who is the Senior Director of Global Event Presentation, Music and Entertainment at the NFL. He follows us on TikTok and he actually just commented on a video that we posted on TikTok with a pretty confusing... Actually, you might be able to help us here. So we're basically calling him out a little bit on TikTok to be like, you need to pay your debts, right? And then he has commented on our video with a video of Christian Bale. It's just like Christian Bale's face, and then it zooms in on Christian Bale's face. Is that an American thing, and what does that mean?
3: I'm not sure, but I'm not hip on the memes, so I don't know. I'd have to ask my daughters. They're the ones who tell me, explain to me what's going on with that stuff. So it's the same as us.
2: The other part of this, Tim, is so we're going to actually be at the game on Friday. Can't wait to obviously watch the game.
0: Can't wait to rub shoulders with you, Tim. Can't wait.
3: Well, awesome. Excited to have you guys.
2: Speaking of that, I mean, did you want to chuck a couple of AAA passes at us at all for the game?
3: We don't do all access at the NFL.
0: No worries.
2: We'll take 90% access.
3: We'll give you the 90% access.
2: Okay, cool. So the other part of this is, so if we can't get on to Joe through social media or, you know, his people, our other plan was to try and get his attention while he is performing the halftime show.
0: Yeah.
2: You would obviously know, given that you're doing the rehearsals and stuff, we're going to be on level one. That's where our seats are. Do you think there's any world that, like, he will see us in the crowd if we're holding a sign? And then the second part of that question is he performing to one side of the G, or is it like a 360 performance where he will look at the entire arena?
3: Yeah, I mean, the way we're building it out, it is directed towards the camera side of the stadium, for sure. I mean, we're going to play to everyone in the building, but it is directed to the camera side of the stadium.
2: Okay.
0: Which end is that?
3: I have to look it up. I work off of tunnels. I know tunnel numbers.
0: Okay.
3: So I can tell you based on the tunnel numbers.
0: Okay.
3: And by where I sit, I say near side, far side, I can't tell you.
0: Okay.
2: Tim, could you tell, is it, so he will enter via a tunnel?
3: I think that's the only way to get out to the field.
2: Well, I just know, like,
0: we're sounding freakier and freakier.
3: Maybe the big surprise is we bring them in a hot air balloon.
0: Yeah, something like that.
2: Okay.
0: Yeah.
2: Because Adele used to arrive at her concerts in a box. So it has happened.
0: Yeah.
3: That's how I arrive in a box.
0: But not that we want to put Joe in a box either. I just want to confirm that. It's all friendly here. It's been so nice to meet you, Tim. Good luck for the game on Friday, for all the entertainment and everything you put together. I can't wait to see it. It's going to be special.
3: Great, guys. Thanks for having me.
0: Thanks, Tim. Nice to meet you.
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0: Will and Woody, we're back doing places to flirt.
1: Yes, yay or nay. Should this be a place to flirt, or is it an area where you just should not approach someone? I feel like we are targeting guys here. I think guys have lost the ability to know when is a good time to flirt and when isn't a good time to flirt. Yep. It's technology, Will. It's technology. It's
0: yeah, they're all moving to the apps.
1: Anyway, the more we talk about this, the more we are realizing that you are the Flirt Master 5000.
0: Retired.
1: Retired.
0: Retired Flirt Master 5000.
1: It makes you even more desirable in a weird way. It's like, God, he used to be good. It's like the start of any action movie where they're just like, we need you back. Please.
0: It's strange.
1: You've still got the muscle, though. You're making it very clear that you've still got the muscle. So I always ask you first. I've got junior producer Annalise in here as well, who's giving the girl's perspective as to whether it is an area where she wants to be approached. Here's another one for you. Now, I don't know how much you find yourself in this situation. Trying on clothes in a store.
0: Oh, I haven't done that in a long time.
1: Let's just take yourself there, though. Hey, maybe.
0: What do you mean by, like, in the change rooms?
1: No, not the change room. I would say, you've still got the muscle, though. You're making it very clear that you've still got the muscle. So I

0: or maybe some pants.
1: Not a good time.
0: And you happen to be in the store browsing sunglasses.
1: I'm going to actually pick up something that Annalise said the other day when we were talking about flirting with people at the beach.
0: Yes.
1: Very vulnerable space.
0: Okay.
2: Yes. I tend to agree.
1: Your move has to be, you'd have to be getting red hot, smouldering eyes.
0: Yeah.
1: And maybe a couple of finger beckon. Like, it'd have to be that obvious.
0: All right.
1: So it'd have to be like, I'm so keen to talk to you. Because that's like trying on clothes. I mean, I don't know what everyone else is. I don't know either women. I go clothes shopping with Sam occasionally, and I've never seen her more insecure than that.
0: Yeah. Okay. Annalise?
2: I would say that when I'm going clothes shopping, I'm going with purpose. I don't go often. I'm not a leisurely shopper. Yep. So, like, well, I am, but I don't have time. So when I am going, it's usually intentional.
0: Yeah.
2: And I don't have time to be, like, you know, trying to read the room and see whether Mick Hottie over there is, like, eyeing me off.
1: But if McCott came over with a hot line.
2: Yeah, but it'd have to be pretty hot because I'm like, I'm so busy that I'm like.
1: McCott comes over, absolutely bins it.
2: Yeah, but I'm probably not. I just don't really want him there.
1: There you go. Really? Even with McCott.
0: 10 out of 10 walks over and just
1: Who's
0: goes.
1: Who's the 10 out of 10? McSteamy from Grey's Anatomy.
2: Yeah.
0: It's an old reference, but I like it. So McSteamy walks over and he says, "You look amazing in that dress. I hope you buy it," and then walks away.
1: Oh, that's good.
2: I'd buy the dress.
1: Yeah, it's good. Can we go back to this? I don't know if everyone missed it. Get it on the podcast. But the Flirtmaster 5000 move on the dance floor.
0: Yeah.
1: It's the same thing. It's the non-attached.
2: It's the delivery.
1: Yeah, you look great at that.
0: You look amazing. I'm going to walk
1: away. Around.
0: I'm walking away.
1: Definitely get that. You look amazing.
0: I'm just over here looking at wallets. By the way,
2: there's a fine line though, but not making it creepy. It just has to be. Just had to say bang and then leave.
1: Yeah.
0: So it's almost like I felt compelled to say that. I'm going to leave you alone.
1: You look so good
0: I felt
1: in that.
0: Compelled. Definitely you have to buy it.
1: What about if he goes
0: Here's
1: up?
0: Here's my credit card.
1: What about if you already bought it? What if he walks over and goes, "I just bought that for you. That's how good
0: is it?" Is that too much? Joe's wincing outside.
2: It feels too much, but.
0: Surely that's too much.
3: Too much, unless it's like Austin Butler.
1: Yeah, that's what I'm saying. But we've already agreed that the threshold is currently McCott. To be interrupted.
3: Yeah, but like with
1: change.
3: Someone famous, you know they're rich and they have this status, so you're kind of like, I would expect you to be a bit of an asshole.
0: Yeah.
3: So,
0: right, okay.
3: Love it.
1: You know, he's just like, he's moving through. He's Austin Butler. I bought you the dress. You look great. By the way, it doesn't bother me if you get back to me or not.
2: Oh, see,
1: you
2: I
1: know,
2: feel
1: like treat me, you know, just like dismiss me a little bit.
3: Oh, yeah.
2: But not too much.
0: Whoa.
1: That's right? It is.
0: Sorry. Is treat him mean, keep him keen? Is that still a thing that you are wanting kind of thing? Like,
3: I don't know if I'm wanting it, but you can definitely be too nice.
1: I'm sorry, but if you flip this, as a guy,
0: yeah,
1: I don't want to get into an area that's, you know, seems too for you because I know this is a big thing for you. Yeah. Getting treated badly by a really attractive woman is a real turn on.
0: Are you talking specifically for me or are we just keeping this general? I'm going to move on.
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0: Will and Woody, guys, we're going to get out of here. Before we do, though, the post-show notes, the post-show meeting on the air. Bit of feedback for everyone. Surely the feedback here is in and around the absolute cock-up that has been the Joe Jonas affair so far.
1: Let's talk about it.
2: It's been a merry-go-round
0: of absolute failures. Honestly.
1: That's fair. It's a great way to describe it.
2: I'm not that kind of person. I'm a glass half full kind of guy.
1: I love that optimism. No one else sees it that way. But Joe Jonas, he made us a promise 2 years ago to perform at one of his concerts. That never happened. But we just feel like because he's doing the halftime show a kilometre away from here, that we can get Joe to come into this studio for an interview.
0: Yeah, he's promised us something. Yeah. We've been speaking to him online, guys.
1: All in. We've got a video, direct message. I think the direct message is just address.
0: You were just saying, don't be desperate, and we're doing a video now.
1: You've manipulated me. You've completely changed me.
0: But Darcy was saying, don't be desperate. He's like, oh, who cares, man? Oh, we're making a bespoke video for you, but who cares?
1: He knows it's good for the clicks. He knows it's good for the clicks.
2: He's got to move, Joe.
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2: Hey, it's Adam and Donnie. Hope you've had a great Thursday. Sorry, just breaking news that's just landed on my desk here. The weekend is almost here.
3: Oh, wow. That was bad.
2: The weekend is close.
3: That was crazy from you.
2: Are you not excited about the weekend?
3: Where did this come from? He's got his finger to his ear right now, well, like he's taking in live news.
2: Producer just talking to me now.
3: We don't have one.
2: Yep. Okay, the weekend, very close.
3: Okay.
2: It's almost here, Don.
3: Well, let's get into our highlights of the week. This won't make it on tomorrow's show. What have we got?
2: I'll tell you what. I had to ask you whether or not you would join this band. I'm on a crusade this week.
3: Such a big morning.
2: It was a big morning. To form a band with you and promotions manager Jake, you insisted on a good name first before you decided.
3: Yeah.
2: Well, you made your decision this morning.
3: Yeah.
2: So that's on the way.
3: Find out whether or not. And then later on tomorrow, you will be hearing a new band name as well as that. Also, Mr. Ray Nichols came on the show today. Kind of.
2: Yeah, well, he was here with us.
3: He's 91 years young. We get his footy tips off him every single week, but somebody's been messing with his paperwork.
2: Yeah.
3: That's the problem.
4: People be messing around with their paperwork
2: It was one of the great Ray outings, so can't wait for you to hear that if you've missed it. Also, we gave away $1,000 this morning.
3: Oh, yeah, that did happen. $1,000 at the wazoo straight away. You'll get to hear the 1K minute getting replayed for you, and also
2: may have saved a relationship.
3: We may
2: as
3: have.
2: Well.
3: Probably the first one that we've ever saved.
2: Yeah.
3: Also, your cricket team needs help.
2: Yeah.
3: Big time.
2: Yeah, we sure do. And this isn't just about my team. This is about all social sports. Everyone struggles for numbers every week. Right. I think more people should do what I did this morning.
3: What, advertise on Star 106.3
2: for
3: their indoor cricket team?
2: Why not?
3: I think it'd get lost in the noise.
2: You think so,
3: don't you? Yeah. But radio does work.
2: Of course
3: radio
2: it does.
3: Works.
2: So don't say that. Ella Langley, Be Her, her new one, plays now. Adam and Donnie, Star 106.3.

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1: We've just scraped this show together, and we mean just. 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
2: Playing the $1,000 minute this morning is John from Aiken Vale. Yeehaw, John.
3: Yeehaw.
2: Oh, yeah, John. $1,000 up for grabs, bro. What would that mean to you?
3: Yeah, I just backed my wife's car into a pole, so I need a bit of panel beating done.
2: Oh, wow.
3: Well, this morning, that in recent history.
2: How'd that go?
4: Was she mad?
3: It went as you're imagining.
2: Yeah, cool.
4: Right.
2: What have you done brownie points-wise?
3: This is it. I got to win this thing, and I'll be happy.
4: Stakes are high. Stakes are high here.
2: No pressure, but now all of us are involved in this relationship. We're all willing you in here. All right, John, 10 questions, 60 seconds. You ready to go?
3: Yeah.
2: Please do it.
5: Are you ready to go?
6: Tick tock, tick tock, tick tock.
7: The cash is waiting. The $1,000 minute starts in 3, 2, 1.
2: There we go. Where is the Rams vs 49ers game?
3: Melbourne.
2: What TV show is Captain Kirk from?
3: Star Trek.
2: What is the smallest ocean in the world?
3: Pass.
2: What town in Australia would you find the golden gumboot?
3: Pass.
2: Who was the first Prime Minister of Australia?
3: Evan Barton.
2: What is the capital city of Fiji?
3: Hoover.
2: How many sides does the Pentagon have?
3: 5.
2: Which actor plays Mr. Bean?
3: Rowan Atkinson.
2: What is 9 times 9?
3: 81.
2: Simone Biles is best known for what sport?
3: Gymnastics.
2: What is the smallest ocean in the world?
3: Arctic Ocean.
2: What town in Australia would you find the golden gumboot?
3: Tully? Tully.
2: Got them all.
4: That's
2: in.
4: All of them.
2: Got them all in.
4: How do you feel, mate?
2: With time to spare,
4: so
2: brother?
4: Much time. With two passes and you still got all this time. Fair effort.
3: Yeah, I don't want to jinx it, but I'm feeling good.
2: Yeah, you feeling good?
4: Any particular answer you're worried about?
3: I know there's a big-ass gumboot in Tully. I don't know what colour it is, but...
4: All right, well, we'll leave that answer till the end.
2: All right, here we go.
4: I don't know what colour it is, but it's big. All right, the Rams and 49ers are playing in Melbourne.
2: Captain Kirk is from Star Trek. Smallest ocean in the world is the Arctic.
8: Bang.
2: We'll come back to the golden gumboot question. First PM of Australia, Edmund Barton. Capital city of Fiji, Suva. Pentagon has 5 sides. Rowan Atkinson played Mr. Bean. 9 times 9, 81. Simone Biles, you seem to know this one pretty quick, does do gymnastics. So it does come down to the golden gumboot
8: that
2: question.
8: Big bloody gumboot. That big bloody gumboot.
2: You know there's one in Tully, do you?
8: Yeah.
3: I thought it was green with the frog on the side, so now I'm a bit like, I don't know.
8: Oh, he's nervous.
2: Does Australia have multiple big gumboots?
8: There's a lot
2: with different colours.
8: There's a lot riding on this.
2: Golden gumboot.
8: You backed your missus' car into a pole. You desperately need to get back into the good books.
2: This is the golden gumboot that could save your relish.
3: It could. It's a marriage even, so, you know.
2: Yeah.
3: It's a lot.
2: I can tell you.
3: Oh.
2: The Australian town that you'd find the golden gumboot in is a town that is south of Cairns. Called Tully!
3: Yes!
2: How are you feeling, John? Talk to us.
3: Oh, relief. Just relief flooding through me.
2: John.
3: That's magic.
2: Mate. Huge effort.
4: Incredible. There were some tough questions in there. You got them all.
2: 2 passes, came right back to it, knocked it out with time to spare. Congratulations, John. What are you going to spend $1,000 on?
3: Yeah, local panel meter. Yeah, right.
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0: Missed Adam and Donny? That's on you. Reheated Adam and Donny? That's on us.
1: All right, Donny, I asked you this week, will you be in a band with me, our promo manager Jake as well? You said you'd think about it. You said we need a good name. We can't take calls about what our name should be as a band all week long. I'm going to have to put my foot down here and say you need to decide. Are you going to join a band with me?
2: Okay. A lot of good names have come through, and my condition was a good name.
1: Yeah, and so many people in the community really want the band to happen. They want to get involved with the name.
2: At the very least, they want to insult us through a thinly veiled disguise of a name.
1: There's that too.
2: So many good names have come through. A Jommy.
1: Yeah.
2: Not bad. Adam 1063, I thought was interesting.
1: Yeah, very interesting.
2: Hessian Undies, because we're going to be pretty rough. So not bad.
1: Well, they thought it through, haven't they?
2: I also like the suggestion that we just be called Maddie Bowen.
1: Well, of course you do. And he's approved of that name.
2: I enjoyed that Maddie Bowen texted us straight away and said, yes, please be called Maddie Bowen.
1: He's your childhood hero. Posters of him on your wall. You could be in a band named after him with his approval.
2: I just don't know if any of these are moving me.
1: Is it moving you that I miss drumming? And playing in a band, that's part of my identity. I miss it. I haven't done it for a long time. I've come to my friend and co-host, Donny. Will you be in a band? That doesn't move you.
2: Because I can't sing. I can't play guitar. I don't know.
1: Isn't that fun? Can we... one more... How about 1-300-00-1063? Someone get him over the line here.
2: All right, the phones are ringing.
1: Yeah.
2: Last call.
1: Kieran Heatley.
2: Okay, Kieran Heatley. This might be the one.
1: Yeehaw, Kira.
3: Yeehaw, boys.
2: What's going down?
3: Oh, not too much. Hey, I'm just ringing up about your band name.
2: Yeah? What do you got for us?
3: I think you are daring to say it in the face, but not grasping it. Yeehaw, boys.
2: Yeehaw, boys.
1: Just yeehaw, boys. Yeah.
2: Yeehaw, boys. I like that a lot, actually.
1: Yeah, right.
2: Yeehaw, boys.
1: Do you think it's better than just yeehaw? Because we did have yeehaw earlier, but yeehaw, boys might be better.
2: I like yeehaw,
3: boys. Yeehaw, boys, because most people say yeehaw, boys, when they talk
1: they
3: to
1: do.
3: You.
2: They do.
1: They do.
2: They go, yeehaw, boys. Kira, you have... Okay, this is definitely helping things, Kira.
1: You're getting him over the line here, Kira. Thank you,
2: Kira. I like it.
3: Oh, that's it.
2: I like it, Kira. Yeehaw to you.
3: Yeehaw, boys.
1: Yeah.
2: Thank you, Kira. We'll talk to you soon. That might be the winner.
3: Bye.
1: Thank you so much, Kira. You may have got him over the line here. Donny, you have to decide because we're late for news. Seriously, we're late. We have no time.
2: Adam.
1: Yeah.
2: I'm in the bloody band.
1: You're in the band!

0: He's not here.
1: But I am in.
0: He's in!
1: Adam, Jake, and Johnny. We will be in a bed, and we will announce our name tomorrow. Yeehaw to you all.
0: Yeehaw, boys.
2: Same lunch break? Not anymore. Turn up the bangers. 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

0: catch Adam and Donny this week? Good news. 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
2: He's 91 years young. We've been talking to him for years. He's my favourite granddad. He's my only one now. He is Ray Nichols, live from the Good Shepherd Nursing Home for all of our footy tips for finals week one in the NRL. Good morning, Ray. How are you?
3: Well, I'm not too bad. How are you?
2: Very good. Ray.
4: Always much better when we hear your voice, Ray.
3: Is that right, eh?
4: Love to hear you.
2: How'd you like the footy the other night? Not too good, right?
3: Yeah.
4: Yeah, what happened to the...
3: Just a sec while I grab me paper.
2: Yeah, you're right.
4: Absolutely.
2: That's okay. Well,
4: how long will it take? We're on the air, Ray. How long will that take? We might have to give him a song while he gets his paperwork. I didn't know he needed paperwork.
2: I thought he just tipped from the hut.
4: Yeah.
2: You there, Ray? Okay, well, let's play a song.
4: We'll play a song. On the other side, we'll get Ray back with his paperwork for his footy tips. This is G-Flip, Bad on Fire. 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
2: No, we're in your time, Nichols.
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2: All right, Mr. Nichols, 91 years young, had a bit of a break there, but we're back now with all our things collected, I believe. Ray, Mr. Nichols, are you ready?
3: Got it all together now.
2: We love it. Did you have fun at the Cowboys-Raiders game the other night?
3: Oh, shocker, ain't.
2: Yeah, not good.
4: What happened?
3: I was at the game, and I was so disappointed. I said, hey, why should we have to pay to come and see this? They're just not getting it together, are they?
2: Do you think if your team concedes 50 points, they should give you your money back?
3: I reckon we should get our money back with a bonus for inconvenience.
4: Bonus. Yeah, good idea.
3: Yeah, very, very frustrating, but never mind. Well, we've only got one more game to go.
2: We could have three more games to go.
3: I'm surely it'll improve at the end of the season, but this is the last of the first round. We'll only have the finals to contend with now.
2: Well, yeah, so it is week one of finals, so there's less games this week than normal. So who do you reckon out of the Rabbitohs and the Knights on Friday night?
4: Might be hosting. They might win.
2: We could have three more games.

0: Have you got the wrong notes, maybe?
1: You got the wrong paper.
2: People be messing around with the paperwork here. No, I don't know, somebody hasn't put that together. Oh, well, I haven't got the paperwork for that.
0: Oh, no.
2: Yeah, I haven't got the paperwork.
0: We'll have to go to the finals without your tips.
2: No, I can't help you there. I haven't got any of that.
0: Can you at least give us a tip when the Cowboys play the Sharks on Saturday night? Do you think we can beat the Sharks?
2: No.
0: Oh,
1: all right.
2: Come on. I don't think we can even beat the Sharks.
0: Wow. Oh. You think the season's over for the Cowboys?
2: Look, the bloody Cowboys couldn't beat me. I got no confidence in them.
0: Oh, Ray.
3: They really let him down last week.
0: Really, all right, well, we'll call you next week and we'll get the finals week two, and I reckon the Cowboys will be there for us.
2: All right. All right. We'll take that.
0: All right.
3: Cheers, Ray.
0: Have a good day, Ray. We'll talk to you soon.
2: Yes, thank you. Sorry about the mess up.
3: No problem, mate.
0: Sorry, Ray.
3: Good to hear from you anyway.
0: It's good to talk to you.
2: Yeah. Okay, mate.
0: Talk
2: thank
0: soon.
2: You.
0: Bye.
2: Oh, dear.

0: of nothing this week is everything. Reheated and questionably preserved. Adam and Donny, Reheated on Star 106.3.
1: Now, Donny, I know you've done social sports in the past. You did indoor soccer.
2: Champion.
1: Did you find it hard to get numbers some
2: most
1: weeks?
2: Most weeks it's tough.
1: Yeah,
2: so we just fizzled out at the end.
1: Yeah. My indoor cricket team, every Wednesday, we're always struggling for numbers. But it's not just my team. The other teams out there are also struggling for numbers. So sometimes we turn up, we don't have enough people, and it's like, it's okay. Neither does the other team.
2: Yeah.
1: Just play 4 versus 4.
2: It's not even, at that point, it's not even a sport.
1: Yeah, I know. It's just a chat. So I thought, people aren't using the power of radio for this. Why not? And I've got my own show and my own social sports team. So why not come on the radio and play a little ad for my team and why people should join?
2: All right.
1: And should turn up each week.
2: So what we're about to hear is a plea. You begging.
1: It's not begging.
2: For what feels like the 6 months straight to get Star 106.3 listeners, you listening right now.
1: It's not begging.
2: If you were an able body or even not, individual with a pulse, Adam wants you on his team.
1: Yeah. Please. I'm not begging. I've got an ad here. Have a listen. You want fun and excitement? Do you want googlies and molly dukas? Then come join the Star 106.3 indoor cricket team that's called Indoor Cricket. Playing with Sam.
3: Hey, this is Sam. Please join the team.
1: You'll be playing with Wayne.
4: Hey, this is Wayne. 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
1: And you'll be playing with Ryan.
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1: And anyone else that happens to turn up that week.
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7: And he's done it. He started off with the most beautiful delivery.
1: Encourage anyone that's got a social team to get in touch with us. We could put their ad.
2: Don't you need 8 people for a team? Why was there only 3 members in the...
1: Only 3 showed up last night.
2: Scotty's given us a call. Scotty from Nome. I don't think he's happy about the cricket team.
1: No, mate. We'll find out. Yeehaw, Scotty.
8: Yeehaw, boys.
1: What's going on?
8: Put it to bed. Just put it to bed.
1: Really? But it's not just my team. It's all the social sports struggle for numbers each week. So it isn't just my team.
8: It is a sad day for social sports, but maybe you should really just pull stops.
2: Why don't you focus on other things that you're good at?
1: Like what?
2: Well, I don't know.
1: I'm trying to form the band, and I'm trying to play the cricket. Okay. And who said I was good at cricket?
2: How come everything you need to do is a team thing?
8: You have to be determined if you're good at either of those things.
2: Yeah.
1: Yeah, true.
2: They're all team-based activities.
8: And I'm still waiting on my membership package for when I first got behind your team way back in the...
2: That's true. You released membership packages. Yeah. Did you charge people, like, you wanted to charge people $50 a month?
1: Yeah.
2: And look, we nixed that. We said no. And so there was free membership packages. How many of those packages have shipped out of...
1: Well, none yet. It's been printed. It's still being printed. At the workshop.
2: Where are they being printed?
1: They ran out of ink.
8: I was the first to get the membership package, and I have not physically gotten my membership package.
2: Yeah, but to be fair, the Stratton for Moose has been shut.
1: Yeah.
2: We must remember.
1: This affects everything.
2: We must remember what's going on in Haboose.
1: And, mate, of course, you are the first founding member, so you'll be the first to get your package. Don't worry.
2: There was another person that got a package too. Yeah. There was only 2 sold.
1: And Scotty will be the first to get his.
2: Who was the other one? You forget, don't you? You don't even have a docket.
1: It is in the system somewhere. I'm sure it is.
2: It was a lady. I remember it was a lady.
1: Yeah, no, I know.
2: And you owe her. What is it, Scotty? What's in the package? It's a sticker? And
8: look, it's been that long. I don't even remember.
2: I believe 10% off merch.
1: Yeah.
2: It also doesn't exist.
1: You get free access to home games and it's something like that. It's free to get.
2: What do you mean something like that? It's your package. What do you mean something like that?
1: I don't have the paperwork.
8: I want a seat with my name on it to spectate.
2: Yeah, that's good. That's good. Well, Scott, why don't we start with the sticker? And why don't we start with the team, actually?
8: Yeah. I want box seats along with Ray Nichols.
1: Corporate box, yeah.
2: Has Ray got a sticker yet?
1: I'll get him one.
2: Goodness gracious. Thank you for the call, Scott.
8: Sorted out.
1: Sorry, Scott.
2: Have a good day, bro.
8: Yeehaw, boys.
1: Yeehaw, Scotty.
0: We started with $10,000.
9: Oh, my goodness.
10: Oh, legend.
9: Dude, I can't believe it.
10: You're the best.
9: Oh, my goodness, I'm shaking. You don't know how much it means.
11: Oh, I'm pretty happy.
0: we've still got stacks of cash left to give.

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1: Donny, promo manager Jake, you know I used to play drums.
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1: I've really been missing being in a band lately. 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The both of you said no. Sebastian's here on the phone. Sebastian.
3: Hi, Donny. 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
1: 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We're also going to have a family pass to Maggie Isle. 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
4: Me and my mate, we're just calling because we do a radio show of our own and there seems to be a bit of a mix-up. It's just one of our listeners was travelling through Brisbane and let us know there was some yee-haw. I'm sure it wasn't on purpose, but that's our catchphrase.
3: Oh, lovely. Love it.
4: Well, we know you guys do, clearly.
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1: Well, we'd love a message pass through. 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
4: We know what you're up to. 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And we're keeping an eye on you.
1: That's all.
4: And yeehaw.
1: And yeehaw, of course, yeehaw. Did you get all that? Did you shut that down?
3: Yep. Noted.
1: Didn't feel like you were writing that down. You already had a pen ready?
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0: Hey, it's Adam and Donnie. Star 106.3 is where you can find us tomorrow morning from 6 for a Friday.
1: Which is where you are right now. We're also going to have a family pass to Maggie Allen. Thanks to our mates at SeaLink when the Secret Hound returns.
0: Also, Donnie, you agreed to be in a band with me tomorrow morning. We have to lock in one of the name suggestions once and for all. Our band will have a name tomorrow morning. Join
1: You've
0: us
1: been
0: now.
1: Helping us all week. Tomorrow, who will win?

0: Yeah. Townsville, Star 106.3.
1: Ladies and gents, this is the moment you've waited for. You've been searching in the dark, sweat soaking through the floor. And buried in your bones, there's an ache that you can't ignore.

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1: This is what we're doing right now. It's Judge Jake. So we've got a little bit of money kicking around from our $10,000 ATM. We've got $300.
2: Yeah, we've got $300 sitting there that hasn't been picked up.
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3: 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My husband, yesterday, my son is 15 this Saturday coming. He would like to have a birthday party. And then it's my birthday at the end of the month. My sister-in-law is the 11th, technically, the 11th. So my brother-in-law's girlfriend.
1: Toby, I need to bring you into the studio. You've overstimulated him.
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1: So, Blair, you came on the show and you wanted to know, are we dating, from Phoebe? 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
2: Really special to me. 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
1: This is what we're doing right now. It's Judge Jake. So we've got a little bit of money kicking around from our $10,000 ATM. We've got $300?
2: Yeah, we've got $300 sitting there that hasn't been picked up.
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3: Hey, Jakey, how are you?
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3: 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My husband's yesterday. My son is 15 this Saturday coming. He would like to have a birthday party. And then it's my birthday at the end of the month. My sister-in-law is the 11th, technically, the 11th. So my brother-in-law's girlfriend.
1: Toby, I need to bring you into the studio. You've overstimulated him.
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0: It's Will and Woody, guys. We are on in the car with you right now because they're replaying our best bits. This is this is an honour, really, that we get a second play at some stage during the day. Someone thinks we're doing the right thing.
1: And you might be on the way to a nightclub right now. Thinking to yourself, yeah, I went to a nightclub a while ago. I hated it.
0: Well, we went to a nightclub when I was DJing in Townsville.
1: I hated it so much.
0: Did you?
2: Nightclubs, I played a great set.
1: You were amazing.
2: You said I did really well.
1: Oh, you were amazing. And you did incredibly well. And just know that I was in pain the entire time because it's just... Nightclubs are so loud and busy.
0: Sensory overload.
1: It's a lot. But what I did notice, dancing. I forgot that you really need to think about what move you want to do before you go to the floor.
0: I just feel it out.
1: You feel it?
0: It looks a bit mechanical.
1: Well, what you were doing, the reason I'm bringing it up is because what you were bringing up on the decks was...
0: No, it's not my job to dance behind the decks. I just kind of salute up there. Yo, nice move up there.
1: Saluting with strength.
0: Because they do a lot of pointing and like, oh my God, I love you. So you're just going to be like, yeah, thumbs up, love you too.
1: You were doing a bit of raise the roof, though?
0: No, I didn't raise any roof.
1: I saw you raise the roof.
0: No.
1: It was a particularly
0: I did a couple of big crucifixes, you know, for a couple of big drops.
1: There you are.
0: A couple of big drops.
1: There you are.
0: But I wasn't raising the... Are you talking about like the hand push-up?
1: Yeah, that's what you were doing.
0: Nah, mate, come on. You were just out there doing that dice move that
1: I've got nothing else.
0: I think it needs refixed.
1: I've got nothing else.
0: Anyway... Maybe you should think about your dance move.
1: Well, that's what I'm saying.
0: Raising the roof and the dice move.
1: Not good.
0: No.
1: I think just two fists side to side. That's it. I think I try too hard. I'm always dropping it low and I think it's...
0: I think it's good. I think it's good. I think women appreciate... And ask Joe, who's also in here in the middle. What do you think about men trying hard on the dance floor?
3: Hot.
1: Hot.
0: Yeah, I told you. It's good. Put in a bit of effort. It's like, wow, cool.
1: I do.
0: Did Woody go a bit hard at the club the other weekend?
1: I dropped it low at one stage.
3: Yeah, you were like, you have the same move that you do. I would advise
1: that's
3: like shake it up a little bit.
1: That's home base.
0: I said everyone knows that you think about your move beforehand because you do it too often.
1: That's home base. It's just side to side. It's just, and this thing to yourself.
3: Little arm up.
1: Little cheeky one. Hello, here he is. And then this thing to myself, when can I go home?
3: You put on too much of a face of like, I'm having fun, I swear.
1: Yeah, a lot of that too. Because inside, not having a good
3: time. Hating it.
1: I'm literally thinking to myself, how long do I have to stay here?
0: I know that. All right, the best bits from yesterday's show here on Will and Woody. Stop.

0: nothing good happens after midnight, except these two. It's Will and Woody keeping you up.
1: Hey, right now, what are the best yes in music? 13-1065, or please text us 0429-13-1065. The list is extensive. We keep going back to this. Today, I was like, we're done with that, guys. We've done this enough. But I'm not on the socials. I haven't been on social media for 5 years. Sexy Das.
2: Keep it coming.
1: He was like, mate, we're going again today.
3: People just love it. They love it online.
2: Lapping it up, boys.
1: He like, he froths this, and he's telling me there's millions of views on these clips. So we're a slave to the virus, Woods.
3: Bloody oath, mate. Give the people what they want, and they want more suggestions.
1: Absolutely,
3: of
1: they
3: the
1: do.
3: Best example of a yeah in a song. So 13-1065 is the number. Call us with what you think is the best. Here's another little package of what we've had previously. Right, yeah.
4: Lord Tennis Court.
3: Oh, strong, Vicky.
4: Or Non-Blondes, What's Up.
3: Really strong.
4: It has to be Yeah by Usher.
3: No doubt.
1: Awesome. Four Non-Blondes for me, still winning.
3: Lord for me.
1: I don't think it gets any better than that. I think what categorizes it for me is like when everyone sings the yeah. Because it's the easiest line to sing.
3: Sure.
1: Everyone sings that song when it's karaoke day.
2: Can I chime in there? She's actually not saying yeah.
1: What's she saying?
2: All the comments actually said she's not saying yeah.
1: What's she saying?
2: She's saying yeah, yeah, yeah, or something like that.
1: She says, hey, yeah, yeah,
2: yeah. It's actually just continuing on the word hey.
1: No, because I
3: once did a parody of that song, which was called Hey Fever. I think she does just say
1: it. It was a classic.
3: It was a classic.
1: Get them the archive.
3: It was a classic. Yeah. It's a yeah.
2: It evolves
3: from a hey to a yeah.
2: Yeah.
3: I think it is.
2: That's up to the comments, man. It wasn't me.
1: Ah, Darcy, this is what's wrong with your generation. You've lost your independence. You've lost your power to think for yourselves.
3: Speaking of comments, though, we do have some suggestions coming through online that you want to throw in the mix.
1: Suggestions, Woods. Again, 13-1065, if you've got one and you've got a best yeah ever in music. Let's go. Okay, so the first one here is from MBrain87. Yeah. I don't know how we've missed this one. Kelly Clarkson. That's a great yeah.
3: Did she say sex with you there?
1: No, she says, I'm so moving on.
3: Whoa.
1: And then she says, yeah.
3: Wow. How did I hear that?
1: Out to Zach Mazewski, who said, War, Edwin Starr.
3: Oh.
1: Yeah. That's a great yeah.
3: That's a really good yeah.
1: Any Rush Hour fans, that is a great yeah.
3: It was good to say it.
1: Thanks, Zach. Mr. _ Garcia, I'm loving these usernames. He's gone for Drew Hill, How Deep Is Your Love. Yeah.

0: plenty in that. Really good, yeah.
1: Something inspired me. Just, you know, in the Thong Song by Cisco, does he say yeah?
0: Any Cisco, he said. Any Cisco. Any,
1: yes.
0: Cisco.
1: Cisco Thong Song. He really
0: hits
1: Cisco hits,
0: the yes hard. Button Pusher Tommy's going to work on that, okay, but I would love to hear that. I'm not sure if I've got the Thong Song in the system.
2: We don't have the Thong Song.
0: I know it's in your, I know it's in your most played on Spotify, but can we get the Thong Song, please? Mark the package down.
1: Oh, here we go.
0: Here we go.

0: half a year there at the end.
1: Maybe we can find if there is a year in the thong song somewhere there. Hey, I_Evan5. G'day, I, Evan. He's gone for a classic by the Beastie Boys. Fight for Your Right.
0: Yeah!
1: That's a belter.
0: Yeah.
1: Great start to
0: just
1: a song.
0: Just the year at the start? Yeah, sure.
1: Just
0: yeah.
1: the year at the start. Yeah. Oh, you're not being
0: I
1: on
0: thought
1: that
0: it was
1: one.
0: Going back. Oh,
1: no. I don't know why we kept the audio the rest of the year. It's just the opening year. It's just the opening year.
0: Just because I haven't heard
1: this one. What's this one by TM Robinson _21? Ballroom Blitz. What is this? Dwight, what is this? Talk to me. Talk. There you go.
0: Good, yeah.
1: There you go. Great, yeah. Just some good ones here. All right. 13106 if you've got one. Button pusher. Yes. Tommy's got one.
2: I've got one. One for the gays. It's Kylie. Slow down and dance with me.
1: That song. Yeah.
0: Oh, yeah. Yeah.
1: Nice.
0: Yeah. Sexy, yeah. Sexy, yeah.
1: Super sexy, yeah. Mm. Alrighty, we yeah. will.
0: What do you mean, one for the gays? I think the boys are enjoying that one too.
1: All right. 13106 5. What is the best year in music? This is round three.
2: Whoa.
1: I would love to put it down after this. I'd love to move on, but we just keep providing. There's so many.
0: Someone finish it. Give us the best year.
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5: 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I asked you two horrible, horrible people if you'd jam with me. The both of you said no. Sebastian's here on the phone. Sebastian.
7: Hi, Donnie. Hey, I just wanted to say, as some friend you are,
5: exactly.
7: Is Adam there?
5: Yeah, I'm here, mate, yeah.
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5: 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Okay. 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
8: I don't want to jam. 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
5: I'm going to have to ask you to leave.
0: Jam on my toast.
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0: that
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0: That is the worst He's, burn of all.
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0: cons you've ever been to. Will and Woody keeping you up.
1: Will and Woody, we're talking the best year in music. 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This is the third edition of the best year in music, Woods, because these are popping off. I keep trying to put it down, but Sexy Das walked in today. He's like, guys, we've got to go again. We've got another. He's had 4 million views on this so far, Das.
2: Yeah, across all socials, that's around nuts. 4 mil.
3: Bloody hell.
1: Hey, so, but people keep finding these in places that I didn't know there was a year. This is from Lily White. Woods.
3: Mm-hmm. Yeah.
1: A little bit of Avril Lavigne.
3: Yeah. The yeah, yeah into the
1: real 90s attitude. Yeah, that one, isn't it?
3: Yeah. Yeah, love it. Love it. Like
1: Chris underscore Tina Sparkle said, it's Mbop Hansen.
3: People really, is the year overused in music? You have to ask the question there, don't you?
1: Oh, it goes again. That's another great year at the back end, isn't it? That's a good one. I'm sorry. Can you play that Mbop one from the start? Because I think the second one is where it works. So he's got that one.
3: Yeah.
1: And then he has a key change. Geez, he could sing high, this boy. This one.
3: That's the middle one, isn't it?
1: And he's got another one. He has another one towards the end as well. Taylor Hanson.
3: Yeah, Taylor.
1: Throwing down the years.
3: Still got it, Taylor.
1: He was a heartthrob, Taylor.
3: He had coffee with him last year.
1: There's another year there. And he thing goes again here. Hey, here we go.
3: Oh, wow.
1: I mean, they're good years.
3: Yeah, really good years.
1: Wow,
3: really
1: that's
3: years.
1: Really taking the lead for me.
3: It's got a
1: that's an
3: here.
1: All-time chorus. That chorus, I mean, I'm not a huge Hanson guy. That chorus has got to be one of the best pop choruses ever written.
3: Bloody oath.
1: Has to be.
3: Still slaps today, Will. Taryn here on 131065. Nice. Good use of slap. Taryn, what song do you think has the best yeah?
4: Hi, boys. Just quickly, long time listener, first time caller. Love your work. Love Thanks. Everything you do.
3: Thanks, Taryn.
1: Thank you.
4: For me, it is Aerosmith, Don't Want to Miss a Thing, with Steven Tyler towards the end. Just melts out the air.
1: Big song.
3: Oh,
1: have it.
3: Yes. Oh, Taryn, because he gives everything to that year, doesn't he?
1: That's wild.
4: Everything.
3: It's all. It doesn't leave anything out there. That reminds me of Blades of Glory for any movie fans.
1: It reminds me of Armageddon.
3: Yeah, just used in great films.
1: I don't know if this is necessarily a fan theory, but I once read that Liv Tyler, Steve Tyler's daughter, they were estranged from each other very early on, and she apparently went to an Aerosmith concert, saw him play that, and was like, that's my dad.
3: Whoa.
1: And then they connected from there. Someone can check
3: I didn't
1: me
3: do
1: up.
3: A blood test or anything. I just went, nope, no need to do a blood test.
1: He had
3: know.
1: A few. He might have had a few, yeah.
3: Okay, let's go to Elaine here.
1: He's a rock star. It was the 90s.
3: 131065. Elaine, what do you think has the best year in music?
5: I think it would have to be Billy Idol with Rebel Yell.
3: Yeah, with Rebel Yell. Oh. Wow.
1: In the midnight hour. On your line. I didn't know we had any stealing listeners from Gold these days. Good for us.
3: I thought there were more years. I thought it's a subtle year.
1: Now,
3: a subtle year, but
1: again,
3: we like a subtle year.
1: Good on you, Elaine. The subtle ones, I think, are almost starting to impress me a little bit more. Years that I didn't know were there.
3: Mm.
1: I'm going to go to Troy, and then I'm going to come home with I think, another one, which is right up there for contention for the top spot for mine. But let's go to Troy. Troy, best year in music.
6: I reckon it'd have to be Redneck Woman by Gretchen Wilson.
1: Okay. Oh. Nice, Troy.
3: I don't think we've ever played Gretchen Wilson on this station.
1: Great, wasn't it Gretchen? Sorry, Troy. What's the song, Troy?
6: Redneck Woman.
1: Redneck Woman by Gretchen Wilson.
6: Correct.
1: Awesome. Great year, Troy.
3: So
1: good on you, Troy. Ken here at Stubby Holder for you.
3: Gretchen
1: I swear to God,
3: Wilson.
1: We're snagging gold listeners. I don't know. They've come out of the woods. Hey, okay. Final one here.
3: Yes.
1: Final
3: yes.
1: one here.
3: Is it top Gretchen Wilson?
1: I think just Pips Wilson. This is an all-time. Again, it's from the 90s, so it's right in my wheelhouse. All right, here we go. This is from Lolo underscore Weg online. Here you go. Have a listen. Iconic, yeah. Another round of iconic yes. Thank you so much to everyone that called in.
3: Get online if you want to add one. If you couldn't get on air with us,
1: yes.
3: Go to Will and Woody Instagram or TikTok.
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1: Sorry, mate.
3: Get all.
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9: 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You don't know how much it means. 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

0: mates that just want to keep going. It's Will and Woody keeping you up.
1: Woods, I hate to say it, but I think Beyonce is going down the Taylor Swift slush fund style approach to selling things.
2: Oh.
1: Yeah, we all remember when Taylor released a record and then was like, guys, there's another record, and you had to buy them in two separate parts.
2: It's good money, though. Sorry, just to put the hat, the business hat on. Oh, like, I mean, it works. It doubles your money.
1: Chase that bread, roll, girls, and good on them. As a billionaire and the wife of a billionaire, I think you need more of it.
2: Mm-hmm.
1: Now,
2: you need the money for generations. You need to set up the cars for life.
1: I have a lot more respect for Beyonce than I do for Taylor Swift. So this actually does hurt me a little bit. But
2: what's she done?
1: Beyonce,
2: yeah,
1: who's actually a billionaire in and of herself now as well. Yeah. So they're all in it.
2: Yeah, yeah, yeah.
1: She's selling a box.
2: Yeah.
1: Just a box with nothing in it.
2: Uh-huh.
1: For $1,300 Australian dollars.
2: $1,300? What's the box made of?
1: Timber.
2: A wooden box for $1,300.
1: $1,300.
2: What's the Beyonce factor?
1: So it's called a Baykeeper collector's box.
2: Oh, clever. I like that.
1: Baykeeper, very good.
2: Yeah, that's good.
1: Baykeeper, collector's box. And the idea is it's lined with green velvet. Ooh. And the idea is, so it's basically just, it's a 14-inch pine wooden crate.
2: Yeah.
1: And the idea is that you put your Beyonce records in the crate.
2: Ah.
1: It's lined with green velvet.
2: Got it. Okay.
1: Inspired by the beauty of traditional beekeeper crates.
2: I'm not across beekeeper crates, but sounds great.
1: She's selling them for $1,300 each. No records in. Not a single vinyl in there. Not a single piece of her music in there.
2: You don't get like 10% off a vinyl if you buy the box? Surely you get a
1: package. No, in fact,
2: deal.
1: If anything, you've got to pay shipping.
2: Oh, right. Yeah, okay.
1: Yeah.
2: To be fair.
1: She's only selling 500 of them.
2: That's smart too. That's what we should have done with the t-shirts. Sorry to make this about us, but like
1: we tried that. The DJ Will t-shirts. We said there's only. How many did we say it does?
3: I don't know.
1: We said there was. He's getting raped across the coals at the moment. He's getting raped across the coals at the moment. He was doing refunds and everything.
2: I think we're in the red there, like aggressively in the red. So to be fair, like we can attack Queen Bee here all we like, but
1: at least you get the t-shirt. Like I would prefer a Beyonce t-shirt over a box.
2: Sure.
1: Like you just get a box.
2: Yeah, no, I get that. But if you and I. We could know that our boxes would sell well. We'd sell boxes, mate.
1: I'd love to sell some boxes, but look, we can't. She does.
2: She does.
1: $1,300 a box.
2: Works. It works for her.
1: And it's inspired me, Woods, because what I would like to do right now.
2: Hit me.
1: This is the sort of stuff that celebrities spend exorbitant amounts of money on that seems absolutely ridiculous. And I've got a list right now of some of the most ridiculous things that celebrities spend money on.
2: Awesome.
1: Shall we go through it?
2: Please.
1: Okay.
2: Just to confirm, this isn't stuff that celebrities have tried to sell. It's things they've bought.
1: This is actually just stuff they have.
2: Yeah, great. Nicolas Cage is great for this.
1: Okay.
2: Did you find him?
1: Let's kick off with Nicolas Cage.
2: I know most of his stuff.
1: Okay. How much is his dinosaur skull worth?
2: It was over $1 million, I'm pretty sure.
1: No.
2: Well, it wasn't over $1 million?
1: No. Close. No. $276,000 US.
2: Got a bargain. Got a bargain, Cage. I think he
1: turned out, apparently, that the skull had been illegally stolen from Mongolia, so he had to return it.
2: Oh, didn't get his money back?
1: No.
2: Oh, Nicholas. He also bought a cave. Anyway, he got into cave diving, so he bought the cave so he could cave dive nude.
1: Nick Cage cave diving is a bit of a thing. Okay.
2: Yeah.
1: Kim and Kanye.
2: Yeah.
1: Their toilet seat.
2: Oh, can you give me any more details about the toilet seat? Is it gold? Is it a gold seat? And would they travel with it?
1: It is gold.
2: King Charles used to travel
1: with it. It's gold.
2: Gold. King Charles used to travel with a toilet seat.
1: He did.
2: You know this.
1: He did.
2: Okay, Kim and Kanye, toilet seat, gold. $110,000 US.
1: It's a $750,000 toilet seat.
2: US?
1: US.
2: Holy. You'd love to do a poem.
1: Would you?
2: Bloody
1: I'd
2: oath,
1: I'd feel
2: mate.
1: Anxious the whole time,
2: no,
1: like I was
2: mate.
1: Ruining something.
2: Oh, I think that'd be really special. I think that'd be really special.
1: Okay. Fun Pusher Tommy's just put a Kanye West music gag in there, which I'm not going to attend to, but...
2: Ah, fair enough.
4: Watch the Throne. That's very funny.
2: I don't get it.
4: It's one of his record names.
2: Ah. Is he referring to his toilets?
1: That's why I didn't bring it up with you. That's why I didn't bring it up with you. I love that Tommy's put it in there, though. Right up next, we continue with dumb shit that celebrities have bought for a crazy amount of money. Working title. It's Will and Woody.
5: 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On a

0: The dead of night comes alive. It's Will and Woody keeping you up.
1: Woods, we're playing a classic game of dumb shit that celebrities have bought for a crazy amount of money. Give me that game show music button, push it, dummy. Okay. Right now, Woods, we're up to probably my favorite item on the list. You're guessing how much these are. How much did Paris Hilton spend on her dog kennel?
2: Dog kennel.
1: It has air conditioning.
2: Get lost.
1: Heating. Designer furniture.
2: That's awesome.
1: And a chandelier.
2: That's awesome.
1: Paris Hilton's dog kennel.
2: Well, lucky dog. Indoor or outdoor? As in, like, is it within her mansion or is it a full self-servicing unit outside of the house?
1: I'm going to say it's going to be inside. She's got one of those little bark a minute little shit boxes dogs, doesn't she?
3: Chihuahua?
1: Yeah.
3: I actually don't know what dog, but I would assume. Be, right?
4: She does.
2: She'd put it in her bag. She puts it in her bag all the time. I remember that.
1: It'd be a Chihuahua or a Bichon Frise or something like that.
3: Yeah.
2: How much is the kennel? Given that it's a full unit outside, I'm going to say this is 115 grand.
1: 325,000 US.
2: Holy moly. It's more than so many people's houses and apartments. Like, that is crazy.
1: Okay, last one. Okay. We're going to go to last one.
2: Oh, my Lord. Yes.
1: Drake's mattress.
2: He's a big loser. And I reckon he'd spend a lot on his mattress. Drake's mattress would be...
1: Sorry, just before you go on there, he is a big loser. And, like...
2: The kind of guy who'd spend a lot on a mattress.
1: I read a story today that he's rented out a 98-room casa, like a estate, for a private date with a viral streamer called Pink Chew, who describes herself as a goth dream girl.
2: Awesome.
1: And he rented out a 200,000-square-foot gothic revival landmark just to hang out with her one-on-one.
2: That's a lot. That's a lot, Drake. Just pump the brakes, Drake. Just take her out for a drink.
1: He's just such a loser.
2: So, like, he hands out money at his shows. Like, that is so desperate.
1: Oh, sorry. She won. This woman, Pinchu, is going on a date with him because he did a 20v1 dating stream with just him.
2: What? As he dated 20 people.
1: As in, like, come date me. I'm Drake.
2: Oh, man.
5: He actually also bought her mum a house.
2: What?
5: Yeah, that same girl.
1: Pink Chew.
5: Yep.
2: Drake. He just needs to do normal stuff.
1: Anyway, he's not normal at all. What do you think his mattress is worth?
2: His mattress is worth $90,000 US.
1: His mattress? He sleeps on a luxury mattress. What do you reckon, Annalise?
3: I reckon 1 mil.
1: He sleeps on 1 mil.
2: For a mattress?
3: Yeah, because
1: is that US? Is that US or is that Australian?
3: I think Australian. So US. The US maybe 570K.
2: How big's the bed? Is it just a king
1: size?
2: He
1: sleeps on a luxury mattress.
2: Is it king?
1: Made by Grand Vividus Mattresses. I don't know what this is. He's a Swedish bear maker. It's horsehair filled.
2: No, horsehair.
1: It's filled with horsehair. Drake's mattress, and Annalise was closer, 395,000 US.
2: You are joking.
3: That would smell so bad.
1: It doesn't smell like a horse.
3: It would
1: clean.
3: Like a horse.
2: It's in the mattress. It's not like covered in horse.
1: It's clean.
2: Hair.
3: He's taking, like, you know, there's horse girls? Huh? He's a horse boy.
2: What? Got him. Got that, Drake.
3: He's a horse boy.
2: You can use that, Kendrick. Got him.

0: Smallsy.
1: Oh, Chris Pratt.
2: What's up, Smallsy?
1: It has been a long time.
2: I know, it has been a while.
3: Hey, what's up? This is Miley Cyrus. Love you, Smallsy.
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0: Hey, it's Will and Woody. I don't know why you'd be out. You might be on the way to the next club.
1: Oh, it's a little in-betweener.
0: At this point.
1: Thinking about what you want to order.
0: Yep.
1: Here's our best bits from yesterday's show. 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

0: Really? It's Will and Woody keeping you up.
1: Be honest. Don't you rush me.
2: Yeah, well, you're dilly-dallying.
1: I'm not
2: dilly-dallying.
1: The reason I'm dilly-dallying and being delicate is because I know that you might have a bit of an emotional response to this.
2: Oh,
1: how are you feeling? Well, because honestly, I probably...
2: Awful.
1: Okay.
2: On edge.
1: Feel like I still have to tell you this because I think it's... Okay. Oh, this is a bad time to bring this up because this is pretty emotional news for you in particular.
2: Is it the Radiohead tour announcement? Because I was emotional about that.
1: But that's in a good way, right? Positively about that. This is all negative. Oh. But I feel like it's just...
2: What's it to do with?
1: Okay.
2: No, just give me the... I'll tell you whether you can proceed or not based on the subject matter.
1: Okay, wine.
2: I think all my wine's safe. Carry on.
1: Well, it's actually not. So something that you're very, very passionate about...
2: What have you done?
1: So, I haven't done anything. Just let me speak. Something you're very passionate about is wine, particularly from the French region.
2: I like European wine. I wouldn't just say France.
1: It's a passion of yours, though. It's
2: I like wine.
1: You recently received a crate of wine, which you were very excited about dipping into. And when the team actually said, oh, wow, that sounds interesting, you went, oh, not for you guys.
2: It wasn't French, though. It was from Barolo.
1: Ah, okay.
2: Yes.
1: So it's all European wine you like.
2: Yes.
1: Okay. Will, French wine output is predicted to be the lowest in 30 years after heat waves and drought.
2: Yeah, I heard about this. Yeah, well, it's obviously affecting the Italians as well. Yeah, it's affecting all of Europe.
1: How are you feeling about that?
2: I'm fine. I mean, I've got at least 50 dozen.
1: Wow. Holy. That's a lot.
2: That was an
1: of
2: exaggeration.
1: Wine.
2: That was an exaggeration. So, but like I've so got enough.
1: You're
2: I've
1: sorted,
2: got enough.
1: You're sorted for three.
2: I've
1: for
2: got
1: three
2: a,
1: lifetimes.
2: I've got a cache.
1: It's going to be a real effort to get through that wine. So this.
2: No. It's fine. I've actually got it fine. I've got. It's all good. It's all temperature controlled. It's good.
1: Okay. Good to know. Are you at all concerned about the fact that, I mean, this is just basic economics here, because where this would hurt me would be the financial hit. The price of wine will obviously go up significantly.
2: Yeah.
1: Does that impact you at all?
2: Not at all, because then I'm sitting on more.
1: That's a good point, actually. Well done. Well done. Okay. I feel like you're putting on a bit of a front.
2: Nah. I'm not buying any French wine at the moment, so I'm okay with that. I'm okay with that.
1: I
2: feel a bit for them. Like, I really feel for them, for the winemakers. Yeah.
1: Drop the guard. Just let's... Just take your mask off.
2: What do you want me to do?
1: Just put your guns down.
2: I'm not that upset about it.
1: Yeah, I can tell. Mate, I know you. I've known you for 25 years.
2: What do you want me to say?
1: And I'm devastated.
2: What do you think
1: I don't want you to say
2: I'm not
1: anything.
2: Going home to Qantas Wines every night looking for French wine to import.
1: Dude, you do
2: I
1: actually.
2: Don't do that.
1: You do, actually.
2: I don't do that.
1: But what I want to do right now is help you out with a little bit of therapy.
2: Yeah. It's okay for men to cry, by the way. I just want to say that.
1: Yes.
2: Yeah.
1: So let it
2: In
1: out.
2: In general.
1: Mate. Let it
2: yes,
1: out.
2: Yes, but I won't cry over French wine. All
1: the
2: good.
1: Fact that the French wine output is dropping is obviously
2: doesn't bother me.
1: Evoke some emotion.
2: Doesn't bother me.
1: Stop trying to put on your big man act.
2: That's
1: I know
2: fine.
1: This hurts you. I think, though, for a bit of therapy right now.
2: Yeah.
1: It's very progressive, but a lot of therapists are using the mode of song.
2: Oh, yeah.
1: To help with emotion.
2: Oh, yeah.
1: So
2: who's doing that?
1: Heaps of...
2: What do you mean by song?
1: Just using singing in therapy sessions to engage with emotion.
2: Never heard of that.
1: Well, it's definitely happening.
2: I think that's bullshit.
1: Whoa. Well, let's try it. Defensive. Getting defensive. We're all saying that now. I just want to... I'm going to be honest with you. I wrote a whole song about you. About you saying
2: really?
1: Goodbye to wine.
2: Oh, okay. Great.
1: Goodbye to wine.
2: Go for it.
1: I was just going to do the chorus, but do you want to hear the whole
2: thing? Yeah, absolutely. You're going from the top. Is it a parody? Oh, my God.
1: Okay. Just let the tears flow. I'm singing this from your perspective.
2: Okay, I'm ready.
1: You never disappoint me or let me down. I like a tannin that is silky when I drink you down. Cry, mate, cry. But is this the end or can I still buy a ton? I still want to get blind. I don't want to be done.
2: Drink
1: I love my wine with an expensive bite. I drink out of a bowl late into the night. It can't be over. This I couldn't bear. This bloody heat wave just isn't fair. Goodbye, my lover. Au revoir, my red. It was lots of fun. I'd even trade wine for my son. Oh. Goodbye, my lover. Au revoir, my red. Looks like we are done. Cause you've been killed by the sun.
2: Oh, wow. Nice.
1: Adieu, mon amour. That's French for I love you.
2: No, it's not.
1: Is it not? How do you feel?
2: Good. Good.
1: Do you want to cry?
2: I know. I told you I'm sitting on cases. And it's just gone up in value.
0: It's Will and Woody.
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2: So, Blair, you came on the show and you wanted to know, are we dating, from Phoebe? Like, how do you feel about Phoebe?
4: Really special to me. I think we've had some really nice dates. Maybe this one was just a bad one that we've had, but I've really enjoyed our time together and I just assumed that we were kind of exclusive.
1: Well, why don't you ask, Blair?
2: Like, she's telling you to ask, isn't she?
4: Are you Phoebe?
1: Blair! Come on, just ask! Please!
4: Like, I guess, I don't know, do you want to, like, would you be my girlfriend? Do you want to date
5: Phoebe? You should probably actually, like, do it properly and just take some charge and not be so childish about it, I guess.
1: We'll let you guys chat off air.
5: I would do that.
1: Because you guys are, like, on the precipice of what could be fun and a cool relationship.
4: Thank God.
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0: tonight.
1: Nothing good happens after midnight, except these two. It's Will and Woody keeping you up.
2: The hunt to hold Joe Jonas to his word, to get him to pay his debts. He promised this show, you and me, something after he played Can You Hear It? After he reached out to us and was like, can I play Can You Hear It? I love the look of the game. We gave him a crack. We let him play. He got the record and he was pumped. All right. But then he said to us this afterwards.
3: Will and Woody will be opening up for the Jonas Brothers when we perform in Australia. Two songs of my choosing and Wardrobe of my choosing. And I'll just say, you don't want to miss that show.
4: And that show never happened.
2: No, that show never happened. But there is a Jonas Brothers show happening this Friday.
4: Yes, there is. And right now we are joined by Tim Tobito, who is the Senior Director of Global Event Presentation, Music and Entertainment at the NFL. This guy is a big dog. And he is hands-on involved with the Jonas Brothers halftime show that is happening this Friday, which you can watch on Netflix 7 and ESPN at 10:35 a.m. Tim, welcome to the show.
5: Thanks so much for having me. It sounds like so you guys are going to be the opening act then, right?
2: I was just about to hand you our rider, Tim.
5: Send over the rider. Send over what kind of equipment you need. I just need to know what kind of special effects you want, and we'll be ready to go.
4: I'm not good at reading sarcasm, Tim, but I assume this is a joke.
5: Oh no, we'll take it. We'll take anything that works. We're just winging it out here.
2: So you heard what Joe said, though, Tim. So
5: I did.
2: Is there any?
5: I think I'm gonna have to bring this up when I see Joe at rehearsal. It's gonna be the first.
2: Awesome.
5: It's gonna be my main focus here. Is like forget everything else with the game. I have to tell him you owe a debt to Will and Woody.
2: Yes,
5: we all know. Jonas Brothers always settle their debts.
2: Yes,
5: right? That's a wrong family, but
4: let's go with it though. It's the Jonases and the Lannisters, I believe, who have that rule. So when I mean, you don't have to give too much away because I fully appreciate that security is a big thing. But when will you see Joe, Tim?
5: Shortly. We will. You know, we'll see the whole group soon enough. I mean, we've started. We've been, you know, at work for plenty of time here. We've been at the stadium all day. I'm over here at the G right now going into our next leg of rehearsals. We've been rehearsing since, you know, roughly about 7 o'clock this morning, all the different elements of the game. So, Whoa. Yeah, we'll see them soon enough.
2: Wow, wait. What time is rehearsal?
5: That one I'm not going to say. That one I will.
2: Okay. So do you think, Tim, that like even if we don't get the promise with Joe delivered to perform at the MCG in front of 100,000 people and probably tens of million people online, do you think there's a chance within his schedule that we can just get in, see the big guy, and just have some level of interaction within the schedule?
5: I work on the show with them. That's more of a call for their management than me. So
2: okay.
5: I'm the NFL guy. You know, we're working with them. That's more of a on their management end of the thing. So
2: are you going to
5: – I wish I could help you.
2: That's okay. Will you actually mention us though?
5: Yeah, I'll bring it up. If I get the time, I'll bring it up.
4: He does. He definitely does know who we are. By the way, Tim, we're not just freaks. He follows us on.
2: Well, we are freaks.
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13: 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Oh.

0: Comic-Cons you've ever been to. Will and Woody keeping you up.
1: Joe Jonas promised this show, you and me, something after he played Can You Hear It. After he reached out to us and was like, can I play Can You Hear It? I love the look of the game. We gave him a crack. We let him play. He got the record and he was pumped. He said to us this afterwards.
2: Will and Woody will be opening up for the Jonas Brothers when we perform in Australia. Two songs of my choosing and Wardrobe of my choosing. And I'll just say you don't want to miss that show.
3: And that show never happened.
1: No, that show never happened. But there is a Jonas Brothers show happening this Friday.
3: Yes, there is. And right now we are joined by Tim Tobito, who is the Senior Director of Global Event Presentation, Music and Entertainment at the NFL. He follows us on TikTok and he actually just commented on a video that we posted on TikTok with a pretty confusing... Actually, you might be able to help us here. So we're basically calling him out a little bit on TikTok to be like, you need to pay your debts, right? And then he has commented on our video with a video of Christian Bale. It's just like Christian Bale's face, and then it zooms in on Christian Bale's face. Is that an American thing, and what does that mean?
4: I'm not sure, but I'm not hip on the meme, so I don't know. I'd have to ask my daughters. They're the ones who tell me, explain to me what's going on with that stuff. So
1: that's the same as us. The same as us.
3: The other part of this, Tim, is so we're going to actually be at the game on Friday. Can't wait to obviously watch the game.
1: Can't wait to rub shoulders with you, Tim. Can't wait.
4: Well, awesome. Excited to have you guys.
3: Speaking of that, I mean, did you want to chuck a couple of AAA passes at us at all for the game?
4: We don't do all access at the at the NFL.
1: No worries.
3: We'll take 90% access.
4: We'll give you the 90% access.
3: Okay, cool. So the other part of this is, so if we can't get onto Joe through social media or, you know, his people, our other plan was to try and get his attention while he is performing the halftime show.
1: Yeah.
3: You would obviously know, given that you're doing the rehearsals and stuff, we're going to be on level one. That's where our seats are. Do you think there's any world that, like, he will see us in the crowd if we're holding the sign? And then the second part of that question is he performing to one side of the G, or is it like a 360 performance where he will look at the entire arena?
4: Yeah, I mean, the way we're building it out, it is directed towards the camera side of the stadium, for sure. I mean, we're going to play to everyone in the building, but it is directed to the camera side of the stadium.
3: Okay,
1: which end is that?
4: I have to look it up. I work off of tunnels. I know tunnel numbers. Okay. So I can tell you based on the tunnel numbers.
1: Okay.
4: And by where I sit, I say near side, far side, I can't tell you.
1: Okay, okay.
3: Tim, could you tell, is it, so he will enter via a tunnel?
4: I think that's the only way to get out to the field.
3: Well, I just know, like,
1: we're sounding freakier and freakier.
4: Maybe the big surprise is we bring them in a hot air balloon.
1: Yeah, something like that.
3: Okay.
1: Yeah.
3: I know. Okay. Because Adele used to arrive at her concerts in a box. So it has happened.
1: Yeah,
4: that's how I arrive.
1: Not that we want to put Joe in a box either. I just want to confirm that. It's all friendly here. It's been so nice to meet you, Tim. Good luck for the game on Friday, for all the entertainment and everything you put together. I can't wait to see it. It's going to be special.
4: Great, guys. Thanks for having me.
1: Thanks, Tim. So nice to meet you.
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1: Anyway, the more we talk about this, the more we are realizing that you are the Flirtmaster 5000.
0: Retired.
1: Retired.
0: Retired Flirtmaster 5000.
1: It makes you even more desirable in a weird way. It's like, God, he used to be good. It's like the start of any action movie where they're just like, we need you back. Please.
0: Oh, it's strange.
1: You've still got the muscle, though. You're making it very clear that you've still got the muscle. So I always ask you first. I've got junior producer Annalise in here as well, who's giving the girl's perspective as to whether it is an area where she wants to be approached.
0: Mm.
1: Here's another one for you. Now, I don't know how much you find yourself in this situation. Trying on clothes in a store.
0: Oh, I haven't done that in a long time.
1: Let's just take yourself there, though. Hey, maybe.
0: What do you mean by, like, in the change rooms?
1: No, not the change room. I would say the woman in this scenario is clearly walking around the store trying to find a mirror.
0: And she's
1: checking out her top or maybe some pants.
0: Not a good time.
2: Mm.
1: And you happen to be in the store browsing sunglasses.
0: I'm going
1: to
0: actually pick up something that Annalise said the other day when we were talking about flirting with people at the beach.
1: Yes.
0: Very vulnerable space.
1: Uh-huh. Okay.
2: Yes. I tend to agree.
0: Your move has to be, you'd have to be getting red hot, smoldering eyes.
1: Yeah.
0: And maybe a couple of a finger beckon. Like, it'd have to be that obvious.
1: All right.
0: I'm so keen to talk to you. Because that's, trying on clothes. I mean, I don't know what everyone else is. I don't know either. I go clothes shopping with Sam occasionally, and I've never seen her more insecure than that.
1: Yeah. Okay. Annalise?
2: I would say that when I'm going clothes shopping, I'm going with purpose. I don't go often. I'm not a leisurely shopper. Yeah. So, like, well, I am, but I don't have time. So when I am going, it's usually intentional.
1: Yeah.
2: And I don't have time to be, like, you know, trying to read the room and see whether McHottie over there is, like, eyeing me off.
0: But if McHot came over with a hot line.
2: Yeah, but it'd have to be pretty hot because I'm like, I'm so busy that I'm like.
0: McHot comes over, absolutely bins it.
2: Yeah, but I'm probably not. I just don't really want him there.
0: There you go.
1: McHot, 10 out of 10, walks over and just
0: Who's the 10 out of 10?
1: McDreamy from Grey's Anatomy.
2: Yeah.
1: It's an old reference, but I like it. And so McSteamy walks over and he says, "You look amazing in that dress. I hope you buy it," and then walks away.
0: Oh, that's good.
2: I'd buy the dress.
0: Yeah, it's good. Can we go back to this? I don't know. If everyone missed it, get it on the podcast. But the Flirtmaster 5000 move on the dance floor.
1: Yeah.
0: It's the same thing. It's the non-attached.
2: It's the delivery.
0: Yeah, you look great at that.
1: You look amazing. I'm going to walk away.
0: Definitely get that. You look amazing.
1: I'm just over here looking at wallets, by the way.
2: There's a fine line, though, but not making it creepy. It just has to be. Just had to say bang and then leave.
0: Yeah.
1: So it's almost like I felt compelled to say that. I'm going to leave you alone.
0: You look so good in that.
1: I felt compelled. You have to buy it.
0: What about if he goes up? Here's my credit card. What about if you already bought it? What about if you already bought it? What if he walks over and goes, "Hey, I just bought that for you. Is that too much?
1: Joe's wincing outside.
2: It feels too much, but.
1: Surely that's too much.
3: Too much, unless it's like Austin Butler.
0: Yeah, that's what I'm saying. But we've already agreed that the threshold is currently McHot. To be interrupted. Yeah,
3: but like with
0: change.
3: Someone famous, you know they're rich and they have this status, so you're kind of like, I would expect you to be a bit of an asshole.
1: Yeah.
3: So,
1: right, okay.
3: Love it.
0: You know, he's just like, he's moving through. He's Austin Butler. I bought you the dress. You look great. By the way, it doesn't bother me if you get back to me or not.
2: Oh, see,
0: you know,
2: I feel
0: like treat me, you know, just like dismiss me a little bit.
3: Oh, yeah.
2: But not too much.
1: Whoa. That's
0: right? It is.
1: Sorry. Is treat him mean, keep him keen? Is that still a thing that you are wanting kind of thing? Like,
3: I don't know if I'm wanting it, but you can definitely be too nice.
0: I'm sorry, but if you flip this, as a guy,
1: yeah,
0: and I don't want to get into an area that's, you know, seems too for you because I know this is a big thing for you. Yeah. Getting treated badly by a really attractive woman is a real turn on.
1: Are you talking specifically for me or are we just keeping this general? I'm going to move on.
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0: that just want to keep going. It's Will and Woody keeping you up.
1: Yay or nay, should this be a place to flirt or is it an area where you just should not approach someone? I feel like we are targeting guys here. I think guys have lost the ability to know when is a good time to flirt and when isn't a good time to flirt. Yep. It's technology, Will. It's technology.
2: Yeah, they're all moving.

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4: Me and my mate, we're just calling because we do a radio show of our own, and there seems to be a bit of a mix-up. It's just one of our listeners was travelling through Brisbane and let us know there was some yee-haw. I'm sure it wasn't on purpose, but that's our catchphrase.
3: Oh, lovely. Love it.
4: Well, we know you guys do, clearly.
3: And yeah, I can pass through a message to the team.
1: Well, we'd love a message pass through. Maybe
4: we know what you're up to. We see it. And we're keeping an eye on you.
1: That's all.
4: And yee-haw.
1: And yee-haw, of course, yee-haw. Did you get all that? Did you shut that down?
3: Yep. Noted.
1: Didn't feel like you were writing that down.
4: You already had a pen ready, or?
3: Yeah, absolutely.
4: Okay.
5: It's amazing what a little snooze will do.
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1: Here's what we're doing right now. It's Judge Jake. 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
3: 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My sister-in-law is the 11th, technically, the 11th. So my brother-in-law's girlfriend.
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3: Playing the $1,000 minute this morning is John from Aiken Vale. Yeehaw, John.
4: Yeehaw.
3: Oh, yeah, John. $1,000 up for grabs, bro. What would that mean to you?
4: Yeah, I just backed my wife's car into a pole, so I need a bit of panel beating done.
3: Oh, wow.
4: This morning back in recent history.
3: How'd that go?
5: Was she mad?
4: It went as you're imagining.
3: Yeah, cool.
5: Right.
3: What have you done brownie points-wise?
4: This is it. I got to win this thing, and I'll be
5: sweet, mate. Okay. Stakes are high here.
3: No pressure, but now all of us are involved in this relationship. We're all willing you in here. All right, John, 10 questions, 60 seconds. You ready to go?
4: Yeah.
3: Please do it.
6: Are you ready to go?
7: Tick-tock. The cash is waiting. The $1,000 minute starts in 3, 2, 1.
6: There we go.
3: Where is the Rams vs 49ers game?
4: Melbourne.
3: What TV show is Captain Kirk from?
4: Star Trek.
3: What is the smallest ocean in the world?
4: Pass.
3: What town in Australia would you find the Golden Gumboot?
4: Pass.
3: Who was the first Prime Minister of Australia?
4: Edmund Barton.
3: What is the capital city of Fiji?
4: Hoover.
3: How many sides does the Pentagon have?
4: 5.
3: Which actor plays Mr. Bean?
4: Rowan Atkinson.
3: What is 9 times 9?
4: 81.
3: Simone Biles is best known for what sport?
4: Gymnastics.
3: What is the smallest ocean in the world?
4: Arctic Ocean.
3: What town in Australia would you find the Golden Gumboot?
4: Tully? Tully.
3: Got them all in. How do you feel, mate? With time to spare,
5: so
3: brother.
5: Much time. With two passes and you still got all this time. Fair effort.
4: Yeah, I don't want to jinx it, but I'm feeling good.
3: Yeah, you feeling good?
5: Any particular answer you're worried about?
4: I know there's a big-ass gumboot in Tully. I don't know what colour it is, but...
5: All right, well, we'll leave that answer till the end.
3: All right, here we go.
5: I don't know what colour it is, but it's big. All right, the Rams and 49ers are playing in Melbourne. Captain Kirk is from Star Trek. Smallest ocean in the world is the Arctic.
3: Bang.
5: We'll come back to the Golden Gumboot question. First PM of Australia, Edmund Barton. Mm. Capital city of Fiji, Suva. Pentagon has 5 sides. Rowan Atkinson played Mr. Bean. 9 times 9, 81. Simone Biles, you seem to know this one pretty quick, does do gymnastics. So it does come down to the Golden Gumboot question.
3: That big bloody gumboot.
5: You know there's one in Tully, do you?
3: Yeah.
4: I thought it was green with a frog on the side, so now I'm a bit like, I don't know.
3: Oh, he's nervous.
5: Does Australia have multiple big gumboots?
3: There's a lot.
5: With different colours.
3: There's a lot riding on this.
5: Golden gumboot.
3: You backed your missus' car into a pole. You desperately need to get back into the good books.
5: This is the golden gumboot that could save your relish.
4: It could. It's a marriage even, so, you know.
5: Yeah.
4: It's a lot.
5: I can tell you.
4: Oh.
5: The Australian town that you'd find the golden gumboot in is a town that is south of Cairns. Called Tully!
4: Yes!
3: How you feeling, John? Talk to us.
4: Oh, relief. Just relief flooding through me.
3: John. That's
4: magic.
3: Mate. Huge effort.
5: Incredible. There were some tough questions in there. You got them all.
3: 2 passes, came right back to it, knocked it out with time to spare. Congratulations, John. What are you going to spend $1,000 on?
4: Yeah, local panel beater. Yeah.
8: What time is it?
0: Missed Adam and Donnie yesterday? Couldn't do the early alarm?
1: No judgment here.
0: This is yesterday's entree.
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0: yesterday's entree keeps Adam and Donnie on your plate. Leftovers that you kind of like. And we mean kind of.
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2: All right, Donnie, I asked you this week, will you be in a band with me? Our promo manager, Jake, as well. You said you'd think about it. You said we need a good name. Mm. We can't take calls about what our name should be as a band all week long. I'm going to have to put my foot down here and say you need to decide. Are you going to join a band with me?
3: Okay.
4: A lot of good names have come through, and My Condition was a good name.
2: Yeah, and so many people in the community really want the band to happen. They want to get involved with the name.
4: At the very least, they want to insult us through a thinly veiled disguise of a name.
2: There's that too.
4: So many good names have come through. Ajami.
2: Yeah.
4: Not bad. Adam 106.3, I thought was interesting.
2: Yeah, very interesting.
4: Hessian Undies, because we're going to be pretty rough. So not bad.
2: Well, they thought it through, haven't they?
4: Not bad. I also like the suggestion that we just be called Matty Bowen.
2: Well, of course you do. And he's approved of that name.
4: I enjoyed that Matty Bowen texted us straight away and said, yes, please be called Matty Bowen.
2: He's your childhood hero. Posters of him on your wall. You could be in a band named after him with his approval.
4: I just don't know if any of these are moving me.
2: Is it moving you that I miss drumming? And playing in a band, that's part of my identity. I miss it. I haven't done it for a long time. I've come to my friend and co-host, Donnie. Will you be in a band? That doesn't move you.
4: I can't sing. I can't play guitar. I don't know.
2: It's fun. Can we... one more... How about 1-300-00-1063? Someone get him over the line here.
4: All right, the phones are ringing.
2: Yeah.
4: Last call.
2: Kieran Heatley.
4: Okay, Kieran Heatley. This might be the one.
2: Yeehaw, Kira.
5: Yeehaw, boys.
4: What's going down?
5: Oh, not too much. Hey, I'm just ringing up about your band name.
4: Yeah? What do you got for us?
5: I think you are staring the face in the face, but not grasping it. Yeehaw, boys.
4: Yeehaw, boys.

0: Yeehaw Boys, yeah.
1: Yeehaw Boys. I like that a lot, actually.
0: Yeah, right.
1: Yeehaw Boys.
0: Do you think it's better than just Yeehaw? Because we did have Yeehaw earlier, but Yeehaw Boys might be better.
1: I like Yeehaw
2: Boys. Most people say Yeehaw Boys when they talk
0: to you.
1: They do. They do.
0: They go,
1: Yeehaw Boys. Kira, you have... Okay, this is definitely helping things, Kira.
0: You're getting him over the line here, Kira.
1: I like it.
2: That's it.
1: I like it, Kira. Yeehaw to you.
2: Yeehaw, boys.
0: Yeah.
1: Thank you, Kira. We'll talk to you soon. That might be the winner.
2: Bye.
0: Thank you so much, Kira. You may have got him over the line here. Donnie, you have to decide because we're late for news. Seriously, we're late. We have no time.
3: Adam.
0: Yeah.
3: I'm in the bloody band.
0: You're in the band!
4: In the bloody band!
0: Alright, we've got to get you off to your local news with Beth.
1: We'll need to announce the name officially tomorrow with band manager Jake in here.
0: Yeah, he's not here.
1: But I am in.
0: He's in!
1: Adam, Jake and Donnie. Everyone. We will be in a band and we will announce our name tomorrow. Yeehaw to you all.
0: Yeehaw, boys.
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7: Good morning, I'm Bethany Ross here with your local news. Well, Townsville Enterprise and local leaders say that a potential relocation of Army Watercraft out of Ross Island Barracks could strip up to $200 million a year from our local economy and put around 200 jobs at risk, as well as relocate a similar number of defence personnel. The federal government is considering basing the vessels at another North Queensland location, but Townsville leaders say the boats support our 3rd Brigade and should stay here.
8: They are moving to being of the littoral capability. That means that they will be operating on the water, from the water and to the water regularly, all the time. And even if we don't see it now on a daily basis, that's exactly where the strategic guidance is going. We need to be able to provide that capability, and the best place to provide it is right here.
7: North Queensland Defence Working Group's Chris McDougall speaking there. Defence has confirmed the Army's 3 landing craft battalions will be based across the Northern Territory, North Queensland and Southeast Queensland, with all sites needing new berthing, maintenance and supporting facilities for the incoming fleet. In other news, teacher aides and school cleaners are sending a message to Queensland's Education Minister demanding stronger action to tackle violence in our schools. The United Workers Union campaign follows a series of incidents also involving North Queensland teachers' aides. One prep aide had been allegedly punched, kicked and spat on. More than 1,000 workers have signed postcards to John Paul Langbrook and a letter for the Director General.
9: Our members have had enough. Occupational violence is at an all-time high, and our members are here delivering over 1,000 personal stories of occupational violence and calling on the government to act. They've been talking about an occupational violence action plan for years now, and we've seen nothing.
7: That's UWU spokesperson Erin Roberts speaking there. And finally, Townsville's just 50 days out from hosting one of the Rugby League World Cup's biggest fixtures for the Kangaroos, taking on the Cook Islands at Queensland Country Bank Stadium on October 31. Townsville Enterprise says the match will generate more than $3 million for the local economy and showcase the region on the national stage. Fans are being urged to secure their tickets early.
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10: Okay, I'm Rob McLennan. Well, it's all hustle and bustle in Melbourne today, where the LA Rams and San Francisco go head-to-head at the MCG for the first ever regular NFL game on Aussie soil. Rams coach Sean McVay is confident they won't be worn down by their dash down under after landing just yesterday.
11: It's going to be an awesome atmosphere. You can just feel the excitement and the buzz in the air, and we're looking forward to 10:35 a.m.
10: And in the US, the New York skyline has lit up with nearly 3,000 drones recreating the silhouette of the Twin Towers. It comes as today marks 25 years since the 9/11 attack. 2,977 lights included in the tribute, one for every person killed. Back home, Labor's looking at new laws to stop migrants from using asylum claims or student visa appeals to extend their stay in Australia. It's hoping to win coalition support for the changes, although the opposition's indicated it wants tougher measures in place.
0: Amazing Grace Early Learning. Discounts available for defence and emergency services. 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
10: Well, there's finals action in both major Aussie footy codes tonight. The Dockers are determined to make the most of their double chance in the do-or-die AFL final with the Cats at Optus. Frio humbled by the Hawks in week one, and coach Justin Longmuir's ready for a ferocious reply.
12: Don't panic. Yeah, don't panic too much. I spoke about it earlier. We've got to make sure that we just approach this week the same as what we would have done if it was round five and we lost.
10: While in Sydney, the Rabbitohs and Knights will kick off week one of NRL finals.
13: This is serious. The general manager has made the call. Harvey Norman Townsville must reduce stock. Grab a serious bargain on store stock, store wide. Furniture, barbecues, bedding and Manchester clearing with unbelievable deals. Home appliances, entertainment, computers and technology discounted until it hurts. The general manager says make no mistake, clear it now. Hurry, the GM clear out sale must end Monday. Only at Harvey Norman Townsville.
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7: Well, in Townsville, we've got some showers hanging around this morning and this afternoon. We'll also get to tops of 27 degrees with some strong easterlies easing tonight. Saturday, partly cloudy to kick off your weekend with just a slight coastal shower risk and temperatures around 27 again. Sunday repeats that pattern, but it'll be mostly dry, a light coastal sprinkle and highs in the high 20s. There's the latest news, sport and weather. I'm Bethany Ross with Adam and Donnie on Star 106.3.
14: Oh, yeah. That's the one. 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

0: 3.
1: Yeah, great news. We made it to Friday. Woo! It's the 11th of September. Show number 178 for Adam and Donnie on Star 106.3. My name is Adam. I'm brewing up a potion right now. Donnie's just added a can of Red Bull to the mix. And Beth has got the local news bubbling over the top of the cauldron.
2: Oh. Yeehaw. How are we doing, Bethany Ross?
3: Feeling a little nauseous right now. Oh, I'm alive. But it's Friday.
2: It's Friday.
3: I'm happy to be here.
1: How's the nausea levels compared to every other day of morning sickness?
3: It's like slightly getting better.
1: Is
3: the
1: it?
3: Tiniest bit, yeah. Light at the end of the tunnel, so we'll see. But anyway, I don't want to bore you with that. How are you guys? Any weekend plans?
2: I'm doing good. We all have massive plans this weekend.
3: Yeah.
2: We're going to be at Floor NVNQ tomorrow from 10 o'clock for a broadcast. And then we have the Cure Starts Now Australia Gala tomorrow night. That'll be good fun, raising money. I hear there's a few silent auctions going on, so we'll see what goes on there.
3: Yeah.
2: And then I have been inundated with people sending me their lame ChatGPT photos of what they looked like in the
1: 80s.
3: Oh,
1: there's 80s?
3: Oh,
1: what's
3: my
1: weird?
3: I hate it.
2: I put up a video yesterday
3: just
2: being like, wow, this is so awesome. This is really what you looked like in the 80s. We're all so happy that you've posted this. Thank you. And since then, have just got inundated with different people being like, did you mean me?
1: Oh.
2: When you posted that, did you mean me? Yes. Yes, I did.
1: You've heard somebody.
3: You have to ask.
2: Not you directly.
3: Yes.
2: Like, it's not you directly, but as a collective, all of you that are posting
3: it's
2: it. I mean,
3: you represent, you know?
2: I mean, I'm not. It makes me feel like a hater and I need to.
1: Yeah,
2: why
1: does it bother you so much?
2: Should we need to use the water on that? Do we need to use the water on that specific one? You know what I mean? Like, how much clean drinking water did we use on those photos?
1: Do you think it's worth a share is my question.
2: No.
1: I understand if you want to look at it yourself for a split second. But why
3: You've
1: share
3: done it,
1: it,
3: haven't you?
1: Maybe no. I promise you. I think it's lame too, trust me.
2: I think maybe if you're like... Just, I don't know, if you're just going to share that with friends, whatever. I can't put my finger on why I think it's lazy. And it really opens up a whole other can of worms. It makes me look like a professional hater at that point. So I might bail out of this conversation before I say something I'll regret forever.
1: Are you not a professional hater? Like, if you...
2: Not professionally, I'm not getting paid yet.
1: If you... Oh, yeah, true. If you upload a video about it, though, I mean, is that any less lame?
2: Oh, you know? That's a good point. You tell me, Adam.
1: I think it's on par.
2: Oh,
1: I think it's kind of equal.
2: Hey, say it with your chest.
1: I'm scared.
3: Now.
2: How about Beth? You don't go too far away, and we'll bring you back in for the beat off next.
3: Yes.
2: Cool.
1: Three.
3: I am excited, I promise.
1: Oh, awesome. Three songs that we all pick going head-to-head, and it's up to you to vote for which you'd like to hear later on in the show after 8:30, so we'll do that next. For now, though, it's Bare Naked Ladies 1 week. Star 106.3, Adam and Donnie, welcome to your Friday.

0: Snowhorn, drive safe at Stone 063. Adam and Donnie on a Friday, thanks to Snooze Towns. Well, it's amazing what a little snooze can do. Our newsreader Beth with her microphone on as well, because we're going to do this.
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3: This is where we give you the opportunity to take over what we're playing here at Star 106.3. Adam, Beth and myself, Donnie, all pick a song. You can vote for it all morning long on 1300-00-1063 or on our Instagram story. I absolutely categorically wiped the floor with you guys last week.
0: For once?
3: Like, just that. It was like
4: Beth,
3: a thump.
4: It was a shock.
0: Beth, he wins once and this is the kind of carry on.
3: It was back to the glory days. Remember the first, I won the first four of these in
4: a row?
3: And then
4: I won like two or three in a row.
3: Well, if I became pregnant, if I fell with child, I too would have
4: good
3: won.
4: Good luck, go try.
3: I'll give it a crack. Adam, what are you going with today?
0: My one today is a big one. It's going to be tough to beat. Oh. The reason I've picked it is because we formed a band. Donnie and promotions manager Jake and I are going to have a little jam. We're going to actually settle on a name today.
4: Yes, I'll disregard the fact that you've completely forgotten I offered to be part of
3: she
4: it
3: did.
4: And now I'm not.
3: Why
4: so
3: is Beth not in the band?
4: No, you know
3: anymore?
4: What? I'm retracting my offer.
3: I'm confused here.
4: I'm retracting my offer.
0: I just didn't believe that you'd show up.
3: It wasn't a behemoth
0: anyway,
3: from you, Beth.
0: Anyway,
3: actually.
0: That's the reason I've chosen my band, D12.
3: Now, I was incensed when Adam picked this song.
4: And then, I do love Eminem, though.
0: Who doesn't? And it was a number one hit in Australia.
3: Well,
0: I
3: looked it up because this is maybe one of the worst songs ever. It went number 6 in the US, number 2 in the UK, number 1 in Australia, New Zealand, and Norway.
0: You're too young to remember, I guess.
3: I'm rocked by that.
0: A bit of classic rap.
3: Rattled by that. Last week, I absolutely obliterated everyone with the national anthem Untouched by the Veronicas, so I'm going for a second bite of the cherry and going for Forever by the Veronicas.
4: Really?
3: Ooh. Oh, another rap.
4: I don't know.
0: Almost cowardly to just go with the same thing because it worked last week.
3: Well,
0: don't let him manipulate you.
3: It's Forever by the Veronicas lame, is it?
4: No, I didn't say that.
3: I think it's a banger.
4: I didn't say that.
3: Oh, you'll be hearing this song at 8:30 this morning. I promise you that.
0: Well,
3: Beth,
0: we mentioned
4: before, we're going to go to the Cure Starts Now gala over the weekend.
3: Yes.
4: If there is a bit of a dance floor, I hope this song is playing because it's a banger and it always will be. Murder on the Dance Floor, Sophia Lispector.
3: Yeah.
4: It's such a good Friday song.
3: It is.
4: Doesn't that just put you in the mood for a good weekend?
0: It does. It's a tough battle.
3: Are you suggesting that if this song were to play,
4: I cannot confirm nor deny. It depends on how I'm feeling at the moment.
0: Is it safe to dance in the second trimester?
3: Is it? I don't know.
4: I'm pretty sure
3: think
4: it's
3: of the baby.
4: Safe to dance.
3: Somebody please.
4: But any time I've danced in the past, Donnie has mocked me and said, you dance like a mum.
3: She does.
4: You know what? I am going to be a mum now, so it works.
0: Exactly.
3: She does. She Beth gets her fingers out.
4: Sure.
3: She gets her two index fingers.
4: Apparently I point.
3: And she points. From the hip. From the hip. She points. And she was wearing mum jeans before she was a mum, so she gets her jeans on and she points.
0: I can't wait till Saturday night.
4: Get out.
0: You better dance now. I'm excited.
4: Not now.
3: Alright, so go vote. It's going to be at our socials in absolutely no time. My Band by D12, Forever by the Veronicas, or Murder on the Dance Floor by Sophie Ellis-Bextor, or of course you can always call us 1300-00-1063. What song would you like played? We're on here.
0: The choice is yours. 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

0: Jason Derulo, Star 106, 3 Adam and Donnie. It's 16 in Townsville right now. 28 is going to be today's top. There could be a shower or two.
1: Not too far away. We're going to take into the Fair Dinkum department, the Los Angeles Rams. They've got a big game in Melbourne, and we're not too happy with them as an organisation.
0: Yeah.
1: But we're going to really take them to the Fair Dinkum department. For years and years, politicians have opened up this department and pretended like it's a real thing. We've made it a real thing.
0: To be fair to them, they are Americans. They might not know about Fair Dinkum.
1: No.
0: They do things differently over
1: there. That's one of the last things. What's the American equivalent of Fair Dinkum?
0: Goddamn.
1: Yeah.
2: Yeah, goddamn right.
1: The goddamn right department.
0: Adam and Donnie, Star 106.3. Next up, news with Bethany Ross.
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18: Good morning, I'm Bethany Ross here with your local news. Well, Townsville Enterprise and local leaders say that a potential relocation of Army Watercraft out of Ross Island Barracks could strip up to $200 million a year from our local economy and put around 200 jobs at risk, as well as relocate a similar number of defence personnel. The federal government is considering basing the vessels at another North Queensland location, but Townsville leaders say the boats support our 3rd Brigade and should stay here.
19: They are moving to being of littoral capability. That means that they will be operating on the water, from the water and to the water regularly, all the time. And even if we don't see it now on a daily basis, that's exactly where the strategic guidance is going. We need to be able to provide that capability, and the best place to provide it is right here.
18: North Queensland Defence Working Group's Chris McDougall speaking there. Defence has confirmed the Army's 3 landing craft battalions will be based across the Northern Territory, North Queensland and Southeast Queensland, with all sites needing new berthing, maintenance and supporting facilities for the incoming fleet. In other news, teacher aides and school cleaners are sending a message to Queensland's Education Minister, demanding stronger action to tackle violence in our schools. The United Workers Union campaign follows a series of incidents also involving North Queensland teachers' aides. One prep aide had been allegedly punched, kicked and spat on. More than 1,000 workers have signed postcards to Jean-Paul Langbrook and a letter for the Director General.
20: Our members have had enough. Occupational violence is at an all-time high, and our members are here delivering over 1,000 personal stories of occupational violence and calling on the government to act. They've been talking about an occupational violence action plan for years now, and we've seen nothing.
18: That's UWU spokesperson Erin Roberts speaking there. And finally, Townsville's just 50 days out from hosting one of the Rugby League World Cup's biggest fixtures for the Kangaroos, taking on the Cook Islands at Queensland Country Bank Stadium on October 31. Townsville Enterprise says the match will generate more than $3 million for the local economy and showcase the region on the national stage. Fans are being urged to secure their tickets early.
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21: Good morning, I'm Rob McLennan. Global interest rates are tipped to rise after more attacks on oil tankers and infrastructure in the Strait of Hormuz. The price of crude has surged to $1.07 overnight, sparking fears that high energy prices will drive the cost of living up and push world economies to the brink of recession. More than 100,000 people will cram into the MCG today for the first ever NFL match for points played on Aussie soil. The LA Rams are up against the San Francisco 49ers. Nick Jonas and his brothers headlining the halftime show.
22: We can't wait. 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
21: A controversial push to slap a $5,000 cap on allied health services for veterans has ground to a halt. The opposition's joined forces with the Greens and Independents to bring it to a stop in the Senate. And October 10 is shaping up as Australia's busiest day of the year for weddings, almost 2,000 couples set to tie the knot.
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21: The Newcastle Knights say they're ready to step up in tonight's NRL knockout final clash with Souths.
24: We've got a big job to do. You know, they're threats. You know, they're playing, I guess, good at the right end of the season.
21: That's coach Justin Holbrook. Geelong is taking an unchanged lineup into tonight's AFL semi-final clash with Fremantle in Perth. The Dockers bringing in Wagner and McPhee.
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18: Well, in Townsville, we've got some showers hanging around this morning and this afternoon. We'll also get to tops of 27 degrees with some strong easterlies easing tonight. Saturday, partly cloudy to kick off your weekend with just a slight coastal shower risk and temperatures around 27 again. Sunday repeats that pattern, but it'll be mostly dry, a light coastal sprinkle and highs in the high 20s. There's the latest news, sport and weather. I'm Bethany Ross with Adam and Donnie on Star 106.3.

0: From the corner of Sturt and Stanley, across Townsville and North Queensland, this is Adam.
1: Donnie, I still can't believe how much money you spend on your hair.
0: And Donnie.
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1: Welcome to Friday. It's Adam and Donnie, Star 106.3.
2: Tomorrow night, the Cowboys taking on the Sharkies in the finals. And I think the NRL is a little bit worried about where the game's taking place. It's happening at Allianz Stadium, which is neither the Sharks nor the Cowboys' home ground. It is in a now what I believe deleted Instagram post. They posted yesterday that for the first half of the game tomorrow night... Oh, no, here it is. It is still up. The chips will be half price. This is on the official, less than 22 hours ago, the official NRL Instagram. Tickets to the final from $29.
1: To a finals game.
2: To a finals game, $29. Unreal. Half price chips till half time. How about this? How about if the Sharks Stadium isn't good enough to hold a final, give it to us?
1: Oh, yeah.
2: Like, we would pack out Countryback Stadium. Yes. And we wouldn't even need to do half-price chips.
1: The chips would still be full price.
2: I do love that it's half-price chips until halftime. And then, like, if you want to eat chips in the second half, that's
1: full
2: on you.
1: Price. That's
2: full
1: crazy.
2: Price. I have to go change all the menus back over.
1: Stingy.
2: Like, I don't, like, surely it would be more effort to train the staff on how to chaff price it and bring it back up than it would be just to do half price chips all game.
1: Yeah.
2: Or just a free chips for the first. I don't know.
1: You could do more. I feel like you could do more. How about a half price drink? How about half price tickets after half time?
2: How about, like, any other way to sell that there's a finals game with two of the best teams in the competition playing each other at the most important time of the year? A lot of the comments ripping on them going, what is this?
1: Yeah,
2: the Sharks and the Cowboys are playing two of the most exciting teams, and you're talking about chips.
1: What about free chips upon entry with every ticket?
2: What about a free beer with every goal or something?
1: Yeah.
2: I don't know.
1: Yeah, the ideas are flowing now.
2: Yeah, well, we obviously spent at least another minute and a half on it than the NRL did.
1: Up next, some weird news.
2: Yeah, we're heading over to Kelowna in Canada, a place that I actually used to call my home for 3 months back when I did a working holiday over in Canada.
1: Yeah.
2: A man is under investigation because he's dressing up as the Cat in the Hat and chasing after people.
1: Wow.
2: Yep, that's the story. Got it for you next.
1: All right, after Stella Lefty, Boston Star, 106.3, Adam and Donnie.

0: Stella Lefty, Boston Star, 106.3, Adam and Donnie. It is 20 minutes to 7 on a Friday, and there's some smoke around the CBD this morning. There's a fire on Blackwood Street. So between Flinders and Blackwood Street is closed, and Flinders and Stanley is closed. Fireys are on the scene.
1: Yeah, and QPS as well. We can see it from the studio right now. It is massive. We're getting some photos getting sent in as well. We really hope that everyone is okay that is involved
0: in
1: there.
0: Thick, but isn't
1: we
0: it thick?
1: Do have first responders on site right now, but it looks like it is just like it's well, it's just towering over us in our studio anyway. So we'll keep an eye on that all morning. But yeah, for right now, Flinders and Blackwood Street closed and Flinders and Stanley closed due to this fire going on. Time for some weird news.
2: News you didn't know you cared about. It's the Daily Dribble on Star 106.3.
1: Heading over to Canada, of all places, actually to a place where I used to live for a little bit. Kelowna is the little town that I stayed for about 3 months back when I was 18 years old. Nothing like this ever happened over there.
0: Are you allowed back? Didn't you flee the scene, the country?
1: Yeah, maybe me and this guy that I'm about to talk about might end up in the same place if I ever went back there. A man has been dressing up as Cat in the Hat from Dr. Seuss fame, and chasing people around. He's now been caught on camera chasing after a younger lady, but apparently it doesn't matter who it is, he chases after anyone. But there's been some footage released of this guy standing on the street dressed as Dr. Seuss's Cat in the Hat. The police have come out and said that while wearing the costume in public is not illegal, this is a direct quote. They've noted that wearing the costume in public is not illegal. However, pursuing someone to the point of causing reasonable fear could constitute as criminal harassment. Nice of them to clear that up for us.
0: Excellent.
1: Just make sure that we're all on the same page.
0: Thanks very much.
1: Pulling in the same direction. Is the Cat in the Hat maybe the scariest costume that you could wear? Because I'd argue that maybe it's scarier than even dressing up as Jason or Freddy. Because
0: really?
1: They're
0: the murderers in the films.
1: Because they're intended to be scary.
0: Yeah.
1: When you take something innocent like Cat in the Hat from a children's book, and then you do something weird in it, it just makes it scarier. Like, if this guy was dressed up as Mickey Mouse, it's like, I don't
0: and
1: like
0: then chasing
1: that.
0: People.
1: Or Elmo. Sorry that I'm ruining all these amazing characters. But I think it's scarier than actual scary people.
0: It's a fair point. I'll tell you what, if it's the Mike Myers Cat in the Hat now, that's scary.
1: Yeah, true.
0: That is troubling. That's disturbing.
1: That is true.
0: It's disgusting.
1: One of the worst movies of all time.
0: Unbelievably
1: just
0: bad.
1: Terrifying stuff. Just terrifying stuff.
0: I watched that movie and I'm scared.
1: How do we know that it's not Mike Myers crashing
0: out?
1: Well,
0: what's he been up to?
1: I haven't seen him in anything, and that's the problem with Mike Myers.
0: And you know
1: he
0: what?
1: Is a master of disguise. He could be anywhere.
0: Exactly, and you know he's Canadian.
1: Oh, he is.
0: He's Canadian.
1: I mean, the Kelowna Police Department are asleep at the wheel on this.
0: Shall we send him a message?
1: Well, I actually would not want to get in contact because I committed some crimes there when I was allegedly when I was 18, and I cannot return back
0: to
1: Kelowna.
0: Yeah. They are looking for you.
1: You feel free to fight that fight on your own, Adam.
0: Adam,
1: I will not be contacting them at any stage.
0: No, I forgot. They're actually looking for you. They actually emailed me the other day saying, "Where is he?" Adam and Donnie, Stone.

0: 6-3, that is Panic at the Disco. I write sins, not tragedies. Heads up, there is some smoke around the Townsville CBD this morning. There's been a fire on Blackwood Street, so Flinders and Blackwood Street are closed. Flinders and Stanley are closed as well. QPS and Fireys are on site.
1: Seems to be in the area of the Great Northern Hotel, that kind of area there. And even from the studio where we're sitting here on the corner of Sturt and Stanley Street, there's smoke just filling the skyline. I can't really even see Mount Stuart too well from where I'm sitting now, Ads. I thought it was fog this morning. We looked over to the left, and our newsreader Bethany is getting all the information that she can about it, but it is just billowing over. So please, please, when you're driving into or from or around the city this morning, stay away from Flinders and Blackwood Street, as well as Flinders and Stanley Street, because there is fireys on site right now trying their best to take care of that situation. Just massive, massive smoke popping up over the top of the city right now. Incredible, incredible stuff. We'll bring the most information to you as we can with our newsreader Bethany Ross, because she'll have much more information on it than we will right now. Up next, we're going to try and crack open our Fair Dinkum department, and it's all to do with that massive game going down in Melbourne right now, the Rams and the 49ers, and we've got a bone to pick with the Rams.
0: Yes, Adam and Donnie Star 106.3.

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0: Kid Laroi, 1,000 miles, 8 minutes to 7. Good morning, it's Adam and Donny. The Townsville CBD is smoky this morning. There's been a fire on Blackwood Street. Flinders and Blackwood Street are closed. Flinders and Stanley are also closed. QPS and fireys are on site. We can actually see it from our studio. It doesn't look quite as bad as it did 10 minutes or so ago, so hopefully they're getting it under control there.
1: Getting a few calls from different listeners. Thank you for those calling through. Please stay safe out there, but yes, there are definitely first responders on site trying their best to take care of it. We're a couple blocks away, so I'm happy that it's gone down from where we can see, but nobody that we know is on site just right now because the whole area is shut, but we'll bring as much information to you as we can. We're going to go in the Fair Dinkum department now.
0: Let's open it up.
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1: For years and years, decades and decades, politicians in this country love to call things out whether they do or do not pass the Fair Dinkum department, but it's never actually existed. It's just been a throwaway line.
0: It does now. It does now right here at this radio station. Star 106.3 is the only place you can find it. Exclusive.
1: Exactly. It's an exclusive deal. Adam, what are we passing through the department today?
0: We're having a look at the NFL players, the gridiron players from the USA that have touched down in Australia. Both teams are now here. They're going to play today at 10:30 at the MCG.
1: Yeah.
0: The first time it's ever happened in Australia, a regular season game for their American football. 49ers versus LA Rams. Now, it was meant to be an LA Rams game.
1: Yeah.
0: Home game. Actually, they were announced first, long before we even knew the 49ers were coming. It was LA Rams are coming to Australia.
1: How exciting.
0: A lot of people are talking about the fact that 49ers have been here since Saturday.
1: Yeah.
0: Just getting ingrained in the culture.
1: They have.
0: Literally visiting kangaroos, eating food, drinking coffee.
1: You know, like what every American does when they're on tour over here. They go to the zoo, they ask where Robert Irwin is, and then they go to AFL and they try and hold the ball and they go, well, this is a bit funny. They probably ate some Vegemite on a radio station down there. You know, the works.
0: Yeah, actually, the 49ers have apparently been reporting back to the States how good our coffee is.
1: Amazing.
0: That's been the thing that's blown their mind the most. But the LA Rams only got here yesterday, all right, around 7 o'clock. Yesterday. The game's today, and then they're supposed to leave today around 3:30 p.m.
1: Insane.
0: So we're talking like 32 to 34 hours on ground in Australia with a football game in the middle and then leaving.
1: So they're leaving tonight?
0: Yeah. No, not even tonight. This afternoon, I would call that.
1: After the game?
0: Yep.
1: That can't be good for the body, right?
0: Yeah, so their theory is they're going to stay on American body clock and that'll give them the advantage. And then next week they can play another game in America and they'll still be on the same body clock, whereas 49ers will have to recover. But I think, judging by the comments online, a lot of Australians are annoyed that Rams haven't even spent any time here. To me, what I'm seeing is Australia has turned on the Rams and Australia is going for the 49ers.
1: I think so.
0: Because Australia don't think this is fair dinkum. To not spend any time in Australia, you come here for your big game, you're trying to promote your sport, and you don't spend any time here.
1: I think so, and I'll just say it's no shock to me that there's more direct flights into San Francisco than LA anymore. Let's just say that, because we all obviously like San Francisco way
0: That's
1: more.
0: That's where we're all going.
1: That's how we're all feeling. Does that name make any sense to any of us? No, of course not. It's absolutely ridiculous. Yes. Nobody knows what it means.
0: Why 49?
1: Nobody wants to look it up. It's all too confusing.
0: No.
1: The 49ers, are they from that era? Nobody knows. Nobody cares.
0: Yep.
1: The Rams are a much more tangible team, and nobody cares about it.
0: Yeah.
1: I think if you're going to come here to promote your thing, and you've got 100,000 people, this thing sold out at the MCG, our biggest stadium.
0: Yeah.
1: Come on, spend it. Give us 3 days, and at least you got to at least pat a kangaroo.
0: Yeah, exactly.
1: At the very least, go to the zoo.
0: Tell them how good our coffee is.
1: Jeez Louise. Yeah, I think it categorically the LA Rams do not pass the Fair Dinkum department.
0: I don't think so either. I think Australia's on our side.
1: Good luck sleeping on that plane, because I'm sure that ruling's going to keep them up all night.
0: It's Adam and Donny. Star 106.3 local news next with Bethany Ross. After that, the ATM is back open for the final day. 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
15: This is serious. The general manager has made the call. Harvey Norman Townsville must reduce stock. Grab a serious bargain on store stock.

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7: Good morning, I'm Bethany Ross here with your local news. Well, first up, a basement fire at a building on Flinders and Blackwood Street has forced road closures in the area this morning, including Stanley Street. QPS and fireys are currently on scene with up to 8 crews responding and smoke affecting nearby streets. Queensland Fire say the blaze began in the basement on level one of the building around 6:15 this morning and is ongoing. We have received reports that it could be the Great Northern Hotel, but we'll have more updates to come as crews work to contain the blaze. Meanwhile, a Townsville man has been jailed over an incident at the Strand where he exposed himself to children and ran naked along the beach. The Bulletin reporting 38-year-old Andrew Ober pleaded guilty to indecent treatment of a child and public exposure in October. He was sentenced to 9 months jail, though he's immediately eligible for parole after 124 days already served. In other news, teachers' aides are speaking out about the horrific attacks on them in classrooms as they push for the Crisafulli government to put better protections in place. More than 1,100 workers, including those from Townsville, signed postcards to Education Minister John Paul Langbrook and a letter for the Director General. The United Workers Union is behind the campaign. Teacher aide Murphy Baldry shared her story while on school camp.
8: And in my first term of being a teacher aide, I went on school camp. I was punched in the face and knocked out, and I received no medical treatment. I stayed at the camp, and on the last day of camp, I was chased through the reserve and threatened to have my head bashed in with a rock.
7: Meanwhile, the countdown's on with 50 days until the Kangaroos face the Cook Islands in Townsville for the Rugby League World Cup. Mayor Nick D'Amato says the clash reinforces Townsville as the sporting capital of Northern Australia, while stadium boss Cameron Jones says the venue's ready to shine on the international stage. And at Townsville's Men Sheds are also joining hundreds of others nationwide in celebrating Men's Shed Week. According to David Helmers from the Men's Shed Association, they provide not just a sense of belonging, but also mentoring and skill sharing for community communities like ours.
9: We surveyed 250 sheds in the last year, and we worked out there's roughly about 200,000 hours just between those 250 sheds put into volunteering. But I think what's most important is the vast majority of them, I think it was like 99%, feel like it's improving their health and well-being.
7: The local men's shed is based at Vincent Rasmussen, Kangala, Maggie Island, and the rest can be located on the men's shed website.
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10: Hi there, I'm Rob McLennan. More than 40 US military planes have been lost or damaged by Iranian attacks since the start of the war on Iran. 9 fighter jets and dozens of drones have been hit in the last week alone after Tehran launched attacks on an American base in Jordan. Meantime, attacks in the Strait of Hormuz have pushed crude prices to $1.07 overnight. Australians with a rare form of MND will soon have access to a new treatment for as little as $25 a script. For context, each current prescription for the drug Qalsody costs almost $29,000. The youngest victim of the Bondi terror attack will be remembered through a new charity in her honour. The Matilda Foundation will celebrate the 10-year-old's kindness and empathy while supporting projects designed to carry her values into the future. And the global sporting spotlights on the MCG as LA and San Francisco go head-to-head in a blockbuster NFL showdown.
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10: Fremantle wants to make the most of its finals lifeline and get the Purple Army roaring. Tonight's sudden death clash with Geelong at Optus Stadium. Dockers coach Justin Longmuir admitting they struggled to give their fans much to cheer about in last week's loss to the Hawks.
11: We want to get the crowd involved, absolutely, but we've got to play the footy to get the crowd involved, and we just didn't do that often enough last week.
10: Meantime, South Sydney and Newcastle meet in tonight's do-or-die NRL final at Allianz Stadium.
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7: A partly cloudy Friday with a medium chance of showers through the morning and afternoon with winds easing after sunset. To your weekend, Saturday brings a slight coastal shower with mostly dry conditions and temperatures to 27. Sunday very much the same, partly cloudy, small coastal shower chance and highs reaching 27 degrees. That's the latest news, sport and weather. I'm Bethany Ross with Adam and Donnie on Star 106.3.
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15: Yeehaw, happy Friday. You've made it. It's 7:05. If you're around the Townsville CBD this morning, it'll be a little bit smoky. There's been a fire on Blackwood Street. Flinders and Blackwood Street are closed and Flinders and Stanley are closed. We've got newsreader Beth in here as well.
16: Yeah, you want to be heard in the bulletin.
7: Good morning.
16: But
7: yeah.
16: Can you say it again? For us, please.
7: I can say it again in case you tune out on the news like these boys do. Well, look, I did just get off the phone with police and fireys as well. They've got between 6 to 8 crews there at the moment. We have had reports that it's the Great Northern Hotel, yep. But fireys have not confirmed that for me. Okay. They've just said it is a building on Flinders Street, and it started in the basement on ground one around 6:15 a.m. But hopefully they're getting it under control soon. It's just those road closures you need to keep an eye out for this morning, and the smoke is pretty heavy it in the is. Area as well, so keep your windows closed while you're driving.
16: We can see it out of the window of our studio right now. Yeah. When I first looked out, I just thought we had a bit of fog this morning without thinking, like, well, why would we have fog?
7: Brown fog.
16: And then we see that there's some footage up on the Star 106.3 socials right now. Pretty staggering, like an incredible amount of smoke. Mm-hmm. Thank you so much for the information, Beth. You were so quick on that. It was in our inbox before I even really understood what was going on. You're the best in the biz, so thank you so much. Let's try and give away a share of $10,000.
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16: This is the last day we're doing this. So this is scary stuff. Yesterday, $500 walked out the door this time of the day. And today, Adam, the last 250 we have could be leaving, correct?
15: Yes. Rebecca Edwards in Adalia. Please call us 1300 00 1063. You've asked for the 250 because you'd like to fly to Brisbane to see your son graduate from the police force.
7: Oh,
16: please, Rebecca.
7: Santa.
15: We don't want you to miss out
16: please,
15: on the 250.
16: Rebecca.
15: Please.
16: You've got about 15 minutes to call us. Rebecca Edwards in Adalia. Please, if you know Rebecca, if you've heard of Rebecca, if you met someone in passing a few weeks ago called Rebecca, yeah, tell her to call us. She hails from Adalia. Give us a call right now, 1300 00 1063. Now, we're going to have a bit of an interview next. Oh. This is huge.
15: This
16: stuff.
15: Is a big get.
16: Oh. Big get. You would have seen yesterday that the new iPhone was released, the Duo.
7: Mm-hmm.
16: It's a flipping, folding iPhone.
7: Mm.
16: And the whole time during the announcement, Samsung were ripping Apple to shreds on Twitter.
7: Really?
16: Oh, let us know when you're done reheating our leftovers. Oh, we watched the whole thing and we're not impressed. They were absolutely knocking them on Twitter.
15: Yeah.
16: We have landed ex-Apple CEO Tim Cook. Now he's
7: really?
16: He's out of the chains. He doesn't have to
7: Stop.
16: Doesn't have to be beholden to what the big corpies want him to say
15: he's
16: at Apple.
15: Free.
16: He's a free as a bird.
15: We're going to have Tim Cook unleashed, unchained.
16: Unleashed Tim Cook. He's coming on the show next.
15: Bethany Ross, we'll send you some clips for your bulletin.
7: Thank
15: you.
7: I'll believe it when I hear it.
16: Yeah. Yeah. Well, it's no. Well, why would you have to say that?
15: Adam and Donnie.
16: Tim Cook.
15: 7063. Tim Cook next.

0: Star 106.3, Adam and Donnie. It's 11 past 7. Heads up this morning, if you're travelling through the CBD, Flinders and Blackwood Street is closed, as is Flinders and Stanley closed due to a fire on Blackwood Street, started about an hour ago. Emergency services are on the scene. There is a video on our socials if you want to have a look at it and see how bad it is.
1: We're about to be joined on the phone by ex-CEO of Apple, Tim Cook. We've had him on the show before. He's quite eccentric, would say that much. Now, yesterday Apple released their iPhone Duo. It's a folding phone where the screen goes the whole way around. It starts at about $3,900 Australian dollars. But Samsung, their direct rivals, all throughout the announcement yesterday, were ripping them to shreds on X, formerly known as Twitter, saying things like, oh, it feels very familiar, because they've released a folding phone, years ago, actually, things like, let us know when you're done reheating our leftovers. I'm saying things like, not the bedside clock, it's giving Groundhog Day, because Apple showed that you could use this thing as an alarm clock if you wanted. It's feeling very familiar was another quote from Samsung. So they've gone at him. Mm. Or at least an intern has absolutely lost his mind and he's not very happy.
0: It sounds like a Gen Z, doesn't it?
1: So we thought, let's go to our mate, Tim Cook, a guy that we know very well. He's a trillionaire, but he's still a friend of ours.
0: Yeah.
1: And ask, you know, what does he think about all this nonsense that Samsung's coming out with? Tim, good morning.
2: Well, Adam and Donnie, my two best friends, my favorite friends from the Down Under, I do have to pull you up. I do not believe I am an ex-Apple CEO. Apple is an ex-Team Cook employer. I think, and as you can see with what's going on at the moment, boy, are they missing me.
1: So you're not here to sledge Apple, are you? You're here to sledge Samsung.
2: Well, I mean, Donnie and or Adam, I do find what Samsung are doing at the moment is childish and petulant. And let me tell you this, as you alluded to, I don't have to toe the company line anymore. I don't have to be the good little Apple boy there under the apple tree saying what the Apple wants. I can say whatever the heck I want.
1: Okay. Well, you have the floor, Tim.
2: Well, I mean, the lion does not concern themselves with the opinions of the sheep. And I'll say this to Samsung. How many times have Apple accidentally turned their phones into a bomb? I mean, it just hasn't.
0: Fair point, Mr. Cook. That's a fair point, Mr. Cook. Let me ask you this. This seems like new from Samsung. I've never seen them tweet like this at one of the events. Do you think it's because you're no longer there and they feel brave enough to hurl these shots at Apple?
2: I believe when I was there, they were simply too terrified to make these statements, to tweet like they are. Now, they seem like a teenager who overdosed on Ritalin getting on MySpace for the first time in 2011. I mean, what is this crap they're coming out with? It's pathetic. It's lame. And I believe Samuel Sung, which is actually, that's not many people know this about Samsung. It's just one guy. Samuel Sung, you need to pull your head in. You need to, take a Valium and try to relax, young man, because you are misbehaving.
0: That's a good old fashioned Tim Cook cooking right there.
1: I didn't realize it was Samuel Sung.
0: No, me
1: still
0: either.
1: Running the Thank you so much for your time. We know that you're very busy in your retired life. We appreciate you.
2: Thank you so much. And remember, you try to cook like Cook, you get cooked.
0: You made it clear, too. You've given him a good cooking this morning. Thanks, Mr. Cook.
1: I'm starting to think that maybe the phone number we got for Tim Cook wasn't the real phone number. Are you starting to get that feeling?
0: Yeah, I'm suspicious, to say the least. This is Jimmy Barnes, Star 106.3.

0: Barnsley working class man, Star 106.3. Good morning. It's Adam and Donny. 18 past 7. A fire that started about an hour ago has caused some smoke around the CBD. So the fire's on Blackwood Street. Flinders and Blackwood Street is closed and Flinders and Stanley is closed. Emergency services are on the scene and there is a video on our socials if you want to see what's going on down there.
1: You know what, Adam?
0: Yeah.
1: It's a Friday.
0: Yeah, it is.
1: I'm in a good mood. Normally we offer some hoops you need to jump through to do different things.
0: We do, yeah.
1: I reckon we just give away some movie tickets.
0: Just throw them out.
1: I'm just in that kind of vibe. I'm just in that kind of mood.
0: Yeah, you're getting your moods, don't you?
1: Do we have the inventory to give it? We got tickets to Practical Magic too, right?
0: The Sandra Bullock and Nicole Kidman one. Yeah, we do.
1: Let's do that now.
0: 1-300-00-1063.
1: Because I don't have anything else planned.
0: We've done it. 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
1: If you want to go to the flicks, give us a call. 1-300-00-1063. 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

0: Bentley's Newey B. Hurst. Star 106.3, Adam and Donnie, 25 past 7. If you're around the CBD this morning, you'll see a pretty thick cloud of smoke. It's coming from Blackwood Street. The fire started about 6:15 this morning. And because of that, there's a couple of road closures. Flinders and Blackwood Street is closed, and Flinders and Stanley is closed. There are emergency services on the scene. They're trying to battle it, but the smoke continues.
1: I cannot see Mount Stewart anymore from our studio. I usually have a beautiful sight of the sun coming up every morning. It is gone. There is smoke just absolutely caking the city right now, from at least where we're sitting here on the corner of Sturt and Stanley Street, only a few blocks away. I got bad news and I got good news.
0: Oh, yeah?
1: You want the bad news first? The bad news is a $10,000 ATM is shut. It is shut. We called out to Rebecca Edwards about 15 minutes ago. She's from Adalia. We wanted to give her $250. However, the good news is there's a little supplementary prize going on right now.
0: Yes. Sandra Bullock, Nicole Kidman, the new one, Practical Magic 2. We got tickets to that. Good morning. Is that Troy?
2: I heard a whisper giving away some movie tickets.
1: Yes, sir. That whisper is true. How would you like to go to the flicks?
2: Oh, I'd love to. Yeah, I haven't been for a while.
1: Oh, really? Well, who would you take with you?
2: My partner, Angela.
1: Yeah.
2: I'll take her with me.
1: Now, the way that you said my partner, Angela, is there a partner, Stephanie, and partner, Michelle, as well?
2: Just the Angela.
1: I love it, Troy. The tickets are all yours, brother. Have an awesome Friday.
2: Good on
1: you. Thank you, Troy. Now, up next, all week this week, Adam's been trying to get me to join his band. He misses playing with his mates back home, and he's asked promotions manager Jake and myself if we would join a band with him. Finally, after taking what feels like 1,000 name suggestions, we have narrowed it down to just 2. And on the other side of your headlines with Bethany Ross, we're going to give you the name of the newest band in the world.
0: And the hottest band?
1: Maybe.
0: Huge.
1: Definitely the cutest.
0: Evan Dunny.
1: Ask my mum.
0: 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That's after the news. 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
4: 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Townsville time saver traffic.
5: Well, traffic's all running smoothly on Wilcox Street, just under speeds through Cosgrove and Mount Louisa. No build up on Darrell Rose through Mount Louisa and Heatley. And a good run on University Road, westbound through Annandale, just under speed around McCarthy Drive. 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
14: Good morning, I'm Bethany Ross here with your local news. Well, a basement fire at a building on Flinders and Blackwood Street has shut down multiple CBD roads, including Stanley Street, with QPS and fireys on the scene. Up to 8 crews are there as smoke is drifting through nearby streets. Queensland Fire does say the blaze began in the basement around 6:15 this morning and is still burning. Diversions are in place and motorists are being advised to avoid the area and seek alternative routes. Meanwhile, Townsville leaders say a suggested move of our Army watercraft from Ross Island Barracks in the coming years would undermine our future defence capability and ignore Townsville's strategic importance. They're urging the government to invest in infrastructure here instead of relocating assets to an undisclosed location.
15: Aim is to work with Defence more housing, because ultimately if you are preparing either for war or even just training activities, the boats must stay where the 3rd Brigade is.
14: That's Townsville Enterprises' Claudia Brum-Smith speaking there. She is calling on the federal government to invest in further expansion to the port to support the next generation of larger defence vessels that are expected to arrive in the 2030s. The ACF says that Townsville is part of a growing deforestation hotspot, with clearing still underway at Harvey Range in the reef catchment. The investigation found trees bulldozed beside waterways feeding into the reef contribute to sediment that chokes coral systems. Supermarkets Coles and Woolworths are under pressure to honour deforestation-free beef commitments after failing to meet their 2025 targets. To sport now, Townsville's just 50 days away from hosting one of Rugby League's World Cup's biggest fixtures, with the Kangaroos taking on the Cook Islands at Queensland Country Bank Stadium on October 31. Townsville Enterprise says the match will generate more than $3 million for the local economy and showcase the region on the national stage. Fans are being urged to secure their tickets early. And finally, a rising Cowboys star has been poached by the Perth Bears for next season. It comes as 20-year-old Zach Hurtigan finishes up a 2-year development contract with North Queensland. The halfback also appeared in 34 games for Northern Pride across the last two seasons.
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16: Hello, I'm Rob McLennan. The PM has marked 25 years since the September 11 attacks, declaring it a harrowing anniversary.
17: Everyone around Australia will remember that night in our time when we watched the unthinkable occur before our very eyes.
16: 10 Aussies were among the almost 3,000 people who died in that act of terror. Questions this morning around reports federal police chose not to take on a major investigation into alleged corruption in the building industry. Instead, state police were forced to carry out their own probes. The standoff over capping allied health care for veterans continues, with the Senate passing an amendment to legally block the DVA from enforcing the $5,000 limit. That's forcing the legislation back to the House of Reps on Monday. Donald Trump is predicting the war with Iran will end after America's midterm elections.
13: Amazing Grace Early Learning. 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
16: A heartbreaking end to the Opus campaign at the FIBA World Cup. They've gone down to Spain in the quarterfinals, 89-66. In AFL, Frio's recalled Judd McVie, while Geelong goes into tonight's cutthroat semi-final clash unchanged. Fremantle coach Justin Longmuir's been studying the Cats' tactics.
18: We've got to just make sure that we're aware of those things, and we just don't let it allow it to take us too far away from our footy.
16: And in NRL, South Sydney and Newcastle square off in their do-or-die finals clash tonight.
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14: A partly cloudy Friday with a medium chance of showers through the morning and afternoon, with winds easing after sunset. To your weekend, Saturday brings a slight coastal shower with mostly dry conditions and temperatures to 27. Sunday, very much the same. Partly cloudy, small coastal shower chance and highs reaching 27 degrees. That's the latest news, sport and weather. I'm Bethany Ross with Adam and Donnie on Star 106.3. Everything
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0: Yeehaw and happy Friday. 7:35, you got Adam and Donnie. And Flinders Street in the CBD is closed at the intersections of Blackwood Street and Stanley Street this morning due to a fire. QPS and firefighters are on the scene. I'm sure if you're around the CBD, you'll be smelling the smoke, seeing the smoke. It's pretty smoky out there this morning.
1: Smoke, smoke, smoke.
0: Yeah.
1: Say it more times.
0: I think I said it twice or three times. Is that too many times for you? When it's a smoky morning, you think three times.
1: Hey, let's not have a fight. Let's not have a fight. No. We need to keep this band together.
0: We do.
1: We need to keep us going on the right track.
0: You're
1: so close to the weekend, but also so close to, you know, musical, what would you call it, history?
0: Prowess?
1: History. We're about to set
0: domination.
1: Domination, perhaps. Adam, all week, with your help listening, has been trying to pick a name for a band that does not exist.
0: Yeah.
1: Well, yesterday we decided that, well, bloody hell, this band does exist.
0: Yes.
1: We took upwards of 30 different name suggestions over the week.
0: Thank you for every one of them.
1: Some people in charge of the show would say too many. But we've narrowed it down to just two name suggestions. And we're very happy to announce to you next, after the help of what you guys have done for us, what our name will be.
0: Yes.
1: It came down to the Yeehaw Boys and Matty Bowen.
0: Yes.
1: What our name for this band will be, we'll tell you next.
0: Huge. Huge. After George Ezra, Shotgun. Stand by. Adam and Donnie, Star 1063.

0: Jezra, Shotgun, Star 106.3, Adam and Donnie, Flinders Street in the CBD closed at the intersections of Blackwood Street and Stanley Street this morning due to a fire that started at 6:15. Emergency services are on the scene. The CBD, you're going to notice, is a little bit smoky.
1: Mm.
0: It's Adam and Donnie, Star 106.3, with our promotions manager, Jake.
2: Good morning. Happy Friday.
1: Yes, yeah, a very happy Friday. It is a happy Friday. It's a historic Friday. All week this week, Adam has been begging, pleading, asking Jake and I to join his band. As it turns out, you miss playing in a band. You miss your friends.
0: I used to do it a lot, yeah, for years and years. Since I was 15, I played in bands. I do miss it. I thank everyone that called up, not only for the name suggestions, but people called up and DM'd in encouraging you two to do this with me. So I thank them for that too.
1: Originally, I said, no, not interested, can't play an instrument. Jake said he would join the band under the only condition he would be the band manager.
2: The band, yeah, I'll be the manager.
1: And I said I would join under the only guys that we have a good name.
0: Yes.
1: And now after what feels like a year of searching for a name, we can reveal to you what it will be.
3: For years, the world has yearned for a band.
1: For years, the world has called out for someone to stand up and take the throne.
2: What throne?
1: Don't worry about it, Jake.
3: Well, now, the waiting is over.
1: Three boys have come together at the bequest of a friend.
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1: And it came down to two.
19: So we got a famous football player. You could be called the Reuben.
1: Well, that's taken. We could be called Matty Bowen.
20: Yeehaw Boys. Because most people say Yeehaw Boys when they talk to you.
1: They do.
0: But to quote an incredibly famous taco ad.
21: ¿Por qué no los dos?
0: ¿Por qué no los dos?
1: Why can't we have...
4: And so,
1: from this day forward,
3: we will be known as
1: Matty Bowen's Yeehaw Boys. The band has been formed. Matty Bowen's Yeehaw Boys. Now, there is just one final hurdle to cross, and that is, does Matty Bowen truly approve of us using his name, image, and likeness for our little band where we'll play instruments every now and then every couple of weeks in a closed-off room somewhere? He texted me during the show when the name was suggested saying, hey, that sounds pretty cool. Haven't really heard from him since, though. We'll call him next, Matty Bowen, the greatest fullback in Cowboys history, to see if he'll let three idiots use his name for our band.

0: 96.3. Good morning. It's Adam and Donnie. Promo manager Jake in here as well. Good morning, Jake.
1: Good morning.
0: Also known as band manager, band owner
2: of the Matty Bowen
1: Yeehaw.
2: Well, no, we don't, I wouldn't say that. So just moments ago, we've locked in our name for our band. Thanks to the help of all of you putting forward different names over the last 48 hours, we've merged two together. Matty Bowen and the Yeehaw Boys to become Matty Bowen's Yeehaw Boys.
1: I like it.
2: I love it too. I think it's fantastic. This is the only problem.
0: Yeah.
2: We are kind of using Matty Bowen's name, image, and likeness to benefit our own band, which is not something, I don't know if it's legal. I don't know if that we really are band manager. Probably should have.
0: Yeah, you should have checked into this, mate.
1: I haven't checked into it, to be honest.
0: What are you doing? So. You wanted to be band manager.
2: But the good news is, the Matty Bowen, the greatest fullback in the history of the North Queensland Cowboys, Queensland origin great, North Queensland Cowboys royalty, and also namesake of our band,
0: hopefully,
2: joins us on the phone right now so that we can ask him a very, very important question. Good morning, Matty.
3: Good morning, good morning.
2: Matty, a lot of name suggestions have come up for our band, and I know that you heard one that involved you, right?
3: Yes.
2: So we've been kicking it around for a long, long time, almost 24 hours now. It's been painstaking. So many have come through. We quite liked the Yeehaw Boys, and we quite liked just calling ourselves Matty Bowen. And so a suggestion's come up to maybe mix them together and be Matty Bowen's Yeehaw Boys, which we think is really good.
3: I think that's great, yeah. Yeehaw.
2: So we have a tick of approval from you to call ourselves Matty Bowen's Yeehaw Boys, our band.
3: Most definitely, yes.
2: That is incredible. So I can't. You're not worried at all about what this could mean. Like this, we could go international, Matty. Like this could be the biggest band of all time.
3: As long as I get a start in there somewhere.
1: Excellent. Hey, Matty, as the band manager, would you like to be part of the band on band night?
3: Most definitely. I'll be at the opening of the band night. I'll be there.
2: Oh, wow.
1: I'll
2: okay.
1: Talk to you after this, okay?
2: Okay. Well, I don't know what the opening of band night is. I'm not even sure what that is. I don't know what you've just signed up for. But
0: Matty Bowen, in order to make this legally binding, could you just say for us, I'm Matty Bowen and I endorse this band?
3: I'm Matty Bowen and I endorse this band.
2: This is all come together very well. So Matty Bowen's Yeehaw Boys are officially formed. Well, I can't believe it. There's literally no other hurdles to cross. This band's been formed.
0: Huge.
2: Thank you so much, Matty.
3: No worries, guys. Thank you. I'll talk to you.
2: All right. Awesome. Thank you, Matty Bowen. Locked in. Endorse. Matty Bowen's Yeehaw Boys live.
4: Hey, guys. I've got something to tell you.
2: Why are you looking at us like that? What's going on? And what is band night? Why are we saying? Yeah. What now?
4: You know how I'm the band manager.
2: Yes, you're the band manager of Matty Bowen's Yeehaw Boys. Yes.
4: Yeah. Well, as a band manager, I've got something to announce.
0: Right.
4: I can officially say I have locked in Matty Bowen, Yeehaw Boys, the first ever gig.
2: Okay.
0: Why are we locking in gigs? We haven't played any music yet.
2: How could you have locked in a gig? We only got a name literally 20 seconds ago.
4: Next Saturday? Yes.
2: Next Saturday.
0: You know what?
4: We're going to wait.
0: We're going to wait to do what? We haven't played any music.
2: That's an awful idea.
0: Jake, this was meant to be just a jam in a room.
2: Where's the gig?
4: It's going to be massive. Thousands of people, posters around town. It'll be at Molly Malone's.
2: This is why I didn't want to do this.
0: This isn't my fault.
2: I don't have.
0: I didn't book it in.
2: You got me to call Matty Bowen, and now it's this whole thing.
4: He's endorsed it.
0: But it's a week away to play a gig for what? We don't have any songs. We haven't played or practiced.
4: Three boys, one night.
0: Hey, that's enough out of you, mate. Adam and Donnie, Star 106.3. Stop, Jake.
2: I cannot believe
0: you've gone too far.
2: Jake, this is bad.
0: We've got to get to the $1,000 minute up next. Star 106.3, Adam and Donnie.
2: I can't sing.
0: You're a maniac.

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2: 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We're going to be joining them from 10 until 1 on air and with you there as well.
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0: Iris, Star 106.3 with Adam and Donnie for Snooze Townsville. It's amazing what a little snooze can do. Flinders Street's currently closed in the CBD at the intersections of Blackwood Street and Stanley Street because of a fire from earlier this morning. QPS and firefighters are on the scene, but you will notice if you're going into the CBD some thick smoke. Hey, how about $1,000? Do you want it?
1: Ooh.
2: We're seconds away from you winning $1,000 cash. Bonus question.
3: Yesterday it went pop. We gave $1,000. We actually gave out $1,500 yesterday. If you want to make it you today, 1-300-001-063. That is our phone number. Give us a call right now. Here's a bonus question for you. What day is tomorrow?
0: You're joking.
3: Saturday.
0: Yeah.
3: That's the answer.
0: You're a bit tired.
3: Can you double check that?
0: You're a bit tired today or something.
3: No. I just think, you know.
0: Just couldn't be bothered?
3: Yeah, it's fine.
0: All right, look out. He couldn't be bothered. There's any pressures in it.
3: What day is tomorrow?

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7: Good morning, I'm Bethany Ross here with your local news. Well, Townsville's years-long wait is finally over with Mecca opening at Townsville Shopping Centre at 9 a.m. today. Centre management says that Mecca has topped community wish list for years, calling the decision a vote of confidence in the local economy. Early bird fans have been queuing from 6 a.m. in the P1 Meyer car park with giveaways, entertainment and engraving across the weekend. In other news, teachers' aides and school cleaners are sending a message to Queensland's Education Minister demanding stronger action to tackle violence in our schools. The United Workers Union campaign follows a series of incidents, some involving North Queensland teachers' aides. One prep aide had been allegedly punched, kicked and spat on. More than 1,000 workers have signed postcards to John Paul Langbrook and a letter for the Director General. In other news, a Townsville man has faced court after exposing himself to children at the Strand and yelling explicit comments before running naked along the beach. The Bulletin reporting that Andrew Obar admitted the offences which happened in October last year, including making an indecent gesture to a 13-year-old and offering a bag of crystalline substances to children. He's been sentenced to 9 months in jail. And finally, Australians' own men's sheds are being recognised for their immense impact they've had on local communities around the world as we Remark National Men's Shed Week. Spokesperson David Helmers says they help men maintain a sense of purpose, especially when they're no longer in full-time work.
8: Their social world is very closely intertwined with their working life, and once they're out of work, they are at much higher risk of becoming socially isolated, and that is a trigger point for other chronic diseases to follow on from. So we're preventing a lot of the problems from happening.
7: You can find Townsville's Men's Shed at Kangala, Magnetic Island, Rasmussen, Burdekin and Vincent.
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10: Hi there, I'm Rob McLennan. Well, the Deputy PM says it's too early to discuss cutting the fuel excise again, despite oil prices soaring past $107 a barrel. That's the highest since May, but Richard Marles has told the ABC we'll have to wait and see.
11: There's been a lot of fluctuation in the oil price, and it's not a decision that you make on the basis of a day or two.
10: The New York skylines lit up with almost 3,000 drones recreating the silhouette of the Twin Towers. It comes as today marks 25 years since the 9/11 attack. 2,977 lights were included in the tribute, one for each person killed. Labor's looking at new laws to stop migrants from using asylum claims or student visa appeals to extend their stay in Australia. It's hoping to win coalition support for the changes, although the opposition's indicated it wants tougher measures in place. And there are hopes new laws around illegal tobacco will make it easier to prosecute stores that sell it.
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10: Finals action in both major Aussie footy codes tonight. The Dockers determined to make the most of their double chance in the do-or-die AFL final with the Cats at Optus. Frio was humbled by the Hawks in week one, and coach Justin Longmuir is ready for a ferocious reply.
12: Don't panic. Yeah, don't panic too much. I spoke about it earlier. We've got to make sure that we just approach this week the same as what we would have done if it was round five and we lost.
10: And in Sydney, the Rabbitohs and Knights kick off week one of NRL finals.
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7: Townsville's forecast. We can expect some showers on and off today with gusty easterlies and a top of 27. The weekend looks mostly dry. Saturday partly cloudy with only a slight coastal shower and temperatures in the mid-20s. Sunday continues the same. A light coastal sprinkle possible and some highs pushing closer to 30 inland. That's the latest news, sport and weather. I'm Bethany Ross with Adam and Donnie on Star 106.3.
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13: Good morning, it's Adam and Donnie. A smoky CBD this morning. There's been a fire this morning on Blackwood Street. So Flinders Street is closed at the intersections of Blackwood Street and Stanley Street because of the fire. And you will notice plenty of smoke around the CBD this morning.
14: Huge.
13: We're going to play the $1,000 Minute with Christiane in Kelso. Yeehaw!
15: Yeehaw!
14: Christiane, what would winning $1,000 mean to you?
15: Oh, man. A little holiday for our family.
14: Okay, I like it. I like it. Do you play the $1,000 Minute often?
15: No, I'm actually quite surprised I went through.
14: Yeah, okay. But like when
15: really
14: you're
15: busy.
14: When you're in your car, how do you normally go?
15: Not so good.
14: I love the honesty. Yeah. I love the honesty. Well, Christiane, I reckon today you will go good. You got 10 questions standing between you and $1,000. You ready to go?
15: Yep.
14: Let's do it.
16: Are you ready to go?
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4: The cash is waiting. The $1,000 Minute starts in 3, 2, 1.
14: There we go. What day is tomorrow?
15: Saturday.
14: Which sketch comedy show is known as SNL?
15: Saturday Night Live show?
14: What is the capital city of Sweden?
15: Pass.
14: Who is the lead singer of the band Paramore?
15: Pass.
14: In the Wiggles, what's the name of the dog?
15: Which, oh, okay. Which
14: actor played Austin Powers?
15: Say that again.
14: Which actor played Austin Powers?
15: Oh, my God. Pass.
14: Who played Professor Snape in Harry Potter?
15: Pass.
14: What type of animal is blue in Blue's Clues?
15: Dog.
14: What's the name of Mickey Mouse's dog?
15: Dog.
14: What was that answer?
13: It was a bit late, but what was it?
15: Pluto?
14: Yeah, bang, yeah, there we go. Ad's got your answers.
13: Tomorrow is Saturday. SNL is Saturday Night Live. The capital city of Sweden, Stockholm.
14: Yeah.
13: The singer of Paramore is Hayley Williams. The name of the dog in The Wiggles is Wags.
14: You said Waggy.
13: Waggy.
14: It's Would a you, Friday. Yeah. I'm giving you Waggy. I'll give you Waggy.
13: On a Monday, it wouldn't be acceptable.
14: No, but on a Friday.
13: Mike Myers played Austin Powers. Snape in Harry Potter was Alan Rickman. In Blue's Clues, Blue is a dog, and Mickey Mouse's dog is Pluto.
14: A lot of dog-based questions today.
13: Very dog-based quiz. Hey, double pass is yours to Reading Cinemas Townsville. Well done. Thanks for playing.
15: Thank you.
14: Have a great day.
15: You too. Thanks.
13: Alrighty, Donnie. Right up next, I'd like to bring back an old game of ours. Are you smarter than a Donnie Watkin?
14: Oh, okay.
13: The reason is I found something that you printed off on the printer. You do quiz nights, right? You host them.
14: Yeah, I do.
13: I found some appalling spelling.
14: Oh, get real.
13: Yeah.
14: I've been working on it.
13: Yeah.
14: I have been working on the spelling.
13: I don't think so. But if you want to win a double pass to Infamous, it's coming to town. It's circus and cabaret. It's a sexy circus.
14: It's a sexy circus. It's sexy circus season.
13: 1-300-00-1063. Get on the phones.
14: We've got a double pass to Infamous.
13: Circus, cabaret, comedy and thrills. I'd like to put that on it. 1-300-00-1063. Call up now to win yourself a double pass to the sexy circus. Infamous. 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

Circles, Post Malone, Star 106.3. It is Adam and Donnie. An Infamous is coming to town towards the end of the month. It's a circus and cabaret show. You could call it a sexy circus. We've got tickets for it, but you've got to play this.

0: harder than a Donny Watkins. Some call it the easiest game of all time.
1: It's been a while. It's been months and months.
0: Well, the problem was you were improving your spelling, so we kind of canned the comp because it got too hard. You've fallen off again because I found an appalling piece of paper on our printer here at work. You like to print your quiz questions and answers that you do, your host quiz nights.
1: Yeah, Flinders Street Wars and the
0: Print
1: QD,
0: them here and use our work ink.
1: Yeah.
0: And work printer for that. No wonder it's always broken. You printed off a sheet and you had some round during your quiz called the Idiot Box.
1: Oh, yeah, TV round, the Idiot Box.
0: The way you spelt idiot was appalling. It was I do it.
1: Yeah, which is...
0: I doit.
1: Which was pointed out to me on the night that it is quite ironic that I misspelled idiot.
0: Yes.
1: And then I had a few people come up to me saying, oh, it's okay, we know you can't really spell it. Like, oh. So we got Dawn on the line. Yeehaw, Dawn, how you doing?
2: Yeehaw, good, how are you?
1: I'm doing all right. So this is how this is going to go. Adam's going to try and embarrass me on the radio again. I'm pretty sure we're just going to have a spelling test.
0: Yeah.
1: I go, Dawn goes, right?
0: Yeah, yeah, that's how it works.
1: And if Dawn gets more right than me, she gets a double pass to infamous.
0: That's right.
1: Let's
0: simple as that. Hey, Dawn, how is your spelling? Are you confident in your spelling prowess?
2: I wouldn't say I'm the best spelling, no.
0: But you are up against the worst, so I think you'll be right. We've got a bit of chaos going on there. Yes. Well, that can't make it easy to spell. But let's give it a... Okay. Let's give it a crack. Donnie, do you want to spell first? Donnie, please spell humid. I'll turn it down. You spell humid.
1: H-U-M-I-D, humid. That's easy.
0: Oh, he's got it. Oh, it's easy.
1: That's easy.
0: Don't get cocky, my friend.
1: All right.
0: All right, you're still there, Dawn? You okay?
2: Yep.
0: Okay, excellent.
2: Yep.
0: Dawn, spell idiot.
2: I-D-I-O-T.
0: Yeah, she's done it. That's how easy it is to spell that.
1: That was a hard one.
0: All right, it's 1-0. Donnie, spell measuring.
1: M-E-A-S-U-R-I-N-G, measuring.
0: Donnie, oh, you're doing all right today.
1: You really miscalculate how good I am at spelling. I mean, I know I'm bad, but measuring and humid? I mean, what do you make of me?
0: I make pretty bad stuff of you, mate. All right. Dawn, you still with us?
2: Yeah, yep.
0: That's good. Spell tractor.
2: What is it, sorry?
0: Tractor.
2: T-R-A-C-T-O-R.
1: That's an easy one.
0: Oh, come on, don't have a go.
1: That's an easy one.
0: All right, it's 2-0.
1: Yeah, I'm nailing
0: All right, Donnie. Spell pressure.
1: P-E-R.
0: No.
1: No, what?
0: The P-E-R.
1: No, P-R-E. No, P-E. P-R-E.
0: All right, Dawn, you get this and you've won the tickets.
1: That was a miss. I missaid it. No, I missaid it. No, I didn't misspell it.
0: No.
1: I wrote down the R.
0: No. Oh. I don't care what you wrote down. You got it wrong.
1: This is rigged.
0: Don't throw stuff around the studio. All right, Dawn, you get this and you've won. Are you ready to go?
2: Yep.
0: Spell bandage.
2: Bandage,
0: yep.
2: B-A-S-D-A-G-E.
0: She got the ticket!
1: I mean, sure. Dawn, if you want to win in that fashion. If you call that winning, Dawn. Seriously, Adam has just absolutely... He's robbed me there.
0: You spelled it wrong.
1: It was a misspeak.
0: You spelled pressure P-E-R. It's over. It's over. Dawn, not only are you going to infamous, the sexy circus that's coming to town, but you are smarter than a Donny Watkin. How does that feel?
2: Pretty good for a Friday.
0: Yes, yeehaw, Dawn.
2: Yeehaw.
0: Adam and Donnie Stone, 063.
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0: Shimmer. It's Star 106.3, Adam and Donnie, 26 past 8. We've got to get you to your local news next, including all the updates on that fire in the CBD this morning in Townsville. Started at 6:15. If you're noticing smoke around the CBD, that's why. After that, we have a winner for our beat-off song.
1: Yeah, there's still time to vote, though. Please jump on the Star 106.3 Instagram page right now. Adam, Beth, and myself all pick a song every Friday morning, and it's your job to pick what you want to hear. And, Adam, what did you go with again?
0: I went with my band, E12. Yeah.
1: Number one in Australia, number one in New Zealand.
0: You're too young to remember.
1: Norway.
0: You don't remember this being a hit, right?
1: Don't.
0: How old were you in 2004?
1: Whoa, I was in grade 3.
0: Little fella.
1: Yeah.
0: Little fella, I was 13.
1: I've gone with a follow-up to last week's winner, Forever by the Veronicas. Come on, we want to hear this in 5 minutes' time, don't we?
0: Don't beg, you're already winning.
1: And then Bethany Ross has come in with Murder on the Dance Floor by obviously Sophie Ellis-Bextor. It's actually having a swan song right now, I'd say.
0: Yeah. We'll find out which of those three is the winner after New Sport and whether you can still vote on our socials on the Instagram story. It's Adam and Donnie, Start 106.3.
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4: No delays on Wilcox Street through Cosgrove, a little bit under speed westbound through Mount Louise and around the Roeburg zones, and busy on Bandit Street westbound. That's built up approaching Chinatown Road through Herman Park and Railway Estate, and also quite solid on Sir Street both ways through the CBD. 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I'm Brad, that's the latest traffic on Star 106.3.
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9: Good morning, I'm Bethany Ross here with your local news. Well, a basement fire at a building on Flinders and Blackwood Street has forced road closures early this morning, including Stanley Street, with fireys still on the scene. Up to 8 crews have responded and smoke is affecting nearby streets. Queensland Fire say the blaze began in the basement on level 1 of the building around 6:15 this morning and it's currently still ongoing. We have received reports that it could be at the Great Northern Hotel. At the moment, crews are working to contain that blaze before they can determine the cause. In other news, Townsville Enterprise says a potential relocation of Army watercraft out of Ross Island Barracks could strip up to $200 million a year from the local economy and put around 200 jobs at risk, as well as relocate a similar number of defence personnel. The federal government is considering basing the vessels at another North Queensland location, but Townsville leaders say the boats support our 3rd Brigade and should stay here.
10: They are moving to being a littoral capability. That means that they will be operating on the water, from the water and to the water regularly, all the time. And even if we don't see it now on a daily basis, that's exactly where the strategic guidance is going. We need to be able to provide that capability and the best place to provide it is right here.
9: That's Chair of the North Queensland Defence Working Group, Chris McDougall, speaking there. Defence has confirmed that the Army's 3 landing craft battalions will be based across the NT, North Queensland and South East Queensland, with all sites needing new berthing, maintenance and support facilities for the incoming fleet. Meanwhile, Townsville's men sheds are joining hundreds of others nationwide in celebrating men Shed Week. According to David Helmers from the Men's Shed Association, they provide not just a sense of belonging, but also mentoring and skill sharing for communities like ours.
11: We surveyed 250 sheds in the last year and we worked out there's roughly about 200,000 hours just between those 250 sheds put into volunteering. But I think what's most important is the vast majority of them, I think it was like 99%, feel like it's improving their health and well-being.
9: The local Men's Shed is based at Vincent, Rasmussen, Kangala and Maggie Island. And the rest can be found on the Men's Shed website. And finally, the countdown is on 50 days until the Kangaroos face the Cook Islands in Townsville for the Rugby League World Cup. Mayor Nick D'Amato says the clash reinforces Townsville as the sporting capital of Northern Australia, while stadium boss Cameron Jones says the venue is ready to shine on an international stage.
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12: Hello, I'm Rob McLennan. Global interest rates are expected to rise after more attacks on oil tankers and infrastructure in the Strait of Hormuz. The price of crude has surged to $1.07, sparking fears higher energy prices will drive the cost of living up and push world economies to the brink of recession. A controversial push to slap a $5,000 cap on allied health services for veterans has ground to a halt. The opposition has joined forces with the Greens and Independents to block that move in the Senate. More than 100,000 people will cram into Melbourne's MCG today for the first ever NFL match for points played on Aussie soil. The LA Rams are up against the San Francisco 49ers. Nick Jonas and his brothers headlining the halftime show.
13: We can't wait. Yep. 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
12: And October 10 is shaping up as Australia's busiest day of the year when it comes to weddings. Nearly 2,000 couples set to tie the knot.
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12: The Newcastle Knights say they're ready to step up in tonight's NRL knockout final against South.
14: We've got a big job to do. You know, they're threats. You know, they're playing, I guess, good at the right end of the season.
12: As coach Justin Holbrook, Geelong is taking an unchanged lineup into tonight's AFL semi-final clash with Frio in Perth. The Dockers bringing in Wagner and McVee. And the Opals have been eliminated from the Women's Basketball World Cup, losing to Spain by 23 points.
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9: We can expect a few showers today, mostly this morning and in the afternoon before the winds ease tonight. Saturday, mostly dry with a slight coastal shower and temperatures around 27 degrees. Sunday, partly cloudy with another small coastal shower as well. Right now in the CBD, it is 21 degrees. That's the latest news, sport and weather for your weekend. I'm Bethany Ross with Adam and Donnie on Star 106.3.
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0: Yeehaw and happy Friday. Welcome to it. It's a smoky CBD this morning in Townsville. There's been a fire on Blackwood Street. So Flinders Street is closed at the intersections of Blackwood Street and Stanley Street. QPS and firefighters are there, and we can still see smoke billowing out of it. So it's an ongoing issue. Newsreader Beth is with us right now as well. Morning,
9: Beth.
1: Good morning, Bethany Ross. Now, your chance to win a family pass to Magnetic Island. Thanks to Sealink. Buy online, go anytime. That's right up next. We're going to play the Secret Hound. So get ready to call us 1300 00 1063. Everybody's favourite time of the week is hound time. But right now, who's won the beat off?
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1: Every single Friday, we hand over the reins of the music to you listening. You can jump on our Instagram and vote all morning long. We each pick a song. Bethany, Adam, Donnie. Adam, what'd you go with again today?
0: D12, my band, because we've just formed a band.
1: Yeah. Maddie Bowen's Yeehaw Boys. Heard of us, Beth?
9: Yeah.
0: Do you like our name, Maddie Bowen's Yeehaw?
9: No comment. Oh.
0: My band, D12, a huge hit in 2004.
1: I've gone with Forever by the Veronicas, because come on. Oh, that's a song. That's a track.
0: I've never seen Donnie play it so safe, Beth. Like, oh, I won with Veronicas last week and I'm scared.
9: I'm going to do it again this week.
1: Exactly. It's not my fault that you picked a song from 2004 that went number one in Norway. All right, that's not on me.
9: I picked Guy's Murder on the Dance Floor, which I think is in with a pretty good shot.
1: I said it's going through a swan song right now, Murder on the Dance Floor. Wouldn't you say, Beth?
9: Yeah, I'd say perhaps. Perchance.
1: Beth can never agree with anything I say. She can't even...
9: It's part of my code of conduct.
1: Definitely. It's back on the chart.
0: I like it.
9: It is. Honestly, I remember listening to this when I was like 10. So it's great that it's back.
1: I don't need the tick of approval from you, Bethany, and I don't need it from you either.
9: Why?
1: Adam.
9: Did you get it from the listeners?
1: I can reveal that the winner of today's beat off with 47% of the vote is Forever by the Veronicas.
9: Oh, babe. I want to know how close Eminem came in, though.
1: 16% of the vote.
9: Okay.
0: Didn't do well, Beth.
1: Not great. Not great. Thank you to everyone who voted, especially the it's up to 18% now of you that voted for Adam and D12. Do not fire it off again. Don't do it.
0: Okay, sorry. We'll play the winning song, and then up next, your chance to win yourself a family ferry pass across to Maggie Island, thanks to Sealink, with the Secret Hound. Should I play the bark?
1: Yeah, let's play the bark.
0: What's the breed? What's
9: tricky.
0: The breed?
9: You
0: think it's tricky?
1: If you know what that dog breed is, call us right now, 1300 00 1063, because we'll play the Secret Hound next.
0: Here you
1: right
0: go,
1: right now, the winner of the beat-off, the Veronicas. Turn it up.
0: You don't know what we're going to have to go.

0: The Veronica's Forever. That's our winning beat-off song this morning. It is Adam and Donnie. And the ongoing situation in the CBD on Blackwood Street, there is a fire there. It's ongoing. It's been going since 6:15, but there's a lot of smoke bellowing out of it right now. So Flinders Street's closed at the intersections of Blackwood Street and Stanley Street. You won't be able to drive through there at all. Emergency services are on the scene and have been for some time.
1: Yeah, we're putting up a video on our Instagram story right now. There's videos on our socials as well. But the view from our studio right now is just, I mean, it's just staggering. There's just thick black smoke. I cannot see Mount Stuart. Normally have a direct line right up. I can barely even see Castle Hill, to be honest with you. Just please, please take caution as you're driving through the city. We'll try and do something a little bit fun here, though, and send someone to Magnetic Island.

0: everybody's favorite day of the week is Friday, and I happen to feel like it's because that's Secret Hound Day, Adam.
1: Oh, that's right. Otherwise, people would hate Fridays. I can only imagine. The way it works is we play the sound of a dog barking. You call us 1300 00 1063, and you tell us what the breed of the dog is. You get it right. You and the family are heading to Maggie Island thanks to Sea Link. The bark
0: line,
1: today.
0: Go anytime.
1: Is this.
0: Just said news to Bethany. She said it was a hard bark. I don't know. Let's go to the phones. Yeehaw, Kim and Rasmussen.
2: Yeehaw.
1: Kim, what do you reckon?
2: Is it a husky?
1: Husky? Why do you say that? Coming out of nowhere there.
2: That's how it's half talking.
1: You think because it's talkative? Huskies, it's quite talkative.
2: Yeah, I think.
0: Kim, I reckon we got, what do you reckon, 7 people on hold right now?
1: Oh, at least.
0: You'd be making some people very disappointed if it was a husky. You sure it's a husky?
2: Yeah, well, hoping it is.
1: Now, Kim, let's just say you're correct, and all these other poor people that have been holding the line to guess who, what kind of breed they think it is. Do you have a message for them, an apology, or...?
2: Very sorry, guys.
0: Well, Kim, I can reveal to you this morning that, that hound is, in fact, a husky!
1: You're going to Maggie Island with a family!
0: First cab off the rank again. We've been first round hound in 2 weeks in a row.
1: Some may say we're making it too easy.
0: Next week is going to be a mixed breed. As everyone's dropping away, Kim, you frustrated them all very deeply. Kim, congratulations.
2: You've got to be happy it's a Friday.
1: Hey! Yeah, that's right. Kim, give us a big yee-haw.
2: Yeah!
1: There we go. Everyone's happy now.
0: Have a great Friday, Kim. You'll get a family pass to Maggie Island thanks to Sea Link. What an addition to the hound.
1: It was a great addition.
0: Another one rounder.
1: And thank you for joining us on it.
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0: G-Flip Bet on Fire, Star 106.3, it's Adam and Donny. 8 minutes to nine, there's an ongoing issue at Blackwood Street in the CBD. A fire has been going there since 6:15. A lot of smoke around the CBD. Even if you're not in the CBD, I'm sure you can smell it and see it.
1: It's just kicked up now. So
0: Flinders Street's closed at the intersections of Blackwood Street and Stanley Street. All the emergency services are on the scene, but God, we can see it directly from our studio, and it is thick, bellowing with
1: smoke. Staggering. Like, yeah. I've never been so close to an event like this. Yeah, so like I'd said, there is first responders on the scene right now taking care of things, but we will bring you the most up-to-date info. We've got another bulletin with Beth in just about 15 minutes from now. Other big news today, Adam.
0: Massive news. We have formed a band.
1: We have formed a band, and we have got a name. Thanks to you listening, you gave us so many different names to pick from, 30. And we decided, why not pick two? And we've gone with Matty Bowen's Yeehaw Boys.
0: I love it. The more we say it, I love it. It's sticking for me.
1: It is. I think the interesting thing was, though, we didn't really get Matty's approval off the rip for that.
0: No.
1: So we had to call him this morning, and you asked him for a favour to make it legally binding.
0: Matty Bowen, in order to make this legally binding, could you just say for us, I'm Matty Bowen and I endorse this band?
2: I'm Matty Bowen and I endorse this band.
1: So there you have it. The greatest fullback in Cowboys history, one of the greatest NRL players of all time, endorses us using his name, image, and likeness.
0: I love it. I love it.
1: For our band. But then in the highest of highs, we get dragged down to the lowest of lows.
0: I know. I'm worried about this. All of a sudden, our promo manager, Jake, who is in the band as well, and he's also band manager, he wouldn't join the band unless he was manager. I thought that was just him messing around.
1: Symbolic.
0: He just wanted to play manager, but he's gone too far, right?
1: He has. Have a listen to
3: that. Hello, I'm the band manager.
0: Oh, my bad.
3: Hello, I'm the band manager. I can officially say,
1: just using his name, image, and likeness.
0: I love it. I love it.
1: For our band. But then in the highest of highs, we get dragged down to the lowest of lows.

0: gigs we haven't played any music yet.
1: How could you have locked in a gig? We only got a name literally 20 seconds ago.
2: Next Saturday.
1: Next Saturday?
2: Yes.
1: Next Saturday.
0: You know what?
2: We're going to wait. It's going to be massive. Thousands of people, posters around town. It'll be at Monty Malone's.
1: This is why I didn't want to do this.
3: We've been in contact with Colin from Molly's. This is real. This is
0: it's
3: happening.
0: Booked in.
3: He's
0: expecting
3: promised.
0: Us. We haven't. If you're not aware, we haven't played any songs. We only just decided to be a band this week.
3: The name was the first thing that we
0: got
3: did.
0: The name today. All of a sudden, Jake's booked us a gig. Does he know how this works? A week away.
3: Next Saturday at Molly Malone's.
0: That's not how this works. We haven't played anything.
3: I'm terrified. Yeah. I don't really know what to do with that information. But one lady who plays a live gig pretty much every single week. Is DJ Delicious. Yeah. Danny, we'll bring her in next, hand over the keys to her, but also ask her maybe some tips and tricks.
0: Yeah. This is Shaboozy, a bar song, Star 106.3. It's Adam and Donnie.

0: Bar song Shaboozy. Star 106.3, it is Adam and Donny, and there is a fire this morning in Blackwood Street in the CBD of Townsville. It's been going since 6:15. Emergency services are on the scene, but there's some road closures. Flinders Street is closed at the intersections of Blackwood Street and Stanley Street. We can see it directly from our studio. The smoke is bellowing out as we welcome Danny from Workdays into the studio. How are you?
1: We've got a really good view of a bad situation, don't we?
2: Yeah, it's quite precariously set up here. It just keeps on coming and going, that smoke. Can't see Mount Stewart from where we're sat, which every single morning I have a beautiful view straight down the road over the beautiful mountain, but I haven't seen it all morning. The first thing this morning when it was still dark, this thing's been happening since 6 o'clock. We thought there was fog.
1: Mm. Oh, wow.
2: And then I just had to look a little bit to the left. I was like, no, it's, fog doesn't
1: matter. How was your weather update? You're like, it's foggy.
2: That's why they gave the weather to Beth.
1: That's true.
2: That's why it's observations like that why the weather was taken off me. It really is.
1: That is so true.
2: Daddy, what's coming up after 9?
1: Look, I may be a bit distracted today, aside from what's going outside, because the NFL is in Australia. Yeah. It's on. I will have it live streaming on my phone.
0: Yeah, it's an hour and a half away.
1: Yeah, I know. I'm absolutely pumped about that.
0: Do you have a team that you're going for?
1: Well, no, not really, because I like the Texans. I'm not, you know, so I like to watch it. So I'll just be a supporter today. So it's pretty exciting for Australia.

0: Rally to have that. I just wish I was here. Yeah, I was getting ready this morning. I'm like, why couldn't it just be here?
1: Bloody Melbourne.
0: Yeah. Anyway, go the Cats.
1: We need 100,000 seat stadium here. It could be out.
0: Yeah. Yeah. Exactly. I will be doing a little whip around of what's going on in Townsville. The delicious midday mix, and I've got more money to give away.
1: Sounds good. Now, Danny, we know we're cutting into your show, but Jake has booked us in for a gig next Saturday night.
0: Already.
1: Yeah, so we just got our name today. Okay. We're going to be the Matty Bowl and Yeehaw Boys. We don't play any instruments. We cannot sing, and we don't know any songs.
2: Yeah.
1: We've got a gig in 7 days. You're someone that performs live in this city pretty much every weekend. Any tips or tricks for us?
0: You actually sound like most boy bands, to be honest. I think you're going to be great.
2: Well, thanks very much.
1: Well, okay. Well, do I need any tips or tricks?
2: You're just with a lot of confidence. Thanks very much, Danny. You have fun, won't you?
0: Thanks,
2: man. We're Adam and Donnie. Thanks for being part of the show, and we'll see you next week.
3: Same lunch break? Not anymore. Turn up the bangers. 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
10: Good morning, I'm Bethany Ross here with your local news. Well, a basement fire at a building on Flinders and Blackwood Street continues to shut down multiple CBD roads, including Stanley Street and Flinders Street, with QPS and fireys responding. Up to 8 crews have been on scene, but that smoke is still drifting through nearby streets. Queensland Fire say the blaze began in the basement around 6:15am this morning and is still burning. Motorists are being advised to avoid the area and seek alternate routes. In other news, Townsville Enterprise and Council say that shifting Army watercraft away from the 3rd Brigade, a potential move up to Cairns, would make no sense, warning that the decision must be strategic and not political. They're arguing that Townsville already has the defence workforce and logistics and say the port's approved expansion plans give a clear pathway to build facilities for the Army's larger next-generation vessels arriving in the 2030s.
11: We've got Laverack Barracks, and Townsville is Australia's largest garrison city. We've been building our defence capabilities here for over 50 years, making sure that this is the right location to not only have our personnel stationed, training, but also maintaining and storing the equipment that they need most during a time where they have to defend our nation.
10: That's Mayor Nick D'Amato speaking there. Defence has confirmed that the Army's 3 landing craft battalions will be based across the NT, North Queensland and South East Queensland, and all sites will need new berths, maintenance and support facilities for that incoming fleet. In other news, teachers' aides are speaking out about horrific attacks on them in classrooms as they push for the Crisafulli government to put better protections in place. More than 1,100 workers, including from Townsville, signed postcards to Education Minister John Paul Langbrook and a letter for the Director General. The United Workers Union is behind the campaign. Teacher aide Murphy Baldry shared her story while on school camp.
12: And in my first term of being a teacher aide, I went on school camp. I was punched in the face and knocked out, and I received no medical treatment. I stayed at the camp, and on the last day of camp, I was chased through the reserve and threatened to have my head bashed in with a rock.
10: And finally, Townsville is just 50 days from hosting one of the Rugby League World Cup's biggest fixtures, with the Kangaroos taking on the Cook Islands at Queensland Country Bank Stadium on October 31. Townsville Enterprise says the match will generate more than $3 million for the local economy and showcase the region on the national stage.
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13: Hello, I'm Robert Clennon. Australians with a rare form of MND will soon have access to a new treatment for as little as $25 a script. For context, currently each prescription for the drug Qalsody costs nearly $29,000. The youngest victim of the Bondi terror attack will be remembered through a new charity in her honour. The Matilda Foundation will celebrate the 10-year-old's kindness and empathy while supporting projects designed to carry her values into the future. More than 40 US military planes have been lost or damaged by Iranian attacks since the start of the war on Iran. 9 fighter jets and dozens of drones have been hit in the last week alone after Tehran launched attacks on an American airbase in Jordan. Meantime, attacks in the Strait of Hormuz have pushed crude prices to $1.07 overnight. The global sporting spotlight is on the MCG this morning, LA and San Francisco going at it in a blockbuster NFL showdown.
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13: Frio wants to make the most of its finals lifeline and get the Purple Army roaring in tonight's sudden-death clash with Geelong at Optus Stadium. Dockers coach Justin Longmuir admitting they struggled to give their fans much to cheer about in last week's loss to the Hawks.
14: We want to get the crowd involved, absolutely, but we've got to play the footy to get the crowd involved, and we just didn't do that often enough last week.
13: Meantime, South Sydney and Newcastle will meet in tonight's do-or-die NRL final at Allianz Stadium.
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16: It started off with a cloudy old Friday morning, a sprinkle also. Looks like there is medium chance of showers this afternoon with a top temp at 28 degrees. 17 overnight, mostly sunny across the weekend with tops of 28. In Hyde Park right now, it's 24 degrees.
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16: How good is a Friday? Welcome to Friday, Townsville. Even if you are working across the weekend, it means a little bit of extra moolah, or you've got the days off. Now, a quick heads up if you are heading into the city this morning, please avoid Flinders Street, Blackwood Street area, as there are some forced road closures in place, including parts of Stanley Street as well. Now, we have had reports it could be the Great Northern Hotel on fire, but nothing's been confirmed at this stage. So please give those areas a wide berth. Plenty of money to dish out at 11 o'clock today with Adam and Donnie's $10,000 ATM. I could be calling out your name, but 20 songs in a row is kicking off our Friday. Rag and Bone Man on Star.

Next, Happy Friday. It's Danny playing 20 songs. All in a row. Olivia Rodrigo coming up very soon. Stupid song. Now, a little PSA. If you are cruising into the city, maybe just call and check if you can actually get in with that fire still happening around Blackwood Street, Flinders Street, and also Stanley Street. I know a couple of our staff members have been turned around, but we must continue.

three putter 20 songs in a row. Harry Styles just announced he's doing his world tour, coming to Australia in November. We knew that, but Kylie Minogue is going to be performing with him, which is pretty cool. We're going to play him into American Girls right after this one. James Hype.

0: 20 songs in a row on Star 106.3. You're hanging out with Danny, and that was Zara Larsson. I've got Beth from the newsroom in with the latest on the fire in the city.
1: Yeah, so I spoke to fireys and police this morning. It's what we know at the moment is that a fire broke out in the basement of a building on Blackwood Street around 6:15 this morning. It's currently not under control, so that's why we do have these road closures in the city that are impacting Stanley Street, Flinders Street, and like I mentioned, Blackwood as well. QPS had about 8 fireys, police and fireys on the scene as well, but there is a lot of smoke still hanging around the area, so I think they're telling people to steer clear if they can. Definitely motorists, try and avoid the area as well. We'll know a little bit more later in the day, but basically what's going to happen now is once the fire does get put out, then QFD can go in and find out what caused the blaze in the first place.
0: Okay, fantastic. Thanks so much, Beth, for the update. Please keep an eye on the news. Beth will keep you up to date as I continue 20 songs in a row now with Love Lies on Star.

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